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The following is a severe weather bulletin. The National Weather Service in Green Bay has issued a tornado warning for southwestern Marathon County until 8:15 p.m. At 7:36 p.m., a confirmed tornado was located 10 miles northeast of Marsh Field, or 25 miles southwest of Wausau, moving east at 20 miles an hour. Hazard: damaging tornado. Source: law enforcement confirmed tornado. Impact: flying debris will be dangerous to those caught without shelter. Mobile homes will be damaged or destroyed. Damage to roofs, windows, and vehicles will occur. Tree damage is likely. This tornado will be near Mozini around 8:10 p.m. Other locations impacted by the tornado include Stratford, March Rapids, Fenwood, Roselleville, Halder, Big Old Plain County Park, and Moon. Move to an interior room on the lowest floor of a well-built building away from windows. If you are outdoors, in a mobile home, or in a vehicle, move to the closest substantial shelter and protect yourself from flying debris. Repeating, a tornado warning has been issued until 08:15 p.m. for the following county: Marathon, Wisconsin,

The following is a severe weather bulletin. The National Weather Service in Green Bay has issued a tornado warning for South Central Langlade County, Central Menominee County, Western Shawano County, until 8:30 p.m. At 7:43 p.m., a severe thunderstorm capable of producing a tornado was located 9 miles south of Antigo, moving southeast at 30 miles an hour. Hazard, tornado. Source, radar indicated rotation. Impact, flying debris will be dangerous to those caught without shelter. Mobile homes will be damaged or destroyed. Damage to roofs, windows and vehicles will occur. Tree damage is likely. This tornado will be near Neo Pit around 8:05 p.m. Keshina and Legend Lake around 8:25 p.m. Other locations impacted by the tornado include Mattoon, Phlox, Zor, Lake Noceum, Middle Village, Gresham, College of Menominee Nation and Red River. Move to an interior room on the lowest floor of a well-built building away from windows. If you are outdoors, in a mobile home, or in a vehicle, move to the closest substantial shelter and protect yourself from flying debris. Repeating, a tornado warning has been issued until 8:30 p.m. for the following counties, in Wisconsin, Langlade, Menominee and Shawano.

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2: First Alert Weather Day continues through this evening for severe storms. Variably cloudy with scattered storms, severe in nature, damaging winds, large hail, isolated tornadoes, and locally heavy rainfall possible. Then partly cloudy overnight, below 63. Breezy and cooler on Tuesday, partly sunny, chance for spotty showers, high 75. A fair amount of sunshine on Wednesday, high 73. Partly cloudy on Thursday with a high near 80. From the WSAW News Channel 7 studio, I'm First Alert Meteorologist Jeremy Tabin.
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The following is a severe weather bulletin. The National Weather Service in Green Bay has issued a tornado warning for Central Wood County until 8:45 p.m. At 7:55 p.m., a severe thunderstorm capable of producing a tornado was located 12 miles southwest of Marshfield, or 26 miles west of Wisconsin Rapids, moving southeast at 25 miles an hour. Hazard: tornado. Source: radar indicated rotation. Impact: flying debris will be dangerous to those caught without shelter. Mobile homes will be damaged or destroyed. Damage to roofs, windows, and vehicles will occur. Tree damage is likely. This tornado will be near Pittsville around 8:20 p.m. Wisconsin Rapids around 8:40 p.m. Other locations impacted by the tornado include Lindsay, Nassenville, Northwood County Park, Vedum, Bethel, Powers Bluff County Park, Dexterville, Arpin, Vesper, and Walker. Move to an interior room on the lowest floor of a well-built building away from windows. If you are outdoors, in a mobile home, or in a vehicle, move to the closest substantial shelter and protect yourself from flying debris. Repeating, a tornado warning has been issued until 8:45 p.m. for the following county: Wood, Wisconsin,

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following is a severe weather bulletin. The National Weather Service in Green Bay has issued a tornado warning for southeastern Marathon County, northeastern Portage County.

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you heard about the Boston Whale? It's not one of those.

The following is a severe weather bulletin. The National Weather Service in Green Bay has issued a tornado warning for northeastern Portage County, northern Waupaca County, until 9:45 p.m. At 8:41 p.m., a severe thunderstorm capable of producing a tornado was located 7 miles southwest of Bevan, or 11 miles northeast of Stevens Point, moving east at 35 miles an hour. Hazard: tornado. Source: radar indicated rotation. Impact: flying debris will be dangerous to those caught without shelter. Mobile homes will be damaged or destroyed. Damage to roofs, windows, and vehicles will occur. Tree damage is likely. This tornado will be near Clintonville around 9:40 p.m. Other locations impacted by the tornado include North Star, Rochelle, Norske, Peru, Northland, Schmidt Corner, Iola, Big Falls, Simcoe, and Manawa. Move to an interior room on the lowest floor of a well-built building away from windows. If you are outdoors, in a mobile home, or in a vehicle, move to the closest substantial shelter and protect yourself from flying debris. Repeating, a tornado warning has been issued until 9:45 p.m. for the following counties: in Wisconsin, Portage and Waupaca,

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6: First Alert weather day continues through this evening for severe storms. Variably cloudy with scattered storms, severe in nature, damaging winds, large hail, isolated tornadoes, and locally heavy rainfall possible. Then partly cloudy overnight, the low 63. Breezy and cooler on Tuesday, partly sunny, chance for spotty showers, high 75. A fair amount of sunshine on Wednesday, high 73. Partly cloudy on Thursday with a high near 80. From the WSAW News Channel 7 studio, I'm First Alert meteorologist Jeremy Tabin.
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2: First Alert Weather Day continues through this evening for severe storms. Variably cloudy with scattered storms, severe in nature, damaging winds, large hail, isolated tornadoes, and locally heavy rainfall possible. Then partly cloudy overnight, below 63. Breezy and cooler on Tuesday, partly sunny, chance for spotty showers, high 75. A fair amount of sunshine on Wednesday, high 73. Partly cloudy on Thursday with a high near 80. From the WSAW News Channel 7 studio, I'm First Alert Meteorologist Jeremy Tabin.
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2: Partly cloudy for the rest of the night, low drops to 63. Breezy on Tuesday, a mix of clouds, some sun, a chance for some spotty showers, high of 75. A first alert that winds could gust up to 30 miles per hour. Sunny to partly cloudy on Wednesday, the high 73. More sun than clouds Thursday, the high 80. Warmer for Friday with a partly cloudy sky and the high reaching 83. From the WSAW News Channel 7 studio, I'm First Alert Meteorologist Jeremy Tabin.
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1: Hey, time for a check of your WSAW First Alert forecast on Classic Rock, WGLX.
2: Partly cloudy for the rest of the night, the low drops to 63. Breezy on Tuesday, a mix of clouds, some sun, a chance for some spotty showers, high of 75. A first alert that winds could gust up to 30 miles per hour. Sunny to partly cloudy on Wednesday, the high 73. More sun than clouds Thursday, the high 80. Warmer for Friday with a partly cloudy sky and the high reaching 83. From the WSAW News Channel 7 studio, I'm First Alert Meteorologist Jeremy Tabin.
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13: Partly cloudy as we head toward daybreak on Tuesday. Temperatures starting in the low to mid-60s. A mix of sun and clouds on Tuesday. Breezy. A chance for spotty showers. High 75. Wednesday, sunny to partly cloudy. High 73. A little bit warmer Thursday. Partly cloudy. High 80. More sun than clouds by Friday with a high of 83. From the WSAW News Channel 7 studio, I'm First Alert Meteorologist Jeremy Tabin.
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Christy Lee from the Bob and Tom Show. Coming up later this morning, we'll be here from 5 to 10 on Classic Rock 103.3 WGLX.

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1: Partly cloudy as we head toward daybreak on Tuesday. Temperatures starting in the low to mid-60s. A mix of sun and clouds on Tuesday. Breezy. A chance for spotty showers. High 75. Wednesday, sunny to partly cloudy. High 73. A little bit warmer Thursday. Partly cloudy. High 80. More sun than clouds by Friday with a high of 83. From the WSAW News Channel 7 studio, I'm First Alert Meteorologist Jeremy Tabin.
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Wisconsin Rapids. 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
1: Partly cloudy as we head toward daybreak on Tuesday. Temperatures starting in the low to mid-60s. A mix of sun and clouds on Tuesday. Breezy. A chance for spotty showers. High 75. Wednesday, sunny to partly cloudy. High 73. A little bit warmer Thursday. Partly cloudy. High 80. More sun than clouds by Friday with a high of 83. From the WSAW News Channel 7 studio, I'm First Alert Meteorologist Jeremy Tabin.
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1: Partly cloudy as we head toward daybreak on Tuesday. Temperatures starting in the low to mid-60s. A mix of sun and clouds on Tuesday. Breezy. A chance for spotty showers. High 75. Wednesday, sunny to partly cloudy. High 73. A little bit warmer Thursday. Partly cloudy. High 80. More sun than clouds by Friday with a high of 83. From the WSAW News Channel 7 studio, I'm First Alert Meteorologist Jeremy Tabin.
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1: You do have cerebral palsy. 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
2: Yeah.
4: And it's weird. 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
2: Yeah. You ever seen the movie Coyote Ugly? I was John Goodman.
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5: Partly cloudy as we head toward daybreak on Tuesday. Temperatures starting in the low to mid-60s. A mix of sun and clouds on Tuesday. Breezy. A chance for spotty showers. High 75. Wednesday, sunny to partly cloudy, high 73. A little bit warmer Thursday, partly cloudy, high 80. More sun than clouds by Friday with a high of 83. From the WSAW News Channel 7 studio, I'm First Alert Meteorologist Jeremy Tabin.
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3: Hi.
4: Christy's the one who cusses the most, bullying us in the hallway.
2: Up and down the hallway.
5: Off the air, who cusses the most?
4: Jeff Oskey.
2: Yeah.
4: In here right now, maybe you.
2: Yeah.
5: No. Ace never cusses.
4: Oh, I bet on the way home.
6: I've heard him do it once.
5: Maybe by himself in the car. Sure. Who wouldn't?
7: I wish I didn't. My husband never does. I respect him for that.
4: Mm.
7: Boy, I can throw.
5: I can't get enough. Sorry. Okay, where were we?
2: Never mind. They don't. I'm sure your
5: kids?
2: Children don't curse. Being like daddy.
5: One of their current songs has the S word in it blatantly several times in the chorus.
2: No kidding.
5: Yeah, Noah Kahan song.
2: And do they lustily sing along?
5: It's one of his better songs. Yeah.
6: What's it called?
5: Oh God!
4: I just took a big.
7: Right.
2: I don't know, Jack. About Noah.
5: I hope you're. What is the line? I hope you're in the usual S word.
2: Dear Bob at Top Show, Josh is exactly right. I'm a veteran. My name is Daniel. I hear reveille. I have a slight panic attack that I'm late for formation and will spend the next hour and a half running to the nearest stop sign and back. You gave me PTSD this morning. Appreciate the headache. You're giving me love the show. Love all of you.
7: Thanks, Dan.
2: Daniel, Dan from New Jersey. And, dear Bob and Tom Show, this is from Lisa. I just got back from Japan. You've talked about the different Kit Kat flavors. So I wanted to tell you what I found in Japan.
4: We all enjoy Kit Kat.
5: Before you get to that, you mentioned this. I was kind of wondering if someone plays reveille to call their sweetie in for sexy time.
4: Oh, right.
5: And then after.
2: So far, no.
5: Well, we haven't received it. I just made this announcement recently. But my question would be, once I'll word it so you can understand it, Josh, post-coitus, does one play taps?
4: I don't think
5: really, that'd be disrespectful.
4: So.
5: Sorry. I'm sorry. Back to you. Let's get back to the Kit Kat bars.
2: Kit Kat flavors in Japan. Banana.
5: No.
2: Huh. Isn't that interesting? I bet that's good.
7: You don't like chocolate-covered bananas?
2: Yeah.
7: Mm.
5: I have a thing. I like bananas. I hate anything banana flavored.
4: I kind of get that. Some artificial banana.
5: Artificial banana flavor is wretched.
4: No, but for the banana flip.
7: They have the bananas sliced, dipped in dark chocolate, frozen, that are amazing.
4: Well, that sounds like real banana.
5: That's a real banana.
7: Real banana.
4: You're right.
7: Yeah, well.
5: The artificial flavor banana just is, there's something about it.
4: Sometimes it's off.
5: I think it's toxic and probably will kill you. Okay, back to you.
2: banana, sugar, butter tree.
7: Ooh.
2: Salted caramel.
5: Yes. Mm.
4: That sounds good.
5: I'd like that. Do they have that in the States?
2: No. These are all in Japan. Peanut butter Kit Kat.
5: Awesome.
4: I like the sound of that, too.
2: Don't you like the big cat, the big, thick Kit Kat
4: bar? It has a good mouth feel.
2: Boy, really.
5: What is in a Kit Kat?
4: Wafers? Chocolate?
2: Wafer, chocolate, and
4: maybe some kind of
7: cream-filled
2: and no,
7: something?
2: I think it's macadamia nuts.
4: Yes. Whole macadamia.
5: If you're not going to take this discussion seriously, I'm going to move
2: banana,
5: on.
2: Banana, sugar, butter tree, salted caramel, peanut butter, hazelnut.
4: No, thank you.
5: Nope.
2: Something called green tree.
5: Nope.
4: Oh, honestly, I think it's green tea. I have had green tea Kit Kats.
5: Nope. Out.
2: Wasabi.
4: I have had that, too.
2: And something called Sakura. Well, how would the wasabi Kit Kat?
4: It was odd. I don't need them again, but it wasn't terrible. And it did taste of wasabi.
7: Ugh.
2: I hope everybody makes the yucky yucky face as I am as I read this. Sake Kit Kat.
4: Gosh, dip it in the hydrogen peroxide.
2: Yeah, that is the most alcoholic.
4: Yeah.
7: I am not a sake fan, and cold or hot, I don't care. Ugh.
2: Roasted soybean. Who wanted that?
4: So edamame?
2: Yeah.
4: Yeah.
2: Roasted. Neapolitan.
7: Mm-hmm.
5: What is it? How many do they have?
2: I'm about halfway through.
5: Oh, dear God. Enough.
2: Purple sweet potato, cherry blossom,
4: biscuit. I do like those purple sweet potatoes. Biscuit.
7: Biscuit?
2: So, biscuit?
5: So in the United States, we just have the one Kit Kat.
4: Right? You can get a couple other flavors. Different. I know you can get green tea here in the States.
2: I think you get dark chocolate, too. Dark chocolate Kit Kat.
7: And I think maybe a white chocolate Kit Kat. Maybe?
4: And White Castle Kit Kat. Ooh. They don't sell well.
2: No, you just put a Kit Kat on a white
4: People
2: Castle.
4: Love both, but just not, yeah.
2: Cookies and cream. Strawberry, apple, strawberry.
5: You gotta read them all.
2: Yep, I'm almost done. Apple. Strawberry cheesecake, blueberry cheesecake, lemon, and peach.
4: Okay.
2: And I am going to Italy with Christy. See you then.
7: Oh, great. Who is that?
4: How about that?
7: Permanent flavors, milk chocolate, dark chocolate, white cream,
4: here
7: vanilla.
4: In the States?
7: Yes.
4: Okay.
7: And then the duos, mint and dark chocolate.
4: I see. Mm-hmm.
7: Okay. But mint. They change all the time. They add, you know, different flavors. Well,
5: there we go.
2: Mint is wretched.
5: Now, we were discussing the sad news Christy had that the main guy from The Village People, Victor Willis, who had recently rejoined, he was the guy that wrote, I know he wrote YMCA and Macho Man, died a couple days ago, sadly.
7: Yeah, at the age of 74.
4: He's D-O-A. Let me tell you now, he's D-O-A.
5: Keep going.
4: The ground.
7: We're not showing
5: I just,
7: respect.
5: I wanted to see if any of the original guys were still in the band.
2: And what about the producer? Wasn't he the engine?
5: Oh, yeah. Giorgio Moroder, something like that? Yeah. The answer to the question, none of the originals are still touring with them.
6: How about alive?
5: Victor was the last one. Several of them are still alive, but they're not. They're no longer touring. The Village People is a version of the Village People out there, apparently. But
6: well, it takes a village.
4: They could be like Menudo, right? You could just change it out. They should live forever.
2: It's all costumes. Yeah.
5: And I'm not sure any of them, except for Victor, were even musicians. I think they just answered an ad.
2: What did Victor?
4: I bet
2: he was just a vocalist, right?
5: No, but he wrote the song. He was a musician.
6: Was it in the Village Voice?
5: Yeah, I'm sorry. What, Pat?
7: What did you say? Village Voice.
4: In the back of the Village Voice. Yeah, they answered it.
5: That's
4: now,
5: that's no joke.
2: Right.
6: I know.
5: Yeah. Okay. Now, Pat, I can't help but notice
2: not songs. Really, they're cheers. That's what they are.
7: Look at that.
5: There's the original.
4: Look at the
5: Village
4: cowboy
5: people.
4: Man. I'm that's a you, different you're telling time. Me.
2: You are you look at
4: that cowboy has something in his ass right now.
5: You know, I think it's the fist of the. I think it's the fist of the biker guy.
4: A construction worker has to literally bite down on something to keep from.
5: But they're fun.
4: Okay, they are fun.
2: Now, and I think they called the bushy mustache Leather Man.
7: Oh,
2: I think
7: yeah.
2: that was what they called.
7: Look at that mustache. Whoa.
5: Glenn Hughes.
2: Glenn Hughes was the Leather Man?
5: Glenn Hughes.
2: Hughes.
6: Well, who did we just lose? Which guy?
7: Victor Willis.
5: The guy in
2: right
5: the bottom.
2: Front there,
5: the cop.
7: The cop.
6: Oh, okay. Yeah.
5: Because you've got the cowboy, the construction worker, the Native American, the cop, the leather biker, and the army guy.
6: Oh, yeah.
5: And Victor Willis is the guy up front there. And he was the guy that was, again, the principal writer. But, Leather Man is no longer.
2: He's trying to give Victor Willis this... just august remembrance of he was an actual
7: well he
2: was
4: just looking at that photo I want to put a condom on.
2: He came up with YMCA. It's fun to stay at the YMCA.
5: Hey, you can't knock it. It's a great song.
4: Pulitzer worthy.
2: I can knock it till the cows come home.
5: Yeah, it was
2: in the Navy.
7: Now, wait a minute.
2: In the Navy.
7: Willis actually did a stint on Broadway in the mid-70s. He occasionally played the Tin Man in the production of The Wiz.
2: Wow. It must have left him out
4: in
2: the rain.
4: I said oil can, not in my can.
6: In my can.
5: He, by the way,
7: Victor, may you
5: it emphasized that Victor was the term hetero.
7: Yes, he was married.
2: Was it the Tin Man Silver, though?
7: Yes. Nipsey Russell played him on screen, I think, didn't he?
4: In The Wiz.
2: A poem.
4: Right?
2: But first, a poem.
7: Yes.
2: Roses are red, violets are blue. I don't know you. No, that's not right. Wait a minute.
4: I'm going to look up some Village People titles that we are unaware of.
2: Okay.
5: Are you ready for the 80s? I know it was their big flop.
7: That was a movie, right?
5: No, the movie was
2: called...
5: There
2: was a song, too.
4: Can't Stop the Music. They did a song called Go West.
6: Yeah. I remember that.
4: 5 o'clock in the morning.
6: Mm-hmm. 5 o'clock shadow.
4: I'm no longer in my father's will. That's one of their lesser hits.
6: Coming out of Christmas, is that a big what are they?
4: Yeah, yeah, coming out of Christmas. Now
5: they
4: the
5: do all hands on Dick, the Navy tribute.
2: All hands on Dick.
4: I'm a cruiser. These are real now. I'm a cruiser. A song, The Women.
2: Really?
6: Sticky,
4: hot
6: smelly.
4: Cop.
2: Hot cop.
4: Hot cop.
6: Really?
4: My roommate.
3: Oh, that was great.
6: Come on.
4: My roommate is legitimately good, says Ace Cosby.
2: Uh-huh.
4: Ups and Downs is another one of them.
6: I want to hear my roommate right now.
2: My roommate.
6: Bert and Ernie.
2: In my roommate.
4: The song The Women is pure conjecture, I admit.
2: I have
6: local
2: a Nipsey,
6: color is written just...
2: I have a Nipsey Russell poem, Tom, if you'd like.
5: Okay, hang on for one second. I think I've got this organized here.
2: Yep, that sounds like the musician that is Victor Willis. How'd he come up with this?
5: Is this
4: so far, this is good.
5: Is this airworthy?
4: Oh, yeah.
5: Any bad words here? Okay.
2: Yeah.
5: Nice bass line.
2: Join us downtown at Studio 54 later tonight. Josh and I will be...
6: If you can get it.
5: Hey, it's lube night.
2: Doing body shots. I poured tequila into my navel.
5: Here it goes.
6: There are freshly drilled holes in the stall.
2: You are loving these horns.
5: I love these horns.

0: in the Hall of Fame.
1: I was like, guy,
0: shut up.
1: My roommate.
0: They belong there more than Patti Smith.
1: I just might. My roommate.
0: That does have kind of a gay subtext.
2: I hope he will. His name is Bill, my roommate.
0: It's okay.
1: He doesn't wash a dish, my roommate.
2: But I have a secret wish.
0: I want to do a real quick survey here. Which one of us would be the worst roommate? I think it's real obvious.
3: Oh, you think it's real obvious?
1: I think it's real obvious.
2: It begins with Pat Godwin.
0: Yeah, it begins and ends with Pat Godwin.
1: It begins and ends with me.
2: Yeah, absolutely. Yeah,
0: Pat would be a terrible roommate.
1: The worst.
3: Yeah. Why?
1: I play all the time. I'm neat, though, but I am loud.
2: He'd have questions all the time.
1: I love the small talk.
0: If you didn't have your...
1: I don't shut up.
0: If you didn't have your injury right now, if we'd go back a few months, would you have dirty dishes in your sink as we speak?
1: Absolutely not.
4: Mm. No, I don't go to bed with dirty dishes.
1: That's my little therapy, like you.
2: You wash them as you go along, right?
4: Right.
2: Yeah.
0: Okay. I would. That's surprising. Andy does. Is your bed made?
1: No. I'm not.
0: Would it be made?
1: No, I'm not a bed.
4: Is your bed made, Chick?
2: No.
4: Tom?
0: Yeah, I make my bed all the time.
4: Well, Kelly's still in it. You can't make it all the time.
0: Well, when she's
4: home.
2: Well, I guess it's casually made.
4: Right.
5: Just pull not tucking in.
0: Josh?
5: Mine is not made, but it will be when I get home.
0: You'll make it yourself, or is there someone?
4: Do you do that after you brush your teeth?
2: Is that what you told?
5: I do all my morning things in the afternoon. Yeah,
4: you've got it all backwards.
2: She seems to be making fun of it.
5: I make my bed later in the day.
0: And did we find out that there is, in fact, a coffee-flavored toothpaste so you can brush your teeth and then drink your coffee without ruining?
5: Mm-hmm. Yeah.

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2: Partly sunny, breezy, and much cooler temperatures on the way for today. Some light showers possible through the early afternoon. Highs today, 77. Tonight, mainly clear skies, areas of fog. Lows here, 52. Sunny skies Wednesday, 77. Sunny skies Thursday, warming up with a high near 80. From the WSAW News Channel 7 studio, I'm First Alert meteorologist Chad Franzen.

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1: Jeff Oskey is over there.
2: That's right.
1: In Tom's seat. Jeff taking his life into his in hand.
2: I haven't touched anything. I haven't moved the chair height.
3: It doesn't matter. He'll say you.
4: No, you can
2: move. Oh, I know. Yeah. I made a video to make sure I match everything perfectly when I leave.
3: Nice.
4: Ace, that's a fair question. Are you commando?
2: No, I wouldn't do that to the world.
1: I have not been commando on a consistent basis for... decades. I enjoy underwear too. The older you get, I enjoy underwear.
4: I do too. And Tom said he went commando for like a while, right? Like it was his thing.
1: Yeah. When I first met him, he was
3: back in the wild.
4: Uncomfortable to me, but especially in jeans.
3: He could get to it quick.
1: Yes. Oh, you know what happened is they took pictures of Bob and Tom were on stage, and a couple of the pictures had Tom. Pee stain in the front on his jeans.
4: Oh, yeah.
1: And he was, of course, mortified. And he started wearing underwear, I should say.
3: That was the end of the commando days.
1: That was the end of commando. Yeah, he denies all a lot of those days. Boy, talk about revisionist history. Boy. Christy, what's going on in the world, dear?
3: Anybody been to the Vegas airport?
1: Oh, sure.
3: What do they say at the Vegas airport?
1: You owe us
3: $40. Never play the slot machines, right?
1: Oh, yeah.
3: They'll pay off.
4: I always see people sitting at them.
1: Yeah, sure.
3: A lucky traveler won $3.3 million on a slot machine at Harry Reid International Airport.
1: Harry Reid.
4: Just amazing.
3: That's the first. That's because all the money that everybody's been waiting. Facility officials announced.
4: It was either going to have to pay out or explode.
3: Yeah, on social media. That the man hit the jackpot on my favorite slot machine.
4: Oh, which one?
5: Double Diamond?
3: No, that was my favorite until Wheel of Fortune.
2: Oh, Wheel of Fortune. That's my jam.
4: That's always
6: Fortune. That's a huge one.
3: Oh, it's
4: empty. They're rarely empty.
1: They have the theme.
3: And you get to spin the wheel. Oh, it's the greatest. This was over the weekend in the airport sea gates. The gambling company International Game Technology also confirmed the victorious slot machine player, identifying the winner only as Anthony. But...
4: he works at the grocery store, doesn't he?
5: Saving his pennies for Sunday.
1: Right next to Mr. Cacciatore's on Sullivan Street.
2: Now, if you win, are you upgrading to first class?
4: Right. Or are you even going home?
1: Yeah.
2: Oh yeah. I'm flying private.
4: Honey, I'll be there in another week.
1: Let's say 2 months rent in Vegas, $3,000 maybe. Not a real nice place, but
4: I bet in somewhere in Henderson at least.
1: Yeah. Right.
3: $3.3 million on a slot machine.
4: That's awesome.
3: And, I won $75 there once. I thought at the airport. I thought it was great.
1: Really?
3: Yeah.
4: What does Uncle Sam's? What do his grubby hands get?
3: Well, over what is it? $10,000 you have to report. Is that?
5: Yeah.
7: With a teller, would they have the cash on hand?
3: No. I think they
4: a man who you've never seen, who nobody has ever seen, walks up to you and says, we have a limo.
1: Come with me.
4: You go to some weird warehouse.
3: Yeah, I don't know how they
5: Joe Pesci walks up.
4: Yeah. You can take the hammer or the money.
1: A light bulb. Yeah. A chair.
3: But have you ever hit one of those jackpots, though, and you don't know how much money you've won?
4: Because, that's always...
3: Because it's like three times whatever, and the lady comes over and...
4: Yeah.
3: Yeah.
4: Only once have I had it where I was like, it's got to stop. And it just still has... It just kept going. And it wasn't a lot. It just seemed like a lot, but... Mm-hmm. Yeah.
3: Well, when you pay the penny slot.
6: Yeah.
4: I don't mess around with the penny slots.
3: Good
6: this
3: for you.
6: Is, this I is play the 100 crazy. Slots. I've never played a slot machine.
2: Ever.
6: Ever. I want to. I just never have.
4: Well, we got to get you in front of a one-armed bandit.
6: All right. Let's
3: It's not the same anymore without the coins coming in.
2: Yeah.
3: It's really
1: you've got
3: not.
1: You've got a decent casino over on your side of town, too.
3: Not too far from
1: you. Right down the road.
6: Oh, that's right.
1: Yeah. Right there.
6: Huh.
1: Hell yeah.
5: You never spent your whole comedy paycheck on on Double Diamonds? Then had to fly back to L.A. and tell your girlfriend that?
3: Double Diamond, your one? That was yours?
1: And did they have,
5: I walked to the airport.
1: Do they have gambling on the cruise ships, right?
5: Oh, yeah, big time.
1: And is it just like Vegas? They have live dealers and the whole thing?
4: Oh, they have tables?
5: Yeah.
4: Oh, cool.
1: Table,
3: the ones, the only cruise I've ever been on, they don't have that. I mean, they have one table. I've never been down there.
5: Oh,
3: it's small, but
4: my
3: gambling days are over.
4: Lost my ass on the Disney. They took me to this back room and Goofy took a table saw to my
1: head. Give it to him, Goof.
4: Hurry up. You didn't pay up. You're a retainer.
1: You're a cheater.
3: Slot machines are just too addictive for me. I can't do it.
4: Anybody do you play them?
2: My mom plays them. Mm-hmm. Yeah. And that's the thing. It's like, oh, you're playing a penny slot. But if you want to win like the major jackpot, you got to pay 300 pennies at a time.
4: Yeah. Right.
2: And they don't tell you that.
1: Right.
2: You're playing the quarter slot and you're like, oh, well, you have to play 92 quarters if you
1: Well, that's just common sense.
2: It adds up.
1: Have to load them up.
4: That would be my, that was where a video poker, I would play that. Yeah. I'd put in $40 and then just. $10 hand, $10 hand, $10 hand, $10 hand, back to my room.
3: Yeah. Well, I like the excitement of table games. I'm a big craps player.
1: Yeah, I like dice too. That's what I like.
3: Yeah, it's my fave.
4: Blackjack was mine.
3: That's a good one too, especially if you get a great table. Well, I've met some really fun fans on the blackjack table a couple times.
6: You guys will have to take me. I've never done any of this.
5: Oh, you'd love it. Yeah. Right up your alley. You'd like it.
3: Yeah. It was
6: because it's addictive.
5: But no, I just mean it's fun and dangerous and cool.
4: You know what's funny? I always did it when I had no money.
6: Yeah.
1: Oh, yeah.
4: And now that I've got a little bit of money to, like, what's the word for
2: flush?
4: When you pay your bills and you have, like, a couple hundred
7: disposable
4: bucks left.
7: Income.
4: What's that?
6: Disposable income.
4: Yeah, thank you. I've got a little bit of disposable income each month. I don't do it.
6: No, yeah.
4: I only did it when I was flat broke.
6: Yeah.
4: And would like overdraft on my card at the ATM in the casino.
1: Yes, that's Vegas. Vegas,
6: that's
1: baby,
6: a part
1: Vegas.
6: Of the experience, it sounds
4: I guess.
6: Like. Yeah.
1: So your hands don't get black anymore because you don't handle the coins.
3: No, it comes out on a piece of paper.
1: Yeah.
3: Yeah, and you take it
1: Remember
3: up to
1: that?
3: The window.
1: Yeah. I bet your mom.
3: Oh my gosh, it was the
2: best.
3: Well,
2: you get like the big buckets.
1: Yeah. Yeah. Yeah. Bucket of coins.
3: Put all the quarters.
4: Sometimes just
3: in
4: a
3: it?
4: Large cup if you didn't have as much.
1: Sometimes a large cup. I always wanted
3: I know it's easier for them, but it sure takes away the
6: romance of it.
3: I
1: always wanted to win enough money so they had to bring out a rack and put my chips in the rack.
4: Yeah. Did you guys ever gamble enough? I guess it's kind of lose enough to get like a free breakfast or show tickets.
3: No, I don't know. I was never a part of the right club or something.
5: Christy, didn't Drew Hastings and I come to a craps table and have to say to you, Christy, our flight's in an hour.
4: Pull you away.
3: Well, and Drew, the way Drew plays craps drives me absolutely insane because he only plays 4 and 10, and it's like,
1: and he
3: come
1: bets,
3: on.
1: He's the don't come guy, right?
3: Yes, and he always bets against it. I'm like,
1: he's the only one yelling at when the guy craps out.
3: Yeah.
1: Drew's happier, and it's like, shut up.
3: Yes,
6: he's that guy.
3: Like, come on, Drew.
4: How would he sound, Pat?
5: But what would he say again?
1: Don't come.
5: Don't come.
4: We got to change the line. I never know.
5: Oh, that's right.
1: Well, no, there's the come line.
4: You bet. I understand.
1: You bet on the come, and that's the
4: really
1: point.
4: I never wanted to hear Drew Hastings yell.
1: You roll a six, and you got to roll a six again before you crap out.
5: Don't do it.
1: Don't crap on the come line, I'd say.
2: I never know when I can take my money off. Like, when I've tried playing crafts, and they're like, oh, you're up. And I'm like, awesome. And then somebody rolls, and they're like, oh, you just lost all your money. I'm how'd that happen?
1: Right.
2: I would have taken that money when I was up.
1: That's key. You've got crafts is the way I play. I have a system. If I win money, I keep playing.
3: Right.
1: And if I lose money, I keep playing.
3: Uh-huh.
1: And no, but you got to have something on everything.
4: Like, the guy who is running the craps table.
1: Every roll, you make money.
4: The first time he tells somebody, hey, by the way, you can take your money, he's fired.
2: All right.
4: They don't like reminding you.
3: Yeah, they'll push the money toward you
4: right.
3: if you've won something. And if you don't pick it up, you can say, put it back on that number or whatever.
4: Have you seen? I've seen people get yelled at when they reach
3: for
4: it.
3: Yes.
1: Oh, yeah.
2: That was me.
4: Yeah. Yeah. Yeah.
2: That's
4: they'll let you have it.
1: I've heard this in Vegas. Hands.
3: Yeah.
1: Hands. Oh, it's frightening. One of the wives, I forget which one, we lived in San Diego, so it was like a 4-hour drive to Vegas. And evidently she fibbed a little bit of how much money she was losing on the slot machines.
4: Oh.
1: By a lot. And I had really good. A good time at the crap table, actually. So we would break even every time.
4: Oh yeah,
1: it was an addiction.
4: Yeah, you guys. Oh, it was.
1: Yeah. Oh yeah, it was.
4: Can you walk away? Are you guys? Let's say you're.
3: I can walk away.
4: You have a number in your head when you sit down.
3: When I play craps, here's what I do. I start with $100, And if I lose $100 immediately, I walk away.
1: Really?
3: Yes, I walk away. And then if I win, I put that money in my purse. So let's say I'm up $20. I put the $20 in my purse, still play with my $100.
1: Really?
3: Yes. And then I play with the house money. You just keep playing with the house money. So you put your bet back in your purse.
4: But you're pretty good at it.
3: Like I'm not good at it. It's not good.
4: You don't break
3: the
4: it?
3: Dice.
4: You don't eventually dip into...
3: I've gone to the ATM one time.
4: Yeah.
3: And it did pay off.
1: It
3: did pay off big.
1: ATM.
3: I think I got a Rolex out of that.
1: ATM always went a winner.
3: Yeah.
1: Didn't we? We had somebody
3: in the Bahamas
1: in our group who always won money. She would come back and always, but turns out she didn't mention any of her losses.
3: Yes, she did.
1: So it would be like, you know, she'd play $1,500, but she'd win $600. So you're down $900.
4: Yeah.
1: But I won $600.
4: Oh, that's not how you look at it
1: at all. That's not how you look at it.
4: Yeah. Nobody's ever laughed whenever I got money out of the ATM at a casino, and as the money's coming out, I go, I won! I got nobody. I don't know what I expected, but I expected something.
1: I'm a winner.
3: In fact, at that time in the Bahamas, I'll never forget because my girlfriend was with me, and I go, I have a rule, I can't go to the ATM, but you can go for me. And she did, and it did pay off because I was down.
5: That's a horrible feeling going to the ATM.
3: Yes.
4: Oh, jeez.
1: What do they always say, though? Gamblers have, you know, you've got a problem when gamblers don't appreciate winning because their only thought is, I should have bet more.
4: Yes. Oh, boy.
1: And
4: yeah.
1: I can win more. Mm-hmm. So, yeah, you're on.
2: There's nothing more depressing than going to the ATM at the casino and taking out $20 and the service fee's
4: $14. Oh, yeah, brutal.
2: You're like, well, I'm down to my last 20.
4: Yeah, brutal.
3: Oh, God.
1: Yeah, and what's the ideal stay in Vegas? Like 2 days, 3 days?
3: Oh, two, max.
5: Maybe.
4: Yeah. I want four.
1: 4 days?
4: Four, five, yeah.
1: Okay.
3: Really?
4: I want to leave a different man.
1: Life-changing wealth is what you want.
4: I don't want to leave Vegas. I want to have to leave Vegas. Like, I want to be...
3: So you still would go and gamble. I haven't gambled in years. I can't remember the last time. I'm afraid of it now.
4: Because I can go, you know what? I'm up 300. I'm walking.
1: Really?
4: Yeah.
3: All right.
4: Yeah.
3: I've done that.
4: I don't love it, but I can do it. So...
6: Yeah, I don't know if it's for me because I'm like $300. I could go shopping. Like, I would rather take my money and shop.
3: Well, I got
4: better news for you, I'd say.
3: In Vegas, $300.
6: No, yeah. But I mean, even going to a casino anywhere, like anything I would spend putting into a machine or betting, I would be like, eh.
4: Oh, I got you.
6: Yeah, that's what I mean.
5: That's a good way to think.
3: No, sure. No, I get that. Yeah.
4: Yeah, which there's... Well, there really isn't much shopping in Vegas, is there?
1: What is it? The Show Mall or something?
3: Oh, the Caesars Palace Mall. Yeah.
4: We'll never talk Griswold into doing shows from there, but I would just love it.
6: You guys did it one time.
7: We had like four trips out there.
3: We did more than one.
6: Yeah.
4: And I get his reasons, but I just...
6: An entire week and you broadcast.
1: We got there Friday afternoon and left the following Sunday.
4: Oh dude, you're right. That's like your mind isn't right. Yeah, like you...
3: Well, plus we had to be up all night because the show was on, you know, at 2 in the morning or whatever.
6: Oh, my God.
4: That's weird.
3: That's actually where I learned to play craps. Well, that's where that short guy won all the money. Remember that?
1: The short guy.
3: His best friend.
1: Oh, yeah. short round.
4: Tom's best friend had a big night?
3: Oh, yeah. Big night.
4: 10K plus?
3: I'm not going to say because I don't know if he paid taxes.
4: He's a building contractor. I guarantee he
1: don't
4: did
1: they
4: not.
1: Make you if you do win? They have you fill out a form.
3: You have to fill out a form
1: for the IRS, there.
6: Wow.
3: No, we used to have a friend, may he rest in peace, who would go on these trips with us, who was a huge gambler, and he helped Mark and I quite a bit in the day. Yeah,
1: he kept giving you money, right?
3: Yeah, he did. Taught me how to play. So, kept giving me money. It was awesome.
4: Pat, you were in Vegas. You were doing comedy shows. You got paid. You blew all of your money right there.
5: Now, keep in mind, I'm not a gambler, and the only time I ever did it, I worked for 2 weeks in Vegas. And I'll tell you what we got paid. We got paid $2,100 a week.
4: Yeah.
5: And you were paid in check, but they would cash your check for you.
1: Oh, yeah.
5: I was smart enough not to. Had a little bit of Jameson with my friend who ran the comedy club, Kevin, and he took me to the MGM Double Diamonds.
3: Sure.
5: And you know what? I won initially like $1,750.
4: Oh, awesome.
5: And I was instantly hooked.
4: Yeah.
5: And spent $4,200, lost all my money, and walked to the airport.
4: I mean, and that's not a short walk.
3: That is not a short walk.
4: Yeah, right.
5: Yeah, no, and it was like 102, so.
4: Yeah.
1: Yeah, it's always crazy hot in Vegas.
5: And my girlfriend picked me up, Kim, and I had to tell her that I lost. I had to tell her I took all the money out, and it blew away in the wind.
0: Wake up. More Bob and Tom Extra is on the way next. Got a comment to share? Text us at 888-262-8661. 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
1: We were trying to remember earlier this morning, Frank, if you do any cartoon voices.
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2: 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They were from the Super Friends. 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
1: You want it. You need it. 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
0: This is Bob and Tom Extra.
2: Okay, well, we've got to get back to the news desk with Christy Lee, having exited the NHTSA sports desk. What have you got, Christy?
3: A Washington State man helped stop a fire at his neighbor's home, even though he was completely nude. Wesley Howard told King TV, that's K-I-N-G, that his fiancée woke him up just after midnight July 5th, saw an orange fireball outside. He did not even stop to put shorts on before running out in the buff to begin fighting the flames with a garden hose.
2: And this guy's right. This guy's a Navy vet. Do we have any of this video? Yeah, okay. Whoa. There's a pretty big fire on
4: Man,
2: the
4: I
2: fence.
4: I thought that was the guy on fire at first.
3: I know.
2: And yeah. You see the garden hose. He runs out, and he is completely naked. And then he'll come out again.
3: There he is.
2: Now
3: yeah,
2: you can. Fortunately,
3: right.
2: It's from the back. But obviously, the guy. I mean, the fire, the flames are going 20 feet in
3: Whoa.
2: The air.
3: Yeah, he's yeah. trying to stop him from being in his yard.
4: Yeah, yeah.
3: Is
4: this
3: what
4: guy's
3: he's
4: not
3: doing.
4: Saving the other house.
3: No, he's saving his own.
4: He's putting his fence out.
2: Well, he's saving the other.
4: No, of course he's helping. Of course he is.
3: East Pierce County.
2: Then there's a guy on the other side of the flames.
3: Yeah.
2: I mean, this is a pretty big fire.
4: Yeah, that's nothing to mess around with. And that could get out of control really quickly.
2: No,
3: oh,
2: he's,
3: my gosh.
2: He's running back in the house. I'm not sure what he's going to get. But
4: good for that guy.
3: East Pierce County Fire Rescue.
4: I don't know
3: why
4: he had a raging eruption.
3: He's a pyro.
2: By the way, is that what they do when they...
3: So yeah, oh yeah.
2: Fires,
3: they can.
4: There must be some, yeah, for some there is a sexual aspect.
2: Oh, yeah. It would have been great if he'd used both hoses. If he said, what the hell, I just woke up in the middle of the night, I gotta go anyway.
4: Yeah, perfect.
3: East Pierce County Fire and Rescue arrived about 10 minutes later and took over. Mr. Howard suffered minor burns to his foot and forearm, but his home was spared and his neighbor's house had only minor damage, believe
4: okay,
3: it or
4: good.
3: Not.
4: It looks like it's mostly outside.
3: Yeah, they believe the blaze may have started from fireworks in a trash bin that had not been fully extinguished.
4: Yeah, you want to bucket those first. Water bucket. And then...
2: No, I've got a bunch of fire extinguishers.
3: Oh, I know you do.
2: And I got two fire blankets.
4: Yeah, those are good. Thankfully, I haven't had to use mine yet, but I know.
5: They aren't very comfortable to sleep under.
2: But
6: itchy.
2: When you're hot as Oscar in bed.
4: Ah.
2: His,
4: oh, yeah.
2: His girlfriend insists. Yeah, I've used a fire extinguisher.
4: Oh, yeah, yeah.
2: I mean, in when it were, because some moron, me, almost set his living room on fire.
4: Oh, yeah, oh, that's right, yeah. An Easter basket.
5: Wait, you used it inside the house?
2: Yeah.
3: Yeah.
2: Messy. Oh,
3: yeah.
2: Very messy. I told you the story. My brother sent me a thing of fruit for Christmas, a basket, and it had this giant hoop on it, you know, those things. And it was this heavily lacquered basket.
3: Mm-hmm.
4: Yeah.
2: And I had a fire going, and it was freezing. I thought, oh, this thing will burn like crazy.
4: He is a bit of a pyro. Yeah.
2: So I heaved it into the chimney, into the fireplace, and that big hoop thing shut the flue.
4: Oh.
2: So then the flames.
4: Yeah.
2: Oh, I had to have the whole mantle redone. I had to have the ceiling repainted. Oh, it was brilliant.
3: Well, I bet somebody was happy with you that day.
2: Hey, I was in charge of my life then.
3: Those
2: were different days. Hey, shut up. If that happened to me now, I'd be kicked out of my own house. No, but I grabbed the fire extinguisher because I've been around fire extinguishers my whole life, but you never get a chance to actually shoot one off. So, you pulled the pin and
6: yeah, you don't enjoy the fun of it.
2: Yeah.
6: Because it's an emergency.
2: Oh, yeah. I mean, there was smoke everywhere. Mm-hmm. It took me a year to recover from all that. Everything cleaned up. So, by the way, lesson learned, those lacquered baskets, man, do they go up in flames.
6: Yeah.
2: And God knows, I'm sure it was giving off something so toxic.
4: Oh, yeah.
2: Years from now, they'll probably go, well, you know what took them out? And he inhaled toxic fruit basket, and now he's got like, liverania or something.
3: We just had a story that mentioned fireworks in Montana. Authorities say vandals blew up a dozen porta potties in Billings.
5: Yeah. Nothing. No, I've blown up way more bathrooms than that.
6: Oh, we know.
3: Yeah, we are well aware. Yeah. The company known as European porta potties.
2: By the way, they spell it
3: U-R-A-P-E-E-I-N.
4: Gosh, we're importing those.
2: But have you noticed that there are certain businesses, typically, I think probably the most likely one would be
3: hair
2: places that do the play on words thing.
4: Yeah.
6: Curl up and die.
3: Yeah.
2: Hair apparent. Right. Yeah, all that. But a lot of the, it seems a lot of the porta potty places are doing that now, too.
3: Well, might as well.
2: They've got the cute little names. And
3: they anticipate losing some of their portable potties each Independence Day, but this year the company estimates it suffered.
4: Potable potties? I don't want anything to do with that.
2: That's got to be. Those are some really good filters. I'll tell you what. Went in his diarrhea. Came out as delightful potable water.
4: Yeah, mine is still having trouble. I need better filters. Mine comes out looking like Goldschlager.
3: They lost about $12,000 in damages to their portable toilets. Co-owner Chris Vogel told Cowboy State Daily, "We typically lose 4 to 5 toilets every year due to fireworks. There have been at least 13 this year, worse than normal."
4: I think that's a bummer.
3: He said most of the toilets were blown apart by large explosives, which are not the type of fireworks you can buy at a fireworks stand in the state of Montana.
4: And most, I mean, I like some vandals, like some pranks. Yeah. I don't like this one.
2: But there's some 17-year-old guy go, "If I drive to Wyoming, I can get the good. I can get the BM-80s. I can get the good stuff that'll really blow them to smithereens."
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7: Good morning. President Trump will impose 50% tariffs on a wide range of Canadian products, including hockey equipment, alcoholic beverages, and dairy items. The tariffs, signed on Monday, will take effect August 19th. According to the White House, the move responds to what it calls Canada's unreasonable, unequal, and discriminatory actions against U.S. goods. According to the Wisconsin Department of Workforce Development, fraudsters are posing as workers' compensation agencies and luring victims into fake online hearings through platforms like Zoom, Teams, and WhatsApp. The department is reminding residents legitimate workers' compensation hearings are scheduled only through official and mailed notices, and all Wisconsin workers' comp attorneys must be licensed in the state. And the UW system expects to send a record number of direct admit offers to Wisconsin high school seniors this fall. The Universities of Wisconsin plans to offer automatic admission to about 40,000 students entering their senior year this August. That's nearly 6,500 more than last year through the program. The initiative allows eligible students to be admitted to up to 10 UW campuses without completing a traditional application.
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1: Partly sunny, breezy, and much cooler temperatures on the way for today. Some light showers possible through the early afternoon. Highs today, 77. Tonight, mainly clear skies, areas of fog. Lows here, 52. Sunny skies Wednesday, 77. Sunny skies Thursday, warming up with a high near 80. From the WSAW News Channel 7 studio, I'm First Alert meteorologist Chad Franzen.
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4: Right now, we've kind of shifted the seats around a little bit.
5: I can't help but
4: notice that Donnie Baker has joined us on the dais. Donnie, good to see you,
6: Good to be out of jail, Tom.
3: Oh, it's nice.
6: Donnie! Yeah, thanks for the help, Chick.
3: Well,
4: Donnie, I like the fact that you've got just the one braid in the back with the beads on it and
5: your
4: mullet.
5: Good luck.
4: That's really nice.
6: Got the braids on a pay per braid program here. I'm getting another one at four. That part's going real good. But I met this guy in jail, man. You know, there's a lot of beach musicians. And this guy in jail, man, this is good people. My buddy, I don't even know his real name. But a lot of times you get incarcerated and you kind of have to team up. And I teamed up with this guy to my right.
5: Really?
6: And he's probably better than Jimmy Buffett, Bob, and I'd say it right to his face.
5: Really? No kidding.
6: That's how good he is. Oh. But he's good people, man. You know right away, we came from the same terry cloth. I knew he came from my background. And I look at what he's done for me, and he's good people. I don't know. He goes by Scissors. Hey, play
5: Scissors?
6: Yeah. We got inspired by the halftime show watching Tom Petty.
4: All right.
6: And so I figured we could do a lot better probably going back. He respected that I used to be known as Donnie Cougars. So, this is Donnie Cougars and the Pork Breakers. Well, I won't come back down, 'cause I hate this town. Ain't got airbrushed t-shirts like Gatlinburg does, so I won't come back down. I told you he was good.
5: Oh, yeah.
3: Way to go, Scissors.
6: You'll like this tape. She was a Bahamian girl, raised on conk and dope. She braved.

0: Here's another tape that I thought Patty kind of rushed through it last night. We're going to take her time with this one.
1: Yeah.
0: Perfect.

0: love you, Scissors.
1: Oh, yeah.
0: I told you, man. They love what you do, man.
2: Finish playing the songs and give me my $20.
0: One more tape. We're going to. This is probably the best tape that we've wrote together.
1: Yeah. Oh.
0: 14 hours, one toilet, two men, 14 cubic square feet of incarceration.

0: My God, that was beautiful. Hello. Hey there. Hi there. Ho there. From the O'Reilly Auto Parts Studios, here come the singers. It's the Bob and Tom Show. Christy Lee at the news desk.
1: Well, hi.
0: Well, hi. There's Pat Godwin.
2: Hello, Chick.
0: Hello, Pat. There's Josh Arnold.
3: Hey.
0: Hey, hey, hey. There's Ace Cosby.
4: Pigeon.
0: Hello. I am Chick McGee at the NHTSA Sports Desk. And here he is, our founder, our leader.
2: Like that founder.
0: Nerves of steel. It's Tom Griswold.
5: I'm using a toothpick already this morning.
0: Uh-huh.
5: And Chick asked me for some toothpick wisdom. Would you like some toothpick?
2: Oh, I would like it very much.
0: Oh, yeah, something else.
5: Now.
0: Yep.
5: Blueberry skin sure can be stubborn.
0: It sure can be.
2: That is
5: toothpick wisdom.
2: That's good. Is that based on this morning's blueberry intake?
5: Yeah.
2: I see.
6: You get a little skin stuck in your teeth?
5: Yeah.
6: Right there?
5: Now, when you're fishing for channel cat, you want to use liver. But if you're fishing for flathead, worms.
2: This is more profound.
5: This has been toothpick wisdom.
2: I like this.
7: I like it. This could be
0: hey, lesser things have caught on for a longer time. Let me tell you.
2: This could be a new feature on the show. Heard a little bit of Donnie. Sadly, Donnie's gone. Although I think his boat's still for sale. I have to call the folks handling the estate. Now, we have a lot to get to. A few stories we've got to catch up with. Update, let you know how things are going.
6: Yeah.
2: Were you here for the cannabis dog?
6: I was not.
2: There's an update on that one.
0: But the dog's okay though, right?
2: Yeah, and I wanted to find out, so I did a little research this morning. The essence of the story, and we have another dog rescue story this morning that's kind of cool.
6: We do.
2: Especially when you consider the place where it took
6: place. Okay, let's not.
2: No, I'm not going to. Okay. This one took place.
0: But see, you saying that as you said it, you've already done it, haven't you?
5: Haven't you?
6: You've put that.
0: Now.
6: You've put that.
0: What,
6: in
0: what
6: there.
0: Awkward setting are we speaking?
2: No, it's not.
6: No, it's not.
2: It's not that bad. In this case, this was in Britain,
6: mm-hmm.
2: and I did not know Britain's tallest mountain.
0: Yeah.
2: It's called Mount Ben Nevis. Kind of a
0: okay.
2: Some guy named, I don't know what Ben Nevis had going, but it's.
8: I found this man.
9: Yes, that's mine. I said, oh, there it is.
2: It's in Scotland, that's technically.
9: Fine. I'll take it.
2: And Black Labrador, named of all things Tokyo. So this is getting even more confusing.
0: Oh, Tokyo!
2: Tokyo collapsed on the trail, and then there happened to be a mountain rescue group nearby. And there's video of them carrying this dog down, a 55-pound Black Labrador, carrying him down more than 4,000 feet, stretcher.
6: Aww.
5: And the dog does look like it's having a bad high.
6: Okay.
2: And they
5: wide-eyed. And
2: yes. Yeah. So here is the post report. Veterinarians feared the dog had a spinal injury.
0: Mm.
2: However, it turned out the dog was suffering from massive cannabis intoxication.
6: Ooh.
2: The dog was treated with activated charcoal and monitored overnight. The only time I ever heard of activated charcoal
0: was a
2: cigarette commercial.
0: That's right. Yeah. Hmm. I want to say Tarrington.
6: Tarrington.
2: Was that which one it was?
0: Mm-hmm.
2: Tarrington?
6: Yes.
0: Yeah, Tareyington.
5: The only time I've heard of a dog being treated with activated charcoal was when I lived in Korea.
2: And they were barbecuing it.
0: Cook it low and slow.
6: Oh.
2: So I don't know if, I assume that means that they fed the dog activated charcoal. But if you, as Josh pointed out, the dog looks incredibly stoned.
5: And scared. Yeah, poor dog.
6: Yeah.
2: And then the authorities in Britain are now saying, be very cautious letting dogs forage on trails. And they urge hikers not to leave their cannabis. All we can figure is somebody probably had gummies of some sort and dropped them.
6: Maybe.
2: I mean, that's the only thing I could that makes sense of it. I assume that, obviously they think it's cannabis. I mean, it could have been even worse. Obviously, they could have turned that dog into a meth lab.
1: Okay. Okay. Okay. That's really, really funny. It really is.
2: The Black Labrador Retriever.
6: Yes.
1: Next to last week and the Like a Good Neighbor, Snake Farm is there.
2: Yeah.
1: I think
2: that was a good one.
1: That was my favorite.
2: I was very proud of
1: that. Was a good. That was very.
2: Now, Christy, did you know that there are snake farms? I know it sounds ridiculous.
6: Why are they raising snakes?
2: There are many of them.
6: For what purpose?
2: For Chinese medicine.
6: Mm-hmm. Oh, okay.
2: But this thing, there was a flood, which we're kind of getting used to in America lately, and it looks like, I think Josh described it as a giant raft. It's 1,000 snakes in one big clump floating down.
6: Boy, that gave you the heebie-jeebies.
3: Oh, they were like this.
1: Yeah, and as Jeff said, they all look like the little baby Loch Ness monsters.
3: Yes,
2: a lot of a bunch of them were, what do they call them, king cobras?
6: Cobras, yeah.
2: But can you imagine, I can't picture that in the old McDonald song. I'm the snake. Old McDonald had a farm. And the cow goes moo, moo, moo, and the snakes go tss.
1: And the king cobra goes ha.
2: Yeah. Just wanted to update you. The dog is okay. That's important.
6: Oh, good.
3: Good.
2: Who discards their marijuana while climbing?
6: Well, I'm sure they've dropped it and didn't know.
2: Yeah, yeah. And we've had a lot of warnings about this. And in fact, I know in many states where they have legal gummies, they have to make sure that they don't look like candy. You don't want kids or obviously dogs to grab them.
6: Yeah, Florida's one of those states.
2: And we'll have more, of course, more Florida news coming up today.
6: Of course. We always have. I have new headphones, y'all, so everything sounds weird to me.
1: All right, sir.
6: Very weird.
1: Huh. Well, I tell you what, we'll get through this together.
6: Thank you. Okay. Will you hold my hand?
2: Sure. Absolutely. Please. Well, you may sound funny, but you look funny, too.
1: I'm here for you.
6: Well, thank you.
1: Yesterday, you were banged for perfect.
6: Yeah, today, I'm a
1: today. No, no, you're a laughing stock.
6: And today, I actually put makeup on. I tried.
2: You look great. Don't cut your bangs.
6: I'm not.
2: That's all I'm saying.
4: You've labeled your headphones, too, so no one steals them.
6: Exactly right.
1: Don't listen to him.
6: Labeled the last.
2: Okay, let's move forward here. What's coming up in sports?
1: That's a good question. Oh, we had a big-time parade in Madrid.
3: I love a parade.
1: The sound of the band. because Spain won the World Cup, they had a welcome home parade. You are the champions. Southeastern Conference is taking a squint at leaving the NCAA. We'll hear from Southeastern Conference Commissioner Greg Sankey, and you're welcome. And problems with the University of Michigan and their athletic director. If you've ever wanted to be an AD in the Big Ten, there's a job opening.
6: Ooh.
1: And an odd story about one of my heroes when I was a kid. You had Bill Russell, you had Kareem Abdul-Jabbar, and you had Wilt Chamberlain. And I will crawl up on Uncle Chick's knee, and I'll tell you a story about Wilt Chamberlain.
3: Have you seen the clip of Bill Russell on Miami Vice?
1: I have not, and I wasn't aware of this.
3: He comes in and he blows away a young Michael Richards.
1: Really?
3: Yes, yeah.
1: And it's Bill Russell.
3: What nobody's done yet is that what I think should be done is a mashup of Kramer, of Michael Richards at doing a little stand-up, getting to Bill Russell shooting him.
2: Oh, there you go.
1: Yes, sir.
2: Was Bill Russell a part of a lengthy guest appearance?
3: Yes, apparently, yeah. Yeah, he was playing, and Michael Richards was shaking him down.
1: There you go.
3: Yeah, and was threatening his family.
1: Yeah.
3: And Bill Russell said, I've had enough of this.
2: I think in real life that would also be happening.
3: Yeah.
2: I don't think Mr. Russell would want to take much grief. Okay, good. Well, good to know. That and many more exciting things on the way, including another dog rescue. On a different continent.
1: Well, that's good.
2: Yeah, and another happy story. Yeah. And we've got a little update on the that weird looking critter that's all over the internet. Raccoon.
1: They're calling it something though, like a
2: Jiminy or something.
1: Yeah, they are.
2: Jimothy, I think it is.
1: Yes.
2: Yeah.
3: Kind of the deformed raccoon.
2: Mm-hmm. Yeah.
6: In Seattle.
2: Then
3: I like that guy.
2: A really bizarre story about a guy and his right to coat his correspondence with his own male seed.
6: Yeah.
3: What is, like his letters that he's sending people?
2: Yeah.
3: Or he works for a news company and he's coating those correspondents.
2: You'll find out.
1: This got something to do with Roger Ailes? What's going on?
2: It's in the courts. And again, good news for coffee drinkers. coming up. Another scientific study that is
1: more caffeine's better, right?
2: Pro coffee, within good. Certain limitations.
6: Well,
2: blah, blah, blah,
6: you should drink a black.
2: Now, this portion of the Bob and Tom Show features a Chick McGee telling us about NHTSA.
1: When you speed while driving, you have less time to react. It makes sense to whatever comes across your path. So slow down, because a sharp turn when you speed could take you by surprise, causing you to veer off the road. Another car could come out of nowhere. A truck could brake suddenly. A cyclist could enter the road ahead, and your impact could send them to the hospital. A pedestrian could be walking their puppy dog, and your foot on the gas might lead to a tragedy. You may not think any of these things could happen to you, but you won't see them until it's too late. When you're speeding, you don't have time to course correct. You don't have time to stop. And it only takes an instant for disaster to strike. The speed limit isn't just there to protect you. It's there to protect your passengers, other drivers, cyclists, pedestrians, and everyone who shares the road. Slow down, obey the rules and the law, and help keep everyone around you safe.

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8: Partly sunny, breezy, and much cooler temperatures on the way for today. Some light showers possible through the early afternoon. Highs today, 77. Tonight, mainly clear skies, areas of fog. Lows near 52. Sunny skies, Wednesday, 77. Sunny skies, Thursday, warming up with a high near 80. From the WSAW News Channel 7 studio, I'm First Alert meteorologist Chad Franzen.
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2: Hello.
9: Hello. There's Pat Godwin.
3: Hey, Chick.
9: Hey, Pat. There's Josh Arnold.
3: Hi there.
9: There's Ace Cosby.
10: Hello.
9: I'm Chick McGee. Hello, Tom.
1: Time for some letters, Chick McGee. What's going on over there?
9: Letters from emails from our listeners, dear Bob and Tom Show. Thank you and Josh for howling like a wolf yesterday when Tom read that a listener was listening to you guys on the radio station, The Wolf. I did it in my car, forgot my windows were down, and there was a lady next to me that was scared and seemed freaked out. It was awesome. Thanks again. Love the show. That's from Andy.
2: Hi, Andy.
3: Hopefully she took it as a compliment.
9: Yes.
1: Don't you love it in the cartoons when the...
3: Oh, yes. Yes.
1: When the wolf goes after the ladies.
9: Well, yeah, but he can't help it. He thinks she's so attractive. He hits himself in the head with a frying pan.
1: Uh-huh.
9: He can't help
3: it. The only thing that will help in that situation is hitting yourself in the head with a frying pan.
2: So is that where the wolf whistle came from the cartoons, or did it...
3: Tex Avery had a lot to do with at least perpetuating it.
9: Oh, yeah.
2: Sure.
1: Now,
2: I have a letter.
1: Oh, go ahead.
2: It's confirming what you brought up yesterday. This is from my cousin, Amy. She said, listening on delay, sadly, she didn't hear it live, but she sent us a photograph. She lives on Lake Murray in South Carolina. There are her binoculars right next to the door where she can look out over the lake.
1: Again, my contention is if you have a lake house, you have to have a pair of binoculars.
2: Yeah, I think she has two right there.
3: Nothing that's going on there.
9: Yeah.
3: There's a chalkboard, one of those chalkboards that says lake life, as if living on a lake isn't lake life enough.
1: You got to remind yourself. Yes.
9: There's something about this. Oh, there it is. It's lake life.
2: Yeah.
9: That's right.
2: Yeah.
3: I don't like the different colored straws in the...
1: That's what...
3: Yeah. You got to stick with one color.
2: They have a lovely
1: bar. Wait a minute.
3: We got booze.
1: There's booze in the bottom shelf. Good eye, Pat.
9: You got your Tito's.
3: I see the booze.
2: We stopped there on the way to South Carolina. They have a beautiful home on a lovely lake.
1: So are there gators in the lake?
2: I don't know. I didn't ask.
1: Live in South Carolina?
3: Life.
2: Yeah, it's a big lake.
1: I'm guessing there are gators in there.
2: You think?
9: Oh, yeah. That sounds like toothpick wisdom.
3: If there are gators in there, maybe write that on the chalkboard as opposed to...
1: Yes.
3: Yeah. Warn us who are...
11: Beware of gators.
1: Yes, maybe a needle point saying, look out for the gators.
2: They never said a word about gators.
9: I don't know. Pillow, yeah.
2: But you were probably correct. A lot of people on lakes have binoculars, I guess, to look at...
1: Well, you guys were asking why I would have binoculars, and when we lived in the lake, we had binoculars.
2: Yeah.
1: Sometimes you want to go watch the weather coming in. Oh, look, there's a water spout.
11: Well, you can see it with the naked eye, can't you?
9: Wait a minute.
1: You want to get a look-see.
9: Where's my Knox? Let me get a look at that.
1: There's a rowboat out there by the water spout. Uh-oh. Call the Coast Guard. Now let's move from boats to cars.
2: Okay.
9: All right.
1: Scum Stew is from Chris in Cincinnati. I was at a car show in Piqua, Ohio over the weekend.
2: Nice.
9: Miami County, yep.
1: It's a small mall with only a few stores and a small food court, a Mexican restaurant, and an arcade. One of my buddies I was showing cars with couldn't remember the word for arcade, so he said, you know, the casino for kids.
2: That's funny.
1: But apparently, somebody must have a gambling realm.
2: What kind of car is he showing?
1: Doesn't say. He's had a great weekend.
9: Somebody's in the market. She's getting the itch.
1: My teammates took home 5 trophies for our cars.
2: Oh, nice.
1: Yeah, it doesn't say what kind of cars they were, but they must have been very nice to win the trophies. Well, thank you very much, Chris. We certainly appreciate it.
9: The name of the mall in Piqua. The Piqua something mall. The Piqua Upper Valley. Springfield. No, Piqua.
1: Now, we also had an interesting story yesterday about a new invention in Japan that is a...
2: the human refrigerator.
1: It's called a human refrigerator. And yes. It's a smart idea.
2: In case you're overheated.
1: I mean, have you ever seen those things where someone comes into a hospital and they're having heat stroke and they basically cover them with ice?
2: I have not, but that would make sense.
3: Yeah, it works pretty well.
2: Yeah.
9: I've seen it on TV shows. I don't know what goes on in real life.
1: Yeah, they got to cool you off.
9: this is a refrigerator that a human gets in it,
1: and it cools them down.
9: Well, but that's not totally accurate. He doesn't get in the refrigerator. The refrigerator forms around him. He doesn't have to move a jar of mayonnaise to get into the refrigerator.
1: Well,
9: it's more of a form-fitting thing.
3: A cooling pod, I think. Yeah, they call it.
1: It's a somewhat
9: You're making it sound like
1: it's a somewhat non-traditional refrigerator.
9: Yes, you can't. I'll find it in the corner of the kitchen.
2: Okay. A Japanese company has developed a human-sized refrigerator to help people combat the oppressive summer heat.
1: It's called the Hyman box, by the way, which seems to me to be kind of redundant.
2: The Do Hyman box.
3: Yes,
2: a one-person cooling booth that maintains a temperature of 59 degrees Fahrenheit. When a person gets into the box, the air has been chilled to around 40 degrees. It blows out towards your head, neck, shoulders, and back for instant relief.
3: See, I don't think this doesn't sound like it's marketed as a, we're going to save somebody's life at a concert because they overheated. This is, are you a millionaire and you're a little hot? Right.
9: This is a vanity thing.
2: Users
1: feel
2: noticeably cooler in around 5 minutes.
1: We have to do a correct. Have you seen a picture of this thing, Jason?
9: It does look like a refrigerator.
1: It looks like a phone booth.
9: Okay.
2: Sure.
1: It's
2: mounted on wheels. You
1: with
2: can move
1: a glass
2: it
1: door. It is a refrigerator.
9: So you need a buddy if you're going somewhere. Because you can't get in it and then move. You have to get in it and then they wheel you.
3: Oh, it looks like a restaurant
1: there
3: refrigerator.
1: You go.
2: Right.
9: Yeah.
1: It's big enough this lady's sitting down in it.
9: Well, it looks just like a porta john, only it's
1: very good.
9: A cooler thing.
3: Stainless steel.
1: Yes, it's got clear, clean angles, lines. It looks like a very nice high-end refrigerator.
2: Sells for about $10,000.
1: But my point was, I said, this is a great thing. Be great to have at a concert for people that were having heat stroke. They'd get in the fridge. Or, I mean, if they had one of these, have you ever been at Disney World when it's 100 degrees?
2: Oh, yeah.
1: It's brutal.
3: That's what the Hall of Presidents is for.
9: Yeah, you know
3: that. That's the walk-in refrigerator at Disney World.
1: You know that's my favorite ride.
9: And it's a small world.
3: It's not a ride.
2: It's not a ride.
1: It's a presentation.
3: Barely an attraction.
2: Yeah.
3: Because there's nothing attracting about it.
9: Abraham Lincoln.
1: For years I've been trying to convince the people at Disney to do the Hall of Vice Presidents.
9: Warren G. Harding.
1: They have no interest in
11: technologists.
1: By the way, congratulations.
9: Millard Fillmore.
1: I don't know the exact number here, but our current vice president
2: just had a baby.
1: Had a baby, and I wanted to say it's
2: fourth.
1: But it's the first time a vice
2: in 150 years
1: sitting vice president's had a kid.
2: That's exactly right.
9: No kidding.
1: Yeah. So whatever your politics are,
9: I had no idea.
3: Always exciting. Yeah.
9: I saw some video of the vice president doing some sort of charity work at a food bank or wearing a hairnet. He looked very nice.
2: Okay.
9: Wearing the hairnet.
3: No.
1: Don't you think if you're a vice president and they hand you to the hairnet, your handler would go optics? No.
9: Optics.
2: Well, but it shows that he's worried about
1: it. I know.
9: But he wasn't wearing a beard net, just a hair net.
3: Oh!
9: And he has a robust beard.
1: Yeah, maybe you draw the line at looking ridiculous with a beard.
3: Well, you get you.
1: Okay, so anyway, back to the human refrigerator.
9: Yeah.
1: Uh-huh. Well, this would be perfect for, like, a Disney World. Wouldn't you pay $10 when you're... the hottest I've ever been in my life was at Disney World.
3: I would not.
11: They have those spray things, though.
1: That's not even.
2: And Mr. Things.
1: But if I could go sit in what I'd like to do is have a place where they would take your clothes, wash them.
3: Oh, my God.
1: You can sit.
11: Where do you go naked?
2: Why don't you just go back to the hotel?
3: You're looking for Howard Hughes World, not Disney World.
9: You have absolutely, in correlation, the worst ideas to what you think are the best ideas.
3: Yeah.
1: No, if there was a place you could go and
9: in
1: cool
9: the entire
1: off,
9: universe.
3: I would not pay $10.
9: No.
3: Oh, I cooled off 30 seconds later. Hot again.
2: Right, yeah, exactly.
9: Anybody got another $10?
1: One of the things, there's not enough shade there. This is also true at the state fair. There's not enough places where there's shade.
9: See, hear him? Hear him? He thinks he's really got a handle on something, and he doesn't.
10: Because they need more shade.
3: They're not going to plant trees where they have big state fairs, typically.
1: They have like a pup tent that four people can sit under while eating an ice cream cone.
9: I've never seen a pup tent at any state fair the United States.
1: The point is, I think that this human refrigerator is a great idea. I mean, if you were at Disney World, I'd pay $10 to sit in this thing for 20 minutes.
9: Well, you're insane.
1: But this is for people who could be in danger.
3: Right, but they're not marketing it like
2: yeah,
3: that.
2: Yeah, they're not.
1: But my point is...
3: This is invalid.
1: No, yes. I want to get to my letter, which I haven't even touched it.
9: Oh, my God.
3: Well, that's your fault.
1: I was making the point that William the Refrigerator Perry...
9: Son of a bitch with this again.
11: No. Done with this crap.
9: As Josh would say, come on with this.
1: William the Refrigerator Perry... Now, there may be some of our guests who don't know who the fridge was. In my mind, probably one of the great, first of all, one of the only defensive players, defensive linemen.
9: Whatever you want to say.
1: Score a touchdown while playing for offense.
9: Absolutely. Unbelievable. Just an amazing human being.
1: Quite the hoofer. If you saw the Super Bowl shuffle, I think he certainly is an outstanding dancer.
9: Dance, yes.
3: One with the old soft shoe.
1: But I would say that's certainly one of the great nicknames in the NFL. Come on. It's got to be top 10. Don't you think?
9: It's really, really an easy name.
1: So the point is, if you're known as the refrigerator, why wouldn't you hire this guy? Dear Bob and Tom Show writes, Brian, you are asking, what is William the Refrigerator Perry doing right now?
3: If we really wanted to know, Brian, we would have Googled it.
9: Yeah.
3: And in fact, I think Christy did.
11: No, it's going to be a joke.
1: He's running.
3: Oh!
11: See?
3: Brian, I take it all back.
9: Yeah. All of a sudden, as often the case, you are a comedic genius. we jumped far too early.
1: Then I got this other letter. Apparently, the fridge is out there working.
11: Okay.
1: This guy had a chance to meet him.
11: Yeah.
9: Well, every now and then you'll get someone whose nickname's the refrigerator. He might have some investments gone wrong every now and then, I would think.
1: This guy actually met William the Refrigerator Perry. He's got a brick company with his brother.
3: How about that?
1: And he was real nice. I'll dig that letter up for you in just a second.
9: Do they build bricks? let's see. My sister, my dad, and I got to meet William the Refrigerator Perry. My nephews and I will have some pretty cool signed NFL cards for Christmas this year. Don't tell them I'm going to give it. This is from Facebook, from somebody. I won't say who it is. Hmm. Also, somewhere around Chicago. Oh, Joliet Catholic. He was signing... football card.
1: Here, this is from Solomon in Ocala, Florida.
9: Very wise.
1: He goes, I listen to your show at night before I go to bed. I met the fridge in South Carolina. He and his brother own a brick company. I was there getting a load of bricks to take to Colorado.
9: Now wait a minute.
1: I got lots of questions here.
9: Hang on a second. Are you saying the refrigerator owns a brick company? Is that what you... That's interesting.
1: But here's my question.
2: Why would you travel all the way to South Carolina to buy
1: some
2: bricks?
1: Because I'm assuming these are bricks of... reefer. I don't know.
2: Oh.
1: No, I'm kidding. They must be some exotic bricks.
2: Must be.
1: I'm sure you can buy bricks in Colorado.
9: Now if you've met William the Refrigerator Perry, please get a hold of us and tell us your story about how you met
1: Jason,
9: the fridge.
1: Now we got to get him on the phone. Now, fridge was what, like 6'5", 350 or something?
9: Give or take.
1: Yeah, big guy. Mm-hmm. Had a great college career. He'd been nicknamed the fridge his entire life.
9: Yeah.
1: And, one of the famous, 85 Bears?
9: Yep.
1: Super Bowl winners that they're still talking about in Chicago?
9: Yep, like 48-10 or something? Or 52-3, beat the Patriots?
1: According to Solomon, I was getting a load of bricks to take to Colorado. He was joking with me because I had a New York Giants hat on. Cool letter, Solomon. Thank you very much.
9: Hey, the fridge will give you the business if you ain't got a Bears hat on. Yeah. Oh, yeah.
3: You know what?
9: You don't want any of that.
1: I called it messing with the fridge. Ba-da-da-da. Anybody messing with the kid? Nothing? Pat, at least you would have recognized that.
11: I recognize it.
1: The melody's similar to the one.
11: It was
1: perhaps the notes were wrong.
11: It was not
1: in the wrong
11: close.
1: Sequence. Like and the wrong key.
9: No, but it was. Now, Josh,
1: the enthusiasm.
3: Blues Brothers do
1: the enthusiasm is.
9: Josh, have you ever met William the Refrigerator Parrot?
3: No, no, which is why I have to live vicariously through our listener letters.
2: Yeah.
3: So please,
9: exactly. Yeah.
3: Continue sending. You know what? Even if you've seen him on TV, I want to know about it.
2: Yeah. Apparently, he did a meet and greet with fans in Aiken.
3: What?
2: On June 7th of this year.
9: He was just
2: signing
9: there
2: autographs.
9: Two weeks ago.
2: Yeah.
3: Well, was he hounded by refrigerator companies wanting him to be the spokesperson?
9: Yeah.
1: I don't understand
2: Aiken, why. South Carolina. I'm trying to find out.
3: Because he's irrelevant.
9: Talk about top of mind.
1: If you were a fine athlete, part of a Super Bowl winning team, and your name was Ted Frisbee, the Frisbee people would want you as their spokesperson.
3: Maybe back then.
9: You know, Red Grange doesn't get a lot of offers to do commercials either.
3: No,
11: for crayons or nothing.
1: Who's the oldest sports
9: living
1: figure doing
9: NFL quarterback? I don't
1: doing know. Commercials these days. There's some guys hanging in there. Namath does some kind of.
9: You can get insurance.
3: Yes.
9: while you sleep or something.
3: Right,
9: yeah, something like that.
1: Yeah. So he's from 67.
3: And then he looks at the camera and goes, I just want to kiss you.
1: Joe, come on, Joe.
2: Joe.
1: When we come back.
9: You're saying what we're all thinking. That's yes. Susie Colbert, huh? Oh, okay.
1: We got an update on the great story we had yesterday about the guy that got kicked out of they won't let his truck into the place because of his slogan. And I want to think of something we can do
9: to
1: get that guy.
2: The food truck guy.
1: And we got a couple of updates about similar issues with slogans or non-issues.
9: And ladies and gentlemen, closed circuit to everyone listening, we are trying to drive Josh mad. So please, send us your William the Refrigerator.
11: Snap again.
3: We might as well embrace it.
9: We might as well.
1: The guy was great.
3: I agree.
9: Was.
3: I agree. He was fun.
1: Excuse me, was you are telling me about was?
9: Yes, but
1: what's that maroon cap right there? What does that say?
9: In private,
1: what
9: I don't
1: say?
9: I don't
1: does
9: trust
1: it, say,
9: it upon
1: it,
9: others.
1: Does it say Washington Redskins?
9: You and
1: was,
9: your
1: was,
3: it's still
1: was.
3: A team.
9: Yeah.
1: Yeah. No, it's not. It was. Now they're the Washington Commanders.
9: You don't.
1: We're commanding
9: your,
1: you.
9: Your logic about arguing is the first.
1: I know it
9: trout.
1: Is superior, isn't it?
9: No.
1: It is. I admit it's
9: yes.
1: very hard to
9: yes,
1: disagree with me. I never
9: superior,
1: can.
9: Superior, all right.
1: Only one who disagrees with me is, well, everyone in my family and both my dogs. But that's another
9: If they
1: story.
9: Want to be wrong, they'll disagree.
1: Okay, very good.
9: There you go.
1: Right now, if you want to be right. I was actually just talking to Chick this morning.
9: Hi.
1: About a friend of his who just sold his house.
9: Yeah.
1: You want to give the numbers there?
9: Just, let's just say, I don't know, six figures, and then it was well over north of $2 million in 10 years.
1: Yeah.
2: Whoa.
1: So yeah. The point is, the average home in America in the last decade has more or less doubled. It depends on the situation, obviously. If you had a house for about 5 years, it's up about, according to my reading, about 30-40%. Christie's the realtor around here.
2: Yeah.
1: But the point of this is, if you own your own house, you've owned it for a while, it may be worth more than, it was when you bought it, of course. And, maybe you want to take out some of that equity without selling your house. That's what a refi can do for you. Even with the present day interest rates, it can still be worth your while. American Financing specializes in this, among other things. 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
2: Oh, I love a good highlighter, and don't you?
1: And don't you think, Tom, Christy is a highlight, don't you think?
3: Yes.
2: Aw, you there guys are you very go. Sweet.
3: Her pleasant visage,
1: all
3: her
1: right.
3: mellifluous voice.
1: Of course.
3: Her,
2: do you need $20?
1: That's exactly what I meant.
4: I do.
1: There's Pat Godwin.
4: Hey, Chick.
1: Hey, Pat. There's Josh Arnold.
5: Chick.
1: Hey.
5: I can't help but notice you have a toothpick.
6: Well, I do. I have some toothpick wisdom for
5: yeah.
6: you.
5: Is that right?
6: Coming up here in a second. There's Ace Cosby.
7: Howdy.
1: I'm Chick McGee. Hello, Tom.
3: Do you think that...
1: Go ahead, Tom.
3: When you take your car in to get fixed...
1: Uh-huh.
3: If the mechanic walks up to you and has a toothpick in his mouth, it's going to be more expensive?
2: No. I think it'd be cheaper.
4: No. I said less.
1: No.
5: I totally get what Tom's saying.
3: I think it's he realizes I'm going to be here for a minute,
5: right?
3: Explaining why we have to replace the flange modulator and the
5: price
3: that requires removing the engine.
5: Yes, price aside, if I see a mechanic with a toothpick, I think better.
1: Yes,
2: you do.
1: Absolutely.
5: More skill.
3: I'm not
5: definitely.
3: Being critical.
5: No,
3: I'm
5: I know
3: saying,
5: you're not.
3: Yeah,
1: my
5: you know,
1: car
5: in
1: will
3: other
1: be
3: words,
1: fixed.
3: The mechanic
1: yeah.
3: is going
1: right.
3: to have to explain
1: right.
3: a little something.
5: But I
3: to
5: do
3: you.
5: Think there'll be some fiddling with, well, you know, we're going to have to.
6: Well, Mr. Arnold, I notice you haven't had your oil changed in 78,000 miles.
5: Well, I read it was a myth.
6: Opened her up and opened her up. It looked like mayonnaise in there.
5: Oh, actually, there is some mayonnaise in there.
6: I see. You spill a little bit, did you now?
1: I like to make a nice sandwich on my manifold.
3: So you have some toothpick wisdom
6: for you.
5: Oh, great.
6: Oh, I sound like
2: Matthew McConaughey.
3: A little extra stoned.
6: Now, Tom, there are three ways to hunt a bear.
5: Right.
6: You got your spot and stalk.
2: Mm-hmm.
6: You got your baiting.
5: Oh.
6: And then your hound hunting. I recommend hound hunting.
3: Now, why is that?
6: Well, that's where you get the rugged mountains, thick swamps, the Great Lakes, Appalachian parts of the West, especially trained tracking dogs.
5: Okay, yeah.
6: Oh, yeah. They find a fresh scent trail and chase that bear until it climbs a tree. That's when you kill it.
5: I see. So you kind of let the hound do most of the work.
6: That's exactly right.
3: Now, what?
5: This has been toothpick wisdom.
3: How do we kill it?
1: What do you mean?
2: Well, you shoot it.
1: It's up to you. Yeah. What?
3: That doesn't seem fair.
5: No, you don't climb up the tree and stab it.
1: No. You know how you kill a bear? You tell him one of your stories, and it dies of boredom. Is how.
5: You ever seen a bear willfully swan dive off the top of a tree?
1: No. I can't stand it.
5: You know, Refrigerator Perry was one of you.
3: I want Refrigerator Perry on the phone.
5: No. Let's go. If we're going to do it, let's
1: get
5: do
1: him
5: it.
1: In this,
5: we
1: in
5: want
1: this
5: him sitting in that right there.
3: The fridge?
5: Yes.
1: We have a ramp.
3: Well, once again, there.
1: Oh, like he's not going to need a little help. He played football since he was two. The knees
3: fella.
1: Aren't what they used to be.
3: Well, look,
1: I'm just guessing.
3: When you weigh 350,
5: he was called the travel cooler back then.
3: I got this nice letter from Doyle. We're getting some good names today.
6: Hi, Doyle.
5: We're also getting some good jokes if you would just take the time to listen to
1: it. Just slow down.
5: The travel cooler.
1: Now, don't get caught up
4: that
1: in the right
4: Russian joke.
5: Rushing right into Doyle's arms.
2: It was very funny.
3: So you're saying that when he was in junior high school, he was William what was it again?
1: Travel cooler.
5: When he was playing peewee football, which is what Chick was saying.
3: I see. And it was the ice chest back in the day.
1: See, now I can't help but notice that you're being a little critical.
3: Condescending.
1: Okay.
3: Now, I would like to go with our guest Doyle.
5: He's a card, huh?
3: Tarpon Springs. Oh.
5: Again, good jokes happening over here.
3: Isn't that Hoyle?
2: Hoyle, yeah.
3: According to Hoyle.
1: Oh, really? Are you above a near rhyme for a pun?
5: No, I did think it was Doyle.
1: I'm sorry, we stand corrected.
3: Doyle writes, hello from Tarpon Springs, Florida.
1: I always think that looks like Tampon Springs to me.
2: I agree.
1: It does.
2: It does.
3: I always think it's great fishing.
2: Well,
3: we were lucky.
5: Another one will be on the show from Tarpon Springs. Way to go.
3: Well, I'm just glad that you make the juvenile connection between tarpon and tampon. That's nice. Would you like to
1: do some? That's my various breads and butters,
3: pal. Would you like to do some toothpick wisdom about feminine hygiene?
4: Oh, I don't want to hear that.
6: You know, I don't trust anything that bleeds.
1: Yeah, that nugget.
3: Yeah, thank you.
5: There are three ways to take care of a woman's menstrual cycle.
1: That's right.
5: Tampon.
1: Uh-huh.
5: Pads. And hound hunting.
3: Well, if you're just joining us,
1: take her on a
3: that
1: hound
3: was
1: hunt.
3: Referencing a previous...
5: Oh, for God's sake, it was 3 minutes ago.
1: Hello. Jesus!
3: Hello from Tarpon Springs, Florida.
1: Like Tampa.
3: We were lucky enough to see two friends of the show last weekend.
5: That's
3: they
5: great.
3: Were both outstanding.
1: Who was it this
2: Who
1: time?
2: Was it?
3: The only reason I'm reading this is because of the toward the end, you'll see why. This is something that I think only Chick and I will appreciate. However, I'm going to pursue. I'm going to push on. Sorry.
1: Yeah. Be quiet.
3: We saw Nick Griffin at Snappers in Palm Harbor.
2: Mm-hmm.
3: Snappers. And Saturday we saw Greg Warren at Side Splitters in Tampa.
2: Nice.
3: By the way, Greg has a new 10 minutes on marching band. It's the best I've ever seen. I hope he turns this into another special. By the way, his walk-up music was. Ladies and gentlemen.
1: Jesus!
5: My God!
3: Ladies and gentlemen. One of my very favorites. Wally Bryson on the guitar, ladies and gentlemen.
4: Oh, that Wally.
3: Oh, great sound. Nice setting on the guitar.
4: I agree.
3: You know what this is, Christy?
2: I've heard it.
3: Watch it switch gears. Blah blah blah blah blah blah. It's the great Eric Carmen and the Raspberries.
2: Go all the way.
3: Go
2: yes.
3: all the way. Great song. Just amazing. Everything about that song is perfect.
1: Except for the vocal.
2: Okay.
3: What do you mean except for the vocal?
1: That's it's not pretty plain, except for the vocal.
3: No, it's a great vocal.
4: It's a little weird.
3: And of course Eric Carmen's hair looks great on the album cover.
2: Yes.
3: He always had nice hair.
4: Big wig.
3: No.
1: Football helmet.
2: Greg Warren's going to be doing a new special soon.
3: All right.
2: He announced it yesterday.
3: That's very nice.
1: Who's this?
2: Yeah, Greg Warren.
3: Greg's got a great one out there right now. Was he have three of them out there? Floating around. I certainly would recommend them. But thank you, Doyle and Jamie, recommending two great comedian friends of ours, Nick Griffin and Greg Warren. We appreciate it. And anytime you can hear some Raspberries, I suggest you get into it. Great band. Now,
2: okay.
3: Coming up in the news, Christy Lee, what do you got over there?
2: Coming up, we have the internet famous raccoon, Jimothy. Remember Jimothy?
1: My God, what did we do?
3: And in sports, what's coming up?
1: Spain celebrated their World Cup championship. We got some stuff, big doings at the NCAA, or are they? University of Michigan going to be looking for a new athletic director. And Alex Bilal won the Music City Grand Prix yesterday in Nashville.
3: They shortened it.
1: Yep.
3: You know how I know that?
1: It was only two laps.
3: I came in to watch the end and it was over.
1: It was already over. Congratulations.
2: Yeah, David Malukas had the race of his life. That poor kid, he is going to win and start winning and never stop. But
3: and you know he's going to
2: last a third.
3: I've already got a gig for him.
2: What?
3: I think he should work for one of the cold remedies. So he could be Mucus Malukas. What do you think? No? Okay, sorry.
2: He's a funny guy, though. You'd like him.
3: I know. I've interviewed him a couple times. That's all coming up, as is more mucus. From the O'Reilly Auto Parts Studios, this is the Bob and Tom Show.
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10: Good morning. President Trump will impose 50% tariffs on a wide range of Canadian products, including hockey equipment, alcoholic beverages, and dairy items. The tariffs, signed on Monday, will take effect August 19th. According to the White House, the move responds to what it calls Canada's unreasonable, unequal, and discriminatory actions against U.S. goods. According to the Wisconsin Department of Workforce Development, fraudsters are posing as workers' compensation agencies and luring victims into fake online hearings through platforms like Zoom, Teams, and WhatsApp. The department is reminding residents legitimate workers' compensation hearings are scheduled only through official and mailed notices, and all Wisconsin workers' comp attorneys must be licensed in the state. And the UW system expects to send a record number of direct admit offers to Wisconsin high school seniors this fall. The Universities of Wisconsin plans to offer automatic admission to about 40,000 students entering their senior year this August. That's nearly 6,500 more than last year through the program. The initiative allows eligible students to be admitted to up to 10 UW campuses without completing a traditional application.
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6: Flex. Partly sunny, breezy, and much cooler temperatures on the way for today. Some light showers possible through the early afternoon. Highs today, 77. Tonight, mainly clear skies, areas of fog. Lows here, 52. Sunny skies Wednesday, 77. Sunny skies Thursday, warming up with a high near 80. From the WSAW News Channel 7 studio, I'm First Alert meteorologist Chad Franzen.
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8: To be occurring here with these letters.
9: Oh, good.
8: Before I get to them, I'll set this up by mentioning a news story we had yesterday. This is the story of a food truck that apparently has been banned from the state house in the state of Indiana.
10: Smash Daddy's Burgers.
8: This is from the Indianapolis Star. They report that Smash Daddy's Burgers, Fries, etc., which is a great name, which is a food truck, has been banned. It can't be a vendor anymore at the state house. And they go into the weeds here, and there was allegedly someone complained about their slogan, blah, blah, blah. There appears to be no, who knows? I certainly don't know what actually happened, but I do know that it's a great food truck. And we have multiple sources on that, certainly.
10: Yes.
8: But the problem was the slogan, apparently.
11: Someone thought the slogan was offensive. My children have ears.
8: The slogan was, "You'll love our meat in your mouth."
10: They're right.
8: I think it's kind of silly. I wouldn't get too concerned about it. We suggested... perhaps there are some other businesses that have more. What's the word I'm looking for here, Josh? They're kind of suggestive, double entendre.
9: Sure.
8: I suggested perhaps maybe there could be a place that had, "We like our tacos vertical." We won't muff your order at the vertical taco.
9: But I don't have a problem with that. That'd be a great slogan. I get a T-shirt and everything.
8: So I've got two letters that are referencing this.
10: Mm-hmm.
8: There was a grocery store called Farmer Jack's 40 years ago.
9: Oh, sure, yeah. Well, go ahead.
8: He goes, there was a hot news lady named Marilyn Turner who did their commercials. with a very large animated farmer at the end of every commercial who'd say, "You know what the farmer always says." And then the cartoon farmer would put his hands in his hips and say, "You can't beat my meat." As teenage boys, we loved it. This is from Greg in Arizona. Okay, Greg, thank you. Now, then I've got this one. In my high school, this kid probably got kicked out of his school for mooning someone.
10: Uh-oh.
8: By the way, there's a meat delivery company here. Their slogan is, "Nobody beats our meat." This is from Steve in Ashland, Kentucky. So
9: that one seems to be pretty prevalent.
8: Yeah, okay.
9: Beating meat.
8: And then, these are both correct, you think?
9: What do you mean? You mean okay?
8: These are different. They're two different businesses.
10: Yeah.
8: But apparently beating the meat seems to be the
10: theme.
8: The theme.
10: Mm-hmm.
9: It's okay with me. It's okay with you.
8: Okay. Yeah.
9: All right.
8: I guess they're okay. We have a new story coming up that references this in another way. It involves envelopes
10: and it's a fiance.
8: Okay, okay. Yeah,
10: there's love involved.
8: There is love involved.
10: Yes.
9: Is there a misunderstanding? Do the two kids find each other right at the end?
10: They've already found each other, sort of.
8: Yeah, we'll find out about that. But that's all coming up. If you'd like to reach us, we have something new. If you go to the Bob and Tom website, you can just click and email us directly that way. It's so simple.
9: On my computer?
8: Yes, as of today.
9: Okay.
8: They put the internet on your computer.
9: That's exciting.
8: Makes it very handy.
9: Yes.
8: Check out the Bob and Tom website, and you can just buy one. We're a click away, as Mick Jagger would say. Just a click away. Don, do you have any more letters over there?
9: One more. It says, and this is right up Tom's alley, "Dear Bob and Tom Show, specifically Tom, I think of you every time I go pee, Tom. As a man of certain age, I experience bifurcation, even if I'm not having a bifurcatory episode. I still think of you, Tom, when I urinate." That's Johnny from Joliet, Illinois.
8: Yeah, that'll happen.
9: Tom maintains he has a bifurcation of his
8: sometimes
9: as he's urinating.
8: And when you do, you got to keep your eye on it.
9: I say it might be a stray hair. I don't think it has anything to do with the structural integrity of your penis. But you think there's some sort of weird thing.
8: Regardless, one, you have to pay attention because you got to choose which one of these is going to hit the hole.
9: Do you in the middle of times, we all said that, right, fellas?
8: As a general rule, the more serious stream is the one you...
9: Do you keep it dark when you're sleeping? Yeah. You got a little nightlight, total dark. What do you do?
10: Don't you guys have the toilet bowl lights that Oskay got you for Christmas?
8: My house, throughout the house, there are nightlights everywhere.
9: Lit up like Vegas, right?
8: Yeah. Not. It's.
9: My question is, do you stand in the middle of the night to urinate, or you sit down?
8: It depends.
9: Okay.
8: As I said yesterday, I have a urinal, as you know.
9: Sure.
8: In the what do you call it? The proper bed. What's it called?
10: Your primary suite.
8: Primary. Yeah, you can't call it the master bedroom anymore.
10: No.
8: I have a urinal.
9: You know, you mentioning it every time just kind of messes everything up. But go ahead.
8: I'm just objecting to
9: it. Okay.
8: Yes, I often go to the urinal, but I'll lean against it and it's cool. I'll put my head on the plumbing on top.
9: Oh, man. Have you ever gone out and got just drunk and laid in the bathroom floor and just realized how cool the toilet bowl is on your forehead?
8: It is glorious.
9: You get
8: on your knees, you drive the porcelain bus.
9: Yeah.
8: Oh, yeah.
9: And there's nothing. Do you ever feel better than right after you vomit? I don't think so. It's really great.
10: It's hard to do it, but once you're done.
9: Oh, man.
8: I think there are many things that make me feel better than that in this life.
9: I don't know.
8: But sometimes I'll sit. And as I said, lately I've been having this encore thing. I'll get up in the middle of the night.
9: Oh, yeah. There's an encore.
8: Heading back to the bed and go, wait a minute. I go back. And
9: they're bringing you back.
8: Yeah, they're bringing you back.
10: Oh, you're not done?
8: I hope he's going to play the hit.
9: Yeah.
10: Oh.
9: I have that. Yeah.
8: I'll sit down.
9: Yep.
8: Absolutely. Then you sit down, you talk, and you don't care if it's bifurcating because it's... Just heading for the bowl.
9: What's the tuck part? You just stuff it down in there in the bowl? Is that what it is? What are you talking about?
8: Yeah, you don't want it dangling over the edge. And
9: it just doesn't flop in the bowl so you can urinate? You're so massive you have to lift
10: there?
9: It up with both hands to get it into the bowl?
8: I can do it with one hand.
9: Spain's World Cup winning soccer team returned home to Madrid. An estimated crowd of about 2 million. 26 players, their coaching staff met with the country's royals and with Prime Minister of Spain. Yeah, I didn't know either. His name's Pedro Sanchez. He arrived in the Spanish capital.
8: Sounds Spanish to me.
9: A day after beating Argentina. That's what I was looking for. I mean, something like
8: that's
9: that.
8: That's like being named John Smith, right? Yeah.
9: Pedro Sanchez.
8: I mean, come on. Am I right?
9: You got come like, on. Who's with me, huh?
8: You got Spanish names, greatest hits there.
10: It seemed like everybody's name was Martinez on the soccer team.
9: Oh, okay. Christy's just having a little fun.
10: Yeah. Well.
9: The bus that the team boarded on, it was an open top, big-time parade through Madrid, and on the side of the bus, it said, "Stars shine together."
10: Nice.
9: And it had pictures of all the soccer players on the side of the bus.
8: Well, were they on the bus?
9: That is quite the... Yes,
10: well, yes
9: they were on
10: the bus.
9: They were on the bus.
10: No, they just put a bus through down.
9: You know what, though? But what a great question. You don't feel ashamed at all about asking such stupid questions at any time.
8: No, I'm just
9: because
8: glad
9: in your mind, I'm you're illuminating.
8: I'm just glad I didn't have to be there or watch it or think about it.
10: All right.
8: Look, there's a bus full of great
9: Wasn't there anything you enjoyed about the World Cup? Anything at all?
8: Not really.
9: Not a thing.
8: Oh, the ranch dressing thing was kind of funny. I'm sorry. I said this
9: Vikings?
8: 3 months
9: you like
8: ago.
9: The Viking role?
8: That was sweet. I like that.
9: All right.
8: 3 months ago, I said, soccer, I can't stand watching it. It's boring. But I did learn a new term, and my analysis of the amount of interest I have in soccer is nil.
10: Mm.
8: See what I did there?
10: I'll admit,
8: lots of people like it. Good for them. I don't.
9: Okay.
8: Couldn't care less.
9: But you know, going into this, you said your big contention was that people are acting like they enjoy it.
8: Yes.
9: That's really what was irritating.
8: Yes, I think they're a lot.
9: Do you still say that?
8: Yes.
9: Even though it seems like everyone actually did enjoy it, you're saying everyone's...
8: I heard there were 12 NFL games last year that had higher ratings than the World Cup.
10: Really?
9: Well, yeah, but that's the NFL.
8: That's right. It's much more interesting.
10: Was that worldwide or just in the United States?
12: That also means that the people interested were watching it.
10: Yeah.
12: If people were pretending to like it, there would have been more viewers.
10: Yeah, what
12: so
10: Josh says.
12: Only the people that wanted to tune in did. So therefore, the ratings.
8: I even heard one of the analysts.
12: Were actually reflective.
10: Yeah.
8: One of the analysts.
9: Oh, here he goes. Here
8: on
9: it is.
8: NBC yesterday.
9: Uh-huh.
8: Said about the final game. Well, yeah, the first 50 minutes were kind of a snoozer.
9: I disagree.
8: Well, she was the analyst from NBC.
9: Oh, you're going by a girl.
10: Here we go.
8: Well, she,
10: yeah.
8: She was on the
9: she knew what she was
8: women's
9: talking about.
8: Team. She's
12: okay. She was blonde.
8: She was a blonde, lovely
13: very
8: woman.
13: Thin.
9: But she was a little chunky, right? About a couple pounds, over 100 pounds.
8: Oh, no, she'd...
9: 102, 103.
8: With those legs, one squeeze.
9: No kidding.
10: Oh, boy.
8: You'd be done.
9: She was singing a song that Tommy wanted to hear.
8: Yeah.
9: All
8: very,
9: right.
8: Very okay. hot. But I was glad that she agreed with me about the boredom factor. What was that final score? A lot of scoring, was it?
10: 1-0.
9: 1-0, but it was tense for the whole... Amazing. Defensive strike. It was
10: went into extra time?
9: Incredible.
8: Yeah. I'm glad you guys enjoyed it.
13: One touchdown and 6 points.
8: Christy, can you name a single player on Spain?
10: On Spain?
8: We don't have all day.
10: No.
8: How about
10: Lionel Messi. Yeah, of course.
9: Please, Lionel.
10: No.
13: Yeah.
10: He's a train.
13: It's Richie. Lionel Richie.
8: Lionel Richie. He sings Lionel songs in Spanish.
9: And what's the deal with his face? Not Messi. Lionel Richie's
10: right,
9: face.
10: Richie's?
9: What's going on there? His cheekbones are on his forehead.
8: Little what's Beverly Hills Beverly Hills surgery.
9: Right, apparently
13: he's a Jew I'm looking for.
12: That's Lionel.
10: You.
12: Yeah.
9: Are you? You say we're looking for someone who's Jewish? What do you say?
13: He's a Jew I'm looking for.
9: That's what I thought, yeah.
8: Well, I think we've really done some damage here. Congratulations, fellas. Let's move forward here.
9: Are we going to hear from Jimothy coming up? That weird what is it, a raccoon?
10: Raccoon, yes.
9: That's right. The boys and Timothy.
8: Isn't this Rupert Holmes?
13: Yes. Look, these guys are from Wilkes-Barre, Pennsylvania.
9: Oh, my God. I messed up in reverse. Okay.
13: Yeah. Sorry.
8: And this is a song about eating a dog, right?
13: No.
9: Maybe.
10: No.
13: It's a human being.
8: They eat a human being?
10: Yes.
9: Yeah, in the song.
10: Don't you remember?
13: Miners.
10: Timothy. Oh,
9: Miners. Okay, well, Timothy, God, right. What did we do?
10: Yeah.
8: Okay, we'll get to that coming up. We got something coming up of interest in the news. You want to give me a tease here?
10: Yes, we have a dog that was risky.

0: 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Also, we have semen-encrusted underwear in the news, in a way.
1: Jess Hooker's not going to make that for us, is she?
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0: And
3: what is it, tube steak smothered in underwear?
0: I'm surprised Chick McGee is here because the Hemingway look-alike contest is taking place in Key West this weekend.
3: I'm leaving 1 o'clock this afternoon.
0: And we will touch on that, among many other things, here in the O'Reilly Auto Parts Studios. 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
2: Partly sunny, breezy, and much cooler temperatures on the way for today. Some light showers possible through the early afternoon. Highs today, 77. Tonight, mainly clear skies, areas of fog. Lows near 52. Sunny skies Wednesday, 77. Sunny skies Thursday, warming up with a high near 80. From the WSAW News Channel 7 studio, I'm First Alert meteorologist Chad Franzen.
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4: Hello.
3: Hello, there's Pat Godwin.
5: Hey, Chick.
3: Hello. 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
5: Hey, you.
3: How's it going?
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3: All right.
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3: Okay, there's Josh Arnold.
6: You guys are matching a little bit today.
3: Matchy-matchy. Well, that's right here.
4: The Blues Brothers.
6: Tommy's got blue on, too.
3: Shade of blue. Past tense of blue is blown, isn't that right?
6: That is true.
3: Blown. There's Ace Cosby.
7: Hello.
3: I'm Chick McGee. Hello, Tom.
8: Hello, Chick McGee. We're going to visit the sports desk. I'll remind you of a couple of quick things.
3: All
8: we
3: right.
8: do have a something new. 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We've got some cool new stuff on the way for the VIP. 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You can get us your letters. We love hearing from you, and we will be reading more of those letters, I'm sure, this morning. Thank you very much. Now, what have you got over there?
3: The University of Michigan. Hail to the Michigan. Arguably, one of the best fight songs in the history of the world.
8: That would start some arguments.
3: Conquering Heroes. It's pretty good. It's unique. It's an interesting
4: song. They all kind of sound the same.
3: It's catchy. A lot of good lyrics, I think. Anyway, someone who won't be singing it anymore is the athletic director, Ward Manuel. The university has agreed to buy out the remaining years on his contract, and he'll step down at the end of the year. Man, this guy's following my dream. Here's some money, Chick. Now, go away.
2: Yeah.
3: Oh, boy. And by the way, Ward Manuel cannot drive a stick.
4: Oh.
3: Isn't that
8: ironic?
3: Ironic. Thy name is Ward. A warm-up jacket. Listen to me now. Believe me later. A warm-up jacket. I saw this a couple days ago, and I couldn't believe it. And by gosh, I checked it as much as I'm capable. And evidently, it's legitimate. Wilt Chamberlain's warm-up from 1972 NBA Finals, which the Lakers won, it was found in an Oregon Goodwill.
6: No way.
3: A gentleman by the name of Quinn Brown, a 19-year-old Portland resident, bought it for $3, and it sold this past weekend for close to $100,000.
4: Whoa.
6: Nice.
4: Wow. Man.
3: How cool would that be? I don't know if I would have sold it.
8: How did he know? Did it say Wilt on it?
3: It's very unique, and if you see it, you go, this has to be real. The way it's shaped, the wear on it, I immediately saw it and thought, I was kind of a Laker nut back then. And, it's like that weird, you know, he's 7 feet tall, and it fit him, you know, it's amazing.
8: I'd take a black light to that thing.
3: Didn't someone run the numbers and he would have to have sex with
8: three women a day
3: with ladies at halftime of the games, I think,
4: this
3: or
4: is what it looked like.
3: To get it
4: Can
3: done.
4: You see that?
3: See how unique that looks?
8: Yeah.
6: And that's cool.
3: Yeah. Incredibly cool. The finger roll. He wore the headband.
8: A short sleeve.
4: Yeah, short
3: the rare,
4: sleeve.
3: The rare short sleeve warm-up.
8: Yeah.
3: The 70s were a magical time.
8: So. Yeah. We spoke to Mr. Chamberlain when that book came out. And I'm not sure if that was just a publicity stunt or if he had indeed. He claimed, didn't he have a room that was just a giant bed?
3: I remember they did a profile of him in the 70s when the Lakers won that championship, and he had a round bed on top of some hill overlooking Hollywood, and he could roll out of his bed and go right into his pool.
4: Nice.
3: And I thought, well, that's amazing. Little white trash chick saw that, and I'm sorry, Chuck, and thought, my goodness. Anyway, here's what happened. Quinn Brown bought it for $3 at the Oregon Goodwill, put it on social media, and that's when, as these things happen, it blew up. Sotheby's, yes, that's Sotheby's, contacted him about consigning it because they were, their curiosity was like, that looks legit. And by gosh, it was.
8: So did he know that it was real?
3: Quinn, he suspected. That's why he kind of put it on social media to see what would happen.
8: And he paid, what'd you say, $3?
3: $3.
8: Oh.
4: Nice.
3: Now you get a $100,000 return on a $3 investment. That's Bitcoin type of
6: that's
3: stuff.
6: That's not bad.
3: That's not bad at all. Am I right, Tom?
8: IRS is going to be looking into this.
4: Well, could you let the kid have some fun for a minute?
8: Yeah, fun.
3: So much for pretty music and rainbows.
4: Right.
8: Saying.
4: Well,
8: blame the man. Don't blame me.
3: Blame the game. Don't blame the player.
6: Right.
3: Is that backwards?
6: Yeah.
4: They probably took
6: right.
4: the taxes out before they gave him the check anyway.
8: They do?
4: Probably. On a number like that?
3: I'm sure this
4: Sotheby's probably has to do that.
8: I don't think so. Remember the guy that won Survivor that never paid the taxes?
4: That's not Sotheby's.
8: Ended up in jail?
4: That's a totally different...
3: But this illustrates perfectly how you argue about 9 different topics at the same time and make it sound like it's the same legitimate reasoning. You're amazing.
8: Thank you. I should be in sales.
3: Hundreds of... fellows who think they look like Ernest Hemingway are expected to gather in Key West this weekend for the 45th annual Hemingway Lookalike Contest. The event honors the Nobel Prize winning author.
8: By the way.
3: Who lived in Key West during the 30s.
8: I've decided second place this year.
3: Yes.
8: We're going to hire him to come here and do Chick McGee appearances.
6: Yeah, why they should just turn this into the Chick McGee lookalike?
3: Hang on a second. If I can get some sort of compensation, not 100%. I understand that.
8: It's like Steve Perry with Journey. He still gets paid for their live shows, but he doesn't have to do them.
3: You give me 50% of the appearance fee, they can go out as Chick
8: 50
3: McGee.
8: 50 seems a little heavy.
6: We got to go 40, dude.
8: I was going to go. 10.
3: I meant 65.
5: I don't think you could win anymore. You're too healthy looking.
4: Yeah, you know what?
3: No, I'd have to bulk up.
5: Yeah, you would.
3: Mm-hmm. I could bulk up.
8: Or you could go for the post-suicide and have your head
3: okay,
8: blown
3: now,
8: off.
3: By my count, and I'm just casually keeping track,
6: yeah.
3: The last two stories he has totally ruined with the taxes and now the suicide.
4: Mm-hmm.
6: Death and taxes.
3: Does he think he's doing good work over there?
8: That'd be a good Halloween costume for you next year. The post-shotgun Hemingway.
4: Oh, my goodness.
3: Ketchum, Idaho, is that right?
8: Yeah.
3: Is there something bad in Ketchum, Idaho? Ketchum, Idaho? What is it?
8: Ketchum.
6: Like Hank Ketchum.
8: Ketchum.
6: Dennis the Menace.
3: Dennis the Menace, yes.
8: Yeah. The Fighting Keepums.
3: Contestants are judged on not only how closely they resemble Hemingway, but also in a sentence that Tom's written, we continue, also on how well they capture his larger-than-life personality. The weekend celebration features several events, including the running of the bulls. Instead of real bulls, participants race through the streets pushing wooden sawhorses.
8: Hemingway would be so
3: fitted with horns and wheels.
8: It would not.
3: He would love this.
8: No,
3: he would. He'd love it.
6: Wouldn't care for this. He's a minimalist, remember.
8: He'd be going, hey, fatso, nice beard. Get out of the way. Get rid of the sawhorse.
3: I just put up a picture of Hemingway and his driver, like Armando or something, and they were constantly in graveyards drinking wine.
4: Like, in graveyards?
3: Like all the time.
5: It's what they did?
3: That's how they hung out.
8: Well, he was in,
5: cool.
8: I forget what year, like 54 or something, he was in 2 separate plane crashes.
4: Well, yeah.
8: In Africa.
4: Wars
8: probably
4: and
8: had, yeah, he got shot during World War I.
4: Yep.
6: Well, let alone the emotional scars. Yeah,
8: it was pretty rough.
3: Didn't he have peritonitis or something? Barely, almost lost his leg or something? I don't know. Look, we've got a record. And actually, I endorse this 87%.
4: Okay.
7: Stupid world record.
3: 3 new women's world records have been set at the Lumberjack World Championship.
4: Oh,
3: 66 men and 40 women attended the 3-day competition in Hayward, Wisconsin this year. Carolina Irwinova from the Czech Republic broke a world record. She earned first place in the women's underhand chop, cutting through 11 inches of white pine in 21.28 seconds.
8: Have you seen any of this stuff? It looks like this looks so incredibly dangerous. All this stuff.
4: Well, it is.
3: I like where they...
4: They're using axes and stuff, Tom.
3: They ascend a log that's vertically, and they chop a notch out and put a plank in there and step on it and chop and keep going up.
6: Yeah. Crazy.
4: No.
3: That's
8: it's amazing.
3: She broke another record after placing first in the women's standing chop, cutting through 9 inches of white pine in 19.38.
8: What do you suppose the first aid tent... I mean, they gotta be ready for some pretty massive lacerations. And
6: they may have a surgeon on site.
4: Yeah,
6: I don't know.
4: Didn't Greg Hahn do this?
5: Yeah.
4: Like he was the
8: Greg
4: MC?
8: Hahn was the
6: MC.
4: The MC,
8: master of ceremonies, yeah. The guy with the suit. And
4: right. I don't think he wore a suit. I think he wore a suit at the lumberjack
8: championship. Yeah, it's all spangly. And
3: see now,
6: like a Rod Roddy suit.
8: Yeah.
3: Now be honest,
5: three piece.
3: You're making that up.
6: I mean, I hope it's true.
8: I hope it's true.
4: There's no way.
8: He's not going to show up in a flannel shirt like one of the...
6: I think he may have.
5: He didn't have a suit on.
4: He didn't have a suit on at a lumberjack competition.
3: Now, this next record she set, Tom, is this where they run across the logs on one?
8: Yeah, this is super cool. Do we have any of the video of this?
3: Meredith Ingbritson of Hayward, Wisconsin, where they held the game, set a world record in the what's called Women's Boom Run. Sprinting across logs on the water and back, 8 red cedar logs she ran across in 13.7 seconds.
6: Whoa!
8: And this is one of those things that sounds easy.
6: It's not. I got to try this once.
8: You did?
6: Impossible.
3: I don't know how they balance themselves spinning on logs like that.
4: I did log rolling.
3: I don't know.
4: Mad Dog Madison, I did it.
6: Isn't it hard?
4: It's terrifying.
6: Yeah.
4: Yes. We were in the water in seconds.
6: Exactly. Because we were able to start kind of holding onto a bar, uh-huh. And then you let go of that to try.
3: I couldn't do it holding onto a bar. No way. Absolutely no way.
8: Now, isn't the underhand chop the way your mom would compliment you when you were a little boy?
4: What is an underhand chop?
5: He's talking kind about of violence,
8: a,
5: I think.
8: Kind of a...
3: violence and abuse. And, sure, I've arrived at what you see before you, but still.
6: Yeah.
8: Did you watch it on TV, Christian?
4: No, I missed it.
2: Did you watch it on TV?
8: It wasn't on regular TV. No. It was on the internet. You had to log in.
6: My fear is that he thinks he's doing comedy.
3: I know. See, but I don't know what's happening.
8: Log in. Get it?
4: No, we got it.
3: It's the log in. It's the snake farm is there. I'm slowly being won over.
6: I had somebody ask me recently, does Tom really think those jokes are funny? Because he laughs so hard, or is he laughing because you guys are so upset? And I just said, Yes.
3: And you know what? That is the correct answer.
6: Right.
3: Darn right. That's how the show works. Congratulations.
8: Is that sports?
3: Yes, sir.
8: Okay, thank you very much.
3: We got that girl and something coming up.
8: Christy Lee.
4: I got something.
8: Coming up.
4: I got something.
8: Give me the tease.
4: Well, we have Seaman in the news.
3: Hello.
4: Yeah, we have a big Star Wars story.
8: By Seaman, you don't mean hello, sailor. You mean...
3: Would we all be right now without Seaman?
4: We wouldn't be here.
3: Think about that.
4: That's right.
6: Yeah.
8: Also, we got salsa's good for you. We'll tell you about that. And coffee's good for you.
4: Salsa the dance, not salsa the food.
8: Oh.
3: Oh! I can't dip my chips in a dance. What the hell?
8: And did we do the one about the guy that had to be cut out of the public toilet?
4: We have that too.
8: Okay.
3: Do we have a David Rush record, I've been told? I don't see it.
8: Yes.
4: Oh.
3: You did not give it to me. Why don't you go ahead and be a special correspondent?
8: Oh, nice. Now? We'll do it when we come back.
3: All right.
8: We'll come back.
3: Talk about a cliffhanger.
8: My favorite. David Rush on the way. These are the O'Reilly Auto Parts Studios. 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
3: Ladies and gentlemen, Bob and Tom.
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4: 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The guy says, "I am. 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Or if I ask for a kosher hot dog, would you ask if I am Jewish?" The clerk says, "No." Guy says, "Then why did you ask if I am Polish?" Clerk says, "Sir, this is a Home Depot."
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1: 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Christy Lee at the news desk.
2: Hi.
1: Hello, Pat Godwin.
3: Hello, Chick.
1: Hello, Josh Arnold.
4: Hi there.
1: Hello, Ace Cosby.
5: Hey, Chick.
1: I'm Chick McGee. Hello, Tom.
6: Sorry, I got a fish burp.
1: Ugh.
4: Fish oil pill? Or...
6: Yeah, and I forgot.
4: I have some that don't. I'll send you the link.
1: Yeah.
4: They do not do that to me anymore, so... This other kind.
6: You know, okay. Let's see. Where was I?
4: Oh, those can be unpleasant.
6: I have been asked to do a guest spot here. Is that correct?
1: Yes. Time now for
7: Stupid World Record
1: with our guest reporter, Tom Griswold. Tom,
6: A personal hero of mine, David Rush, back in the news. David Rush has reclaimed the Guinness World Record for. In this case, the most rolls of toilet paper balanced on the forehead.
4: Oh, this is kind of fun.
6: Yeah, as you know, David Rush, we've spoke to him several times. Idaho's own David Rush.
2: Mm-hmm.
6: He took back the title after balancing 195 rolls of toilet paper on his forehead.
4: What the
6: for
4: hell?
6: 30 seconds.
1: How
4: Are
1: many?
4: They all pyramided out?
6: Now, do we have the photograph?
1: How many?
6: 195.
3: That's impossible.
4: Yeah, they are pyramided out.
1: Oh, so he has a piece of cardboard in between each level.
6: Yeah.
4: I don't like that.
1: No, I don't like it either.
6: Yeah. Now he's balancing them.
2: Yeah, that doesn't seem fair.
1: Yeah, that's,
6: very difficult.
1: No.
2: No.
6: What do you mean, no? You couldn't do this.
1: Yeah, I think I could.
6: Now, is this your two-ply? I don't know what the rules.
3: Oh, he lost it there.
6: No, but yeah, but he did it for 30 seconds.
4: I'm all right with two-ply. Two-ply, don't bother me.
3: Don't bother me.
1: I was fascinated by a gentleman who was a cost cutter who liked to watch a dollar save money. He would get two ply toilet paper and peel it apart and use one ply at
6: a
1: time.
6: But he used a toothbrush and his fingernails a lot.
1: I'm just saying.
6: And getting rid of the grit.
1: The way he did
2: it. But see, now I think it should be stacked on top of each other.
4: Tall?
2: Yes.
4: So not pyramided up?
2: Right.
6: Well, that's probably a separate record.
1: Yes.
6: Come on.
2: Really?
1: Yes, but that's something to be celebrated. Not this manufacturer.
6: Are you kidding? He could go to Costco without a cart and check out 195 rolls of toilet paper.
1: No.
4: Christy,
1: no,
4: I'll try the tall one.
2: Okay.
4: Yeah. We'll get a video of. I'm going to guess I can do. How long do I need to balance it?
6: 30 seconds.
4: 30 seconds is what you want.
1: Whoa!
6: That's what's required. Right?
2: It was on his forehead. Was it on his head?
1: Are we going to set a record? Are we going to set a record?
2: Right on his head.
1: I say 6 days.
2: You have a flat. You have a pretty flat noggin.
4: Oh, I was going to do forehead.
2: Oh,
4: but
2: is
4: I can
2: it forehead
4: do,
2: or head?
1: Hey, Josh. Christy thinks you have a flat head.
2: He has a forehead.
6: Yeah, it's kind of on his forehead
3: there.
6: Yeah,
3: pizza delivery guy.
1: Where the hell is he?
6: He's got his arms spread out and he's balancing 195 rolls of toilet paper. It's amazing.
4: Is that one day, take a break from the records and clean that house up.
2: Yeah. Oh,
6: by the way, I got news for his son. Somebody's going as a mummy for Halloween.
1: Hey, you know what? You know what that was? That is, that's a gentleman who's lost the housekeeper.
3: Maybe the wife.
4: It is what it looks like.
1: That's exactly what it looks
6: like. Is he in his basement?
2: Single dad? Is that what you're saying?
1: That's what I'm saying. That's what I'm thinking.
6: I don't think.
1: I've got some.
3: I don't see any kids around.
1: I've got some experience in this.
6: By the way, I want to show you the growth here. This is important.
1: I can't believe she left.
6: David Rush first captured the record in 2021 with 101 rolls of toilet paper, but lost it. Someone else pushed the record to 152, and he's just decimated the record. 195 rolls of toilet paper on his forehead.
2: So what do you think you could do on your forehead?
3: I'm going to say four.
2: Stacked.
3: I say four.
6: No, you're talking stack them.
4: Yeah, just a tower.
2: Yeah.
6: A tower.
4: Yeah.
6: For 30 seconds, what do you think? Six?
4: All right, so we got four. We got six.
2: Boy, I don't know.
1: Eight.
4: Somebody's going to have to be next to me on like a step stool stacking them.
1: Nine. Yeah. Yeah. Mm.
6: Now, what you could do is you could start with one of those really huge ones that they have at truck stops.
4: Oh, right.
6: And then you get the double one. Then you that would make it easier.
1: Didn't they have a story about Charmin had like the forever toilet roll or something? It was as big around as a tractor tire.
2: It was huge.
1: Remember that story?
6: What was that for?
2: Toilet paper holder you could never find.
1: Yeah.
4: Yeah, what would that be for?
1: You'd never have to change the roll of toilet paper, at least once a year or something.
6: I bet he did this before this diarrhea parasite hit.
4: Yeah.
6: Probably a shortage right now.
4: Shortage of toilet
2: paper. Again.
4: Could be.
1: Taxes.
4: I wonder if bidet sales went up during this.
1: Suicide. Diarrhea.
2: Parasites.
6: Yeah. It's big in the news. Did you see that they...
2: Yeah, they've said that it wasn't the lettuce now.
6: Now they're saying it might not have been the lettuce after that big announcement.
2: Yeah.
3: Lawsuit.
1: Well, what the hell? What's the new theory? Do we know?
2: They think it might even be something in the water that they sprayed on the vegetables.
6: So,
1: that's why I don't eat vegetables.
6: There you go. that's every kid out there.
2: All week last week.
6: Well, Mom, it's nothing but hamburger and steak this week.
2: French fries.
6: Maybe
2: exactly.
6: A hot dog and fries. Mm-hmm. Okay. Well, that's officially sports. Christy Lee, what have you got over there?
2: Well, if we're going to talk toilets, firefighters in Kansas City rescued a man who had gotten stuck inside a porta potty. Now, according to this story, the Kansas City firefighters were forced to cut apart the toilet after he somehow became trapped between the seats. Video footage of the incident shows first responders using an electric saw to slice through the plastic, instructing the distressed man on how to climb out. The rescue ended with firefighters successfully pulling the man out, hosing him down beside the fire truck, and it's not clear how he was trapped.
4: Right, but
2: I'm kind of confused. Do we have any video on this? Or
6: it's one of these things where the guy falls in.
2: Well,
4: so he does fall in. Is that his arm?
2: He does
4: dangling?
2: Fall in.
4: No, it can't be his arm.
2: No.
6: Yeah,
2: because it says here he was trapped beneath the seat.
1: That does look like his arm. What is that hanging out of there?
6: Yeah, he's stuck in there.
3: I hope it's his arm.
6: He's down in there.
1: Is that his arm?
6: Yeah.
4: No, it's not.
2: No.
4: His arm isn't. It is a pipe looking thing.
2: Yeah.
4: It's like a hose that maybe they.
1: Oh, he's moving. That's
2: beneath
1: part of his.
2: The seat. Yeah,
6: that is that's his arm.
4: No, it isn't.
1: If that's his arm, he's.
4: If it's his arm, he has no hand.
1: If his arm, he's hideously deformed.
4: Yeah. Well, right.
6: Well, is he down? He's down in that hole.
1: He's got a hand like a bratwurst. Okay.
4: Right. Right.
6: So somebody's down in that hole, moving that thing.
3: He's open up.
4: It's something for him to pull up on. Here. Yeah.
2: Oh,
4: what?
2: My
4: how did
2: God.
4: This happen?
6: I'm assuming the guy dropped his drugs
2: he
6: down
2: can't
6: there.
2: Be
6: why
2: a
6: would
2: big
6: you dive
2: guy.
6: In? Why would you go down into a down into the toilet pit?
2: Well, and it can't be a big space.
1: Down
2: it's a porta potty, right?
6: No, there's a big pit underneath there.
4: Yeah, what is he?
2: There is a big pit?
6: Yeah.
2: Well, porta potties don't have a big pit.
6: Well,
2: I mean,
6: it's not all that portable.
2: It's not that deep.
4: Right, some
2: is what I'm
4: do,
2: saying.
4: Some don't. That tank underneath.
3: What was that? You see this?
4: What yeah, it's like a hell? It's like a piece of plastic that. But he is trying to get out. Well, that's his arm.
3: Sure.
4: You know, you can tell it's covered in.
6: This guy is completely covered in feces.
4: This is terrible.
6: I want to say.
3: I think he did the same himself.
6: You know, for once, the firefighters are going, somebody light a match.
2: But you see how far back they're standing. They're
4: well,
2: like,
4: you know
2: I'm
4: what
2: not...
4: happened to this guy, I think? The way it looks now? So that's a broken piece of plastic underneath the seat.
2: Yeah.
4: He may have been sitting there and that broke on
2: you
4: him.
2: You know what? You're right.
4: And he fell right
2: that
4: in.
3: I sure hope it just
4: if
3: broke.
4: So, this guy's an immediate millionaire, isn't
3: yeah.
4: he?
3: Yeah.
4: Yeah, I would sue the porta potty company. I would sue the county, the city. I would sue poop.
3: And no one's helping him.
1: The hole is
6: the
1: not.
6: The firefighters are helping
2: no,
6: him.
2: They're not,
4: no, they're not. They're
2: standing
4: just standing there. They're standing there with their phones on.
6: It probably
1: don't you try to make these
4: no
1: firefighters
4: helping
1: Americans
4: him.
1: Heroes.
6: It
1: they're
6: probably
1: standing there.
6: Smells so bad.
4: Yeah, they're waiting for the clothespins.
6: Hey, Muldoon, I'm going to go get a kitty cat out of a tree.
4: It looks like.
6: You get this dude out of the poop. Pit.
4: It looks like our producer might have some info on this.
5: The fireman cut it open.
4: Okay, so he didn't. That did not break on him. So we still don't know how he got into the tank. All right, the fireman cut open that part that's all broken.
6: As it says, Christy Ritt, it says it remains unclear how the man became trapped inside the portable.
4: He had to want to get down in there.
3: He was,
6: I'm saying he dropped his.
2: Here's
6: he dropped his
2: point.
6: Stash.
4: Right, right.
2: This is my point. This is a portable one, so the
4: it's
2: tank
4: just
2: is not
4: that small
2: that
4: chest
2: deep.
4: Of poop.
2: Yes, it's
4: yeah.
2: just a small. Area.
4: Right.
6: Oh, so it's just the 6 inches deep
4: exactly.
6: of poop.
4: It's
2: yes.
4: just,
6: oh,
4: right,
6: well, that's
4: which
6: that's
4: is
6: better
4: almost
6: than,
4: even worse.
6: That's better than being neck deep in it.
2: Right. Exactly.
1: I think given the choice, yeah, you would want to be in a porta potty instead of like an outdoor toilet.
2: Thank
1: yeah.
2: you, Chick.
6: Because the one we had last week, the guy was in what they call a toilet vault.
2: Yeah.
4: Right. Which this doesn't look to be a vault.
2: No.
6: Which was a
1: that's like sound
6: a
1: like
6: plethora of poop.
1: The toilet vault sounds like we're playing toilet oldies coming up. Coming out of the toilet vault. Here's a song.
4: It's Splish Splash.
1: That's right. I was
6: God.
1: Flopping
2: oh,
1: and pooping.
6: So anyway.
2: So don't crawl into the porta potty that way.
3: Yeah, I lost a phone.
6: These
3: maybe?
6: Keep happening.
2: I don't know.
6: Yeah.
1: Would you go into a porta grab your phone if you dropped it down?
2: Everything's on the cloud, dude.
6: Remember the one we had?
1: Don't snap.
6: The one we had last week, which was the real deep pit, and they said it forms a film on top, so it looks like it's not that deep. And the guy went into what were they retrieving last time?
2: Sunglasses.
6: Sunglasses. Oh, that was right. Yeah,
4: sunglasses.
2: Yeah.
6: Well, very pricey sunglasses.
4: I know. I have prescription progressive sunglasses, but I'm not going. I'm still not.
6: No, I don't care. I don't care what your sunglasses politics are. It has nothing to do with it.
4: My sunglasses are very woke, very forward thinking.
1: I have the American Communist Party sunglasses in there.
6: Gus Hall's name is right there.
2: Well, that didn't creep you out. We have Seaman coming up next.
6: Okay.
1: And Tom's going to make some jokes about death and taxes.
2: Yes. Right?
6: Okay, if possible.
1: Yeah.
6: These remain the O'Reilly Auto Parts Studios, and this is the Bob and Tom Show.
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11: Good morning. President Trump will impose 50% tariffs on a wide range of Canadian products, including hockey equipment, alcoholic beverages, and dairy items. The tariffs, signed on Monday, will take effect August 19th. According to the White House, the move responds to what it calls Canada's unreasonable, unequal, and discriminatory actions against U.S. goods. According to the Wisconsin Department of Workforce Development, fraudsters are posing as workers' compensation agencies and luring victims into fake online hearings through platforms like Zoom, Teams, and WhatsApp. The department is reminding residents legitimate workers' compensation hearings are scheduled only through official and mailed notices, and all Wisconsin workers' comp attorneys must be licensed in the state. And the UW system expects to send a record number of direct admit offers to Wisconsin high school seniors this fall. The Universities of Wisconsin plans to offer automatic admission to about 40,000 students entering their senior year this August. That's nearly 6,500 more than last year through the program. The initiative allows eligible students to be admitted to up to 10 UW campuses without completing a traditional application.
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1: Partly sunny, breezy, and much cooler temperatures on the way for today. Some light showers possible through the early afternoon. Highs today 77. Tonight, mainly clear skies, areas of fog. Lows near 52. Sunny skies Wednesday 77. Sunny skies Thursday, warming up with a high near 80. From the WSAW News Channel 7 studio, I'm First Alert meteorologist Chad Franzen.
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3: Howdy.
2: Hello, Pat Godwin.
4: Hello, Chick.
2: Hello, Josh Arnold.
5: I have a question for the room coming up.
3: All right.
2: Coming up, there's Ace Cosby.
6: Hello.
2: Hello, I'm Chick McGee, and Tom, Josh, has a question.
5: Fire away. None of us have access to a swimming pool.
3: Okay. All right.
5: A company comes and says, hey, we specialize in custom swimming pools. We do not make normal-looking pools. They have to be shaped like something. We will give you one for free. What shape would you pick? Like, would Pat, would you go with a guitar-shaped swimming pool?
3: Oh, that'd be cool.
4: That'd be a little hacky, but it's not a bad idea. I would do that, yeah.
5: But that's the example.
2: That's what popped into my mind was a guitar. But then I thought, football-shaped pool. There you go.
5: Oh, okay, yeah.
2: That'd be a nice shape, right? A football.
5: It's almost a little too normal.
2: Yes.
5: But great, yeah.
2: How about a bone? How about a dog pool?
3: I do a flower.
2: Like a big bone.
5: I like bone.
3: You do a flower? Yes.
2: Would you?
3: It would go.
2: Oh, sweet.
3: Nice little petals all the way around.
2: You know what? I'm going to come and visit your pool.
4: Off the stem-shaped diving board.
2: Yeah. And be glad I'm just peeing in your pool.
3: Thank you. I appreciate it.
4: Tom, what would you do?
2: Yeah, Tom. How you got one of those rectangle pools, I bet.
4: Yeah. I don't know.
3: Is yours a rectangle or is it a kidney shape? What do you got working over there?
4: What do you got there?
2: A wave pool?
4: Okay. It's your rectangle.
3: Okay.
4: It's your basic.
3: What would you do?
5: Me?
3: Yeah.
5: Maybe something like a huge dollar sign. Like if I'm going to do it.
4: Scrooge McDuck.
5: Like let's just.
2: And by the way.
5: It would be like two lanes down the middle and a
3: that's cool.
2: I'll work with anybody to put a pool in my backyard. Just give me a call. That's Chick. Hello. Hi, I'm Chick. Okay. Go ahead,
4: I wonder if someone's done that.
5: A dollar sign pool?
2: Sure.
4: Maybe. Oh, yeah.
5: I mean,
2: that sounds like something the comedian Rodney Dangerfield would do.
5: Yeah.
2: Or he might have done it in one of his movies. I don't know.
5: A skull? Like a big skull? And then like the eyes would be two islands, like maybe swim up bars, kind of.
2: Oh, that's
5: like,
2: good.
4: I imagine some of this stuff has probably been done.
5: Yeah.
3: Is it 61 unusual shapes for pool ideas.
4: There we go.
3: There's a fish. There is a guitar.
2: Okay.
3: Dolphin.
5: Do you think anybody has,
4: the phallus?
5: Two hot tubs with a pool sort of extending.
2: Some adult cinema star must have one of those.
3: Yeah. There's Bubbles the elephant pool.
2: That's cute.
3: There's a cat. Man, there's quite a few different ideas here.
5: Hmm.
3: If that's something you're into.
4: No.
3: You don't want a kitty cat pool?
5: You just want a regular old pool?
4: Yeah.
5: How about those insane?
4: It's a hassle enough to clean a square one. I don't want to.
2: How about a pussy pool, Tom?
4: Yeah.
2: Shaped like right?
4: Shaped
2: or
4: like
2: you're not a big cat guy, but you could be.
5: Yeah, the cat head with the ears and
2: yeah.
4: That'd be cute.
2: Didn't you say your daughters like kitty cats?
4: Yeah, one of them.
2: Yeah. There you go.
4: We're not getting one.
7: Good for you.
4: I took a poll with my dogs. We're not getting a cat.
5: She can come visit mine.
2: God, can you imagine behind the scenes with the dogs and they're, all right, it's just a rumor right now, but have you heard? They're trying to get a cat. Okay.
5: What are we going to do about
2: that? We need to do something about this. Quick,
5: remember
2: fast,
5: the far side where the dog has set up the washing machine and the dryer?
2: Food.
5: He's written cat FUD. He doesn't know how to spell food, of course.
2: It's FUD. FUD FUD.
5: With cat food leading into the. And he's just standing up against the wall.
2: Yep.
4: Casually.
2: And here comes the cat.
4: Now, it's time to get back to the news desk, Christy. What's happening over there?
3: A German court has ruled that a prisoner who sent his fiancée semen-covered letters was unfairly punished.
5: Yeah, why would he be punished at all?
3: According to a German legal journal, the inmate was given a one-week leisure ban after being caught sending paper pages containing, quote, bodily liquids from the intimate areas.
5: Whoops.
3: A practice that was apparently common for him and his fiancée.
2: Oh, before things went south, they did this in a loving way.
3: Apparently, the prisoner argued that the punishment suppressed his sexual fantasies and violated his fundamental right to free personality development.
5: Oh, boy.
3: That's
5: okay,
3: a
5: yeah.
3: good one. Prison authorities had argued that the fluid could endanger the health of staff. A court determined that the addition of semen turned the letter into a quote-unquote package. And since packages require a different type of permit before sending, he was unfairly punished.
6: So it's a technicality. So he literally got off on a technicality.
3: Yeah.
6: I think the most interesting thing about this is it's nice to know people are still writing letters.
5: Isn't that nice? A lost art.
6: Got that going for him.
3: Uh-huh.
6: But the way it's written, it sounds like he's coating the outside of the envelope.
5: Maybe that's how he's sealing the envelope. You know,
3: it said inside. Oh, I'm sorry.
5: No, yeah, boy.
3: But
5: I don't know.
3: It said pages on the inside, so.
4: Jesus.
3: I don't know.
6: It's
4: weird.
5: She loves it, man.
6: It's interesting. It's flat, and yet he's wadding it up.
2: That's right.
4: My baby.
2: Put my wad.
4: Me a letter.
2: Put my wad in a wad.
3: So we
6: is that a thing? I mean.
3: He said she sends it back, like her intimate stuff. So.
5: Oh, she might wipe with a piece of
3: paper.
5: Yeah,
3: so.
2: I would write more letters, but I'm very self-conscious about my hand. I don't care for my handwriting.
5: Really?
2: It's
5: in my head, I'm assuming your penmanship is great.
2: It's less. Much less.
3: Really?
2: I can sign my name. That's about it. Yeah.
4: Wow.
2: And then I don't, I do capitals and lowercase randomly. Something about a problem with authority. I'm not sure what that's all about.
6: Yeah, you're not going to tell me to put a capital letter
2: Damn
6: there,
2: right.
6: Mister.
2: That's right.
6: Yeah, a lot of rock and rollers do that.
2: I'll capitalize. If I want to.
6: Yeah.
5: All caps when I write.
3: Are you really?
5: Yeah.
2: All right. My dad was all caps.
3: Huh.
2: He's dead now.
5: I don't know what it means about your personality, but does it mean I'm dead soon?
6: Pompous.
3: No.
2: Pompous.
6: Yeah.
2: He leaped right to pompous.
6: You're yelling. Would you ever consider sending a one of your T-shirts that you'd soiled, if you will, to a lady friend?
5: Boy, if she was if we were deep in a relationship and she was like, will you please send me one of those
2: that
5: shirts?
2: That would turn me on, man.
5: I guess.
2: Yeah. Absolutely.
6: I'd look for a new girlfriend.
3: Would you?
5: You don't know what romance is.
6: I know it isn't.
2: That's all it would take.
6: It isn't an ejaculate encrusted T-shirt. I know that much.
2: What would
3: that's
2: it take?
3: How much she loves you.
2: What would the deal breaker?
6: There's a
2: that
6: lot
2: would
6: of
2: be
6: them.
2: The deal breaker.
5: What about just your boxers or your underwear, rather? She says, "Just will you please? I'm going to be gone for 2 months, and I don't want. Will you please UPS me a pair of your underwear?
6: I'm out."
2: And what if
3: what?
2: You say
3: what?
2: What if you say, "Hey, here's a recently worn shirt." How about that? I'll send that to you.
6: That's borderline mental illness, but at least it's
2: and then
6: it's
2: she refuses and goes, no, I want your soiled underwear.
3: Wait a minute. Wait, time out. So if I requested a T-shirt that my husband had worn because
6: that's
3: I'm going to be gone.
6: Yes.
3: You just said it was borderline mental
6: illness. No, when he stepped it up to suddenly it's soiled underwear.
4: No, the T-shirt's fine.
3: Okay.
5: Yeah, we've all had girls ask for that.
4: Oh, yeah, yeah,
2: right.
4: Yeah.
2: Oh, yeah. I just, this morning, a stranger walking to work, they said, hey, chick, it happens all the time.
6: Yes. Now, I know you have a sentimental tie that one of your brothers gave you that after he wore it, he sent you a video of him.
2: Wait a minute, what? I'm sorry.
3: Where is this going?
2: I kind of lost track of this scenario.
5: There's very little difference between the Arnold boys and the Carradine boys.
3: Yeah.
5: Is that what you're getting at?
2: And by the way, the Arnold boys weren't the ones hopping bed to bed naked during vacations in Michigan, playing grab ass with each other.
6: No one was
2: that
6: playing
2: was the
6: grab ass.
2: That was the Griswold boys.
5: My older brother is pooping. Maybe I'll go pee between his legs.
2: Yeah, that's totally reasonable behavior.
5: That isn't incestuously homosexual.
2: Do you think we forgot all this?
3: Yeah.
4: You should have never said that in the air.
2: Good Lord.
6: No, it's true.
2: It doesn't make it any better.
6: You know, the pounding that I got was delicious, but it was a classic moment because he was just frozen in terror. You know, your brother's.
5: My brother's. I wouldn't have gotten that far.
6: Buffing his sack with a tie.
2: Oh my God!
5: What? That's not what you were going.
2: No. Buffing his sack.
5: You were going down the autoerotic asphyxiation road.
6: Okay, sorry. Let's just move forward here. What's coming up in the news, Christy Lee?
3: Coming up, we have Star Wars news. We have an interesting prop that was sold at auction. We have a new exhibit, and salsa classes could be good for your health, as well as caffeine. We'll talk about that.
6: Coffee. Got some good coffee news mm-hmm. coming up. A cool story about a skydiving vicar. You know what a vicar is?
2: Padre.
6: Yeah, there you go. And if we get time, we've got that Switched at Birth lawsuit going on right now. It's very, very interesting. But first, we check in with Chick McGee across the way.
2: Simply Safe. That's right. 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
9: Ladies and gentlemen, Bob and Tom.
3: If you ever have trouble going number two, doctors are suggesting an unusual hack. You might try pretending to blow bubbles, blow out a candle, or make an elongated moo sound like a horny cow.
5: So I was closer than
4: you were. Very close.
5: Yeah. Yes.
6: You're supposed to go, ooh.
3: Yeah.
5: I do that anyway.
6: Out loud? you're gonna scare the guy in the next stall. If you're in a public restroom mooing, they're going to call the

0: I grew up in a normal home in a normal town. All of a sudden, everything got crazy. I didn't talk to anybody about the way I was feeling. I was scared and I was alone. I started drinking. I just didn't want to deal with what was happening in my life. I knew about AA, but thought I was too young. I found out I was wrong. If you have a problem with your drinking, why don't you give AA a call? Alcoholics Anonymous. It works. Look us up. 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
1: Ladies and gentlemen, Bob and Tom.
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3: Oh, okay.
2: Guy goes into a store and he asks the clerk for some Polish sausage. Clerk says, "Are you Polish?" The guy says, "I am. But if I ask for Italian sausage, would you ask if I am Italian? Or if I ask for a kosher hot dog, would you ask if I am Jewish?" The clerk says, "No." The guy says, "Then why did you ask if I am Polish?" Clerk says, "Sir, this is a Home Depot."
4: There you go!
1: Yeah! 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
6: Partly sunny at times, breezy and cooler conditions on the way for today. Scattered light showers will continue to develop and head into the afternoon. Highs today 77. Tonight mostly clear, patchy fog, lows near 50. Sunshine Wednesday 77. Sunny skies, a bit warmer on Thursday, highs near 80. From the WSAW News Channel 7 studio, on First Alert meteorologist Chad Franzen.
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8: 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We're in the O'Reilly Auto Parts Studios. Christy Lee at the news desk.
9: Well, hello there.
8: Hello there. There's Pat Godwin. Hello, Pat.
10: Hi, Chick.
8: Hi. There's Jess Hooker.
9: Hello.
8: Hello. There's Josh Arnold.
11: Hi.
8: Hi, indeed. There's Ace Cosby.
11: Hey, Chick.
8: Hello. I'm Chick McGee. And Tom, what's going on over there, buddy?
7: I'm just getting organized. We've got a lot to do.
8: All right.
7: Many things to get to.
9: Uh-huh.
7: Which I'm certainly looking forward to. Miss Hooker, you've missed quite a few interesting stories today.
9: Okay.
7: Lots of letters. And by the way, we've got a new thing going on. You can go to our website at bobandtom.com. And one click, you can reach us with your emails. A time saver.
9: Oh, boy.
7: Just click. If you've got something you want to weigh in on, we would love to hear from you. Yesterday's show, very exciting. We had news about the Wizinator. Remember the Wizinator?
9: Yeah.
7: The fake phallus, if you will, that you put your urine in if you want to pass a

0: drug tests and you've been doing things. Very effective. One did not work so well in the news, though. The person was arrested for dropping the fake phallus on the floor of a police car.
1: Oh.
0: But you've missed a lot of things. You've also missed some bodily fluids in the news.
1: Oh, I love bodily
2: fluids. Speaking of bodily fluids and the Wizinator, is it possible, because you know they have the exit velocity in Major League Baseball, and they can tell how fast the ball leaves the bat and all
0: right.
2: that, because they're pointing, right? Can't they? Is it possible to point a radar gun at a urine stream?
1: You guys did this.
2: And it measured it for on the Wizinator, but I wondered if you could...
3: It was a machine that
0: had a water wheel, looked like a riverboat.
4: Yeah. But Chick's question is, I don't know if the radar detector will pick up that low of a velocity.
2: Yeah,
4: I don't
2: maybe,
4: know.
2: You're right. But it spun a little wheel around we had.
0: But there is a device, because you had to have a medical exam.
4: Yeah.
0: And they were measuring velocity and impact, et cetera.
4: Essentially, I just peed into a hole, and it landed. The surface it landed on measured everything.
0: And I was suggesting, if they're going to do that, you ever go down the street and they have the portable sign showing how fast you're going to get people to slow down?
2: Sure.
0: Would it be handy to have one of those
2: while you're urinating?
1: Why?
4: I think it was best because I would have tried to beat my. I would have been pushing unnaturally and stuff like that to get to a higher number.
1: Not safe.
4: I think that's why they don't want you.
0: Oh, so
3: do you really care how fast your urine's coming out?
4: When you're a guy, it's just a game.
3: Okay. Well,
4: is it fast enough to peel that toilet paper off the side?
2: You know,
4: is it fast enough to sink that cigarette?
2: The older you get, the more time you spend at the urinal because you're waiting, and then you're waiting some more.
3: Can't you keep your hands off of it for a little bit?
2: No.
0: And then when you're young boys at summer camp, you see who can shoot it the farthest.
4: No, you don't. Another thinly veiled gay moment
5: erotic
4: from Tom's childhood.
3: You're in a safe space if you want to come out.
2: What do you do?
4: Your parents are dead.
1: Come on.
4: You have no one to disappoint, really. Your wife will probably. I bet she's aware.
2: What would you say about a guy who had played grab ass with his brothers, urine, evidently some sort of penis competition at camp.
3: Went to an all-boys school.
2: Yes.
0: No, you just want to show off your skills as a urinator.
2: No, you don't.
5: No, you don't.
4: Queer as a football bat.
2: Good God. And you love Broadway plays.
1: Yeah.
2: West Side Story.
5: Is your favorite. Hello.
0: Fine arts doesn't
2: matter. Yeah, queer.
0: Okay. That's fine. Now, let's move forward here. We just had an interesting story about a guy who was in prison, and the court ruled he is allowed to send his fiance semen encrusted pages.
4: Oh, the court did say?
3: No, they didn't say that. They said he was unfairly punished
0: But he is still allowed to do that.
4: Wow.
0: Yes, it does. He is now allowed.
4: Gotcha.
1: Semen encrusted what?
4: Letters.
2: Pages. Correspondence.
1: Oh, okay. I didn't know if it's underpants.
4: Yeah. No. That's different. That almost makes more sense.
1: It does. Why? What? Why are we putting it on paper?
3: It says a court determined the addition of semen turned the letter into a package, and packages require a different type of permit.
4: So long as he's doing that.
3: So he has to find out if he can get the permit.
0: No, he doesn't. He's allowed to do it.
2: Knowing the legal system, though,
3: I don't have that.
2: Turns it into a package, and then how many people are part of that letter?
3: Well,
2: potential people, right?
4: Mm-hmm. Yes.
2: All the sperm, yeah.
0: But
2: there are hundreds of people.
0: That led to the discussion. I am not interested in whether that I wouldn't certainly do this, but would you in the past have asked a romantic partner to send you their encrusted underpants
1: like with, game day like worn all day or like
3: no.
4: with or the- or DNA.
3: Yeah.
0: DNA. Do you think that's...
2: A more reasonable question would be, I can understand someone wearing another's, their favorite shirt.
1: Sure, there you go.
4: Or even just sleeping with it.
1: Yeah. Right. Yes. Yes. Yes. Right. When I went to college, I 100% did that.
4: Sure.
5: That's nice.
4: Well, all of us have dressed a body pillow up in our ex's clothes and used the perfume. Sprayed it down with the perfume she wore, right?
2: Oh, lady, as I live and breathe, ladies and gentlemen, are we in for a treat?
0: That reminds me, as a physician, I've seen many things. I'll never forget the day Maggie and Chick Whiskey walked into my office.
2: I beg your pardon.
0: And they were an old married couple. And of course, Chick Whiskey, very hard of hearing.
2: Oh, okay.
0: And I was, of course, doing my annual exam, and I went up to him and I said, I need a urine sample, a semen sample, and a stool sample.
2: And what chick whiskey do?
0: A chick leaned over to Maggie Whiskey, the aforementioned missus.
2: Yeah.
0: And once again, I said I need a urine sample, a semen sample, and a stool sample. And Chick Whiskey goes, what do you say?
2: Uh-huh.
0: And the Maggie Whiskey said, he wants to see your underwear.
4: Mm-hmm. Yeah, she does. She obviously does the laundry.
2: That's right. There it is.
0: Do you remember the we had a story a few years ago about a matchmaking thing involving...
3: Yes. You would wear a t-shirt. Mm-hmm.
0: I mean, was it how long did you have to wear it?
4: Honestly, I think it was just swatches of cloth that they huffed.
0: No.
3: You would wear a shirt.
0: You'd wear the shirt.
4: Oh, okay, because we did the swatch story.
0: Then they would cut it up into swatches of cloth.
2: Okay.
0: And then... you don't understand the scientific method.
4: And then the people would smell those swatches and then...
0: They'd pick one.
4: Right.
0: So they didn't.
4: I'm sorry, I didn't mean to shorten an otherwise unnecessarily long story.
2: Yeah, I mean, the explanation that
0: the scientific method requires a procedure.
2: You're a scientific.
0: And then people would take us whiff, and hey, that's how they would match you.
1: Yeah. Do you think we're close enough that we could smell each other's clothes and know which one belonged to who?
4: Oh, maybe. Mm. I don't feel like...
3: We don't have any sense.
4: Everybody has a different distinct smell, but they probably do.
1: Yeah.
3: We're not allowed to...
4: I mean, everybody kind of smells like their house, don't they?
1: Yes,
4: exactly.
0: But I pay so little attention, I probably couldn't figure out whose car is whose.
3: Oh, we know that.
4: I'd have trouble with that, too.
1: You don't know your car.
2: Yeah, that's true.
0: I know.
4: I can point at your cars, but I couldn't tell you make or model.
2: When's the last time?
3: I could.
1: Yeah, she definitely could.
2: When's the last time you got into the wrong car?
0: 2 weeks ago.
1: Yeah.
2: I think it was probably more recent. But
1: no, you weren't here. He really did.
2: Oh, no. Yeah. I know he does.
0: Jason
2: quite
0: was.
2: Often.
0: We'd had lunch at this place. So, the car was almost identical to mine.
2: Yeah. In your defense.
0: Yeah.
2: Uh huh.
0: It was very similar.
3: Mm hmm.
5: The same color.
0: And I, yes. It was the same color.
3: It was a white SUV.
2: It was same make and model or a different number.
0: And I got in it.
1: No, it was your number.
4: Probably a school bus.
0: Got in it. Looked at it. I went, this isn't my stuff. The guy shouldn't have left the car open.
4: I know, it was his fault.
2: Man, that's that kind of attitude about yourself is I just dream about that.
4: Right.
2: Isn't that amazing?
1: Do you guys always lock your car?
3: No, I don't.
2: I lock my car when it's in the garage.
3: Do you really?
2: Yep, I sure do.
4: Well, that's to keep you from going in and starting it up.
2: The worst thing I can do is go down there. The only thing stopping me is, it's locked. Yeah, I got to go all the way upstairs now and
4: get
2: the key.
4: You park your car in your garage, lock it, and then give your neighbor your key.
2: That's right. Yeah. Don't trust myself.
0: Don't let me start it and close the door again.
2: No, sir.
0: Okay.
3: No, I never lock. I hardly ever lock my car.
1: Me, same. Yeah, same.
5: You don't lock
1: your car? No, not in public, not at home. Home? Yeah,
3: gonna,
1: exactly.
3: What are you going to do?
4: What's in there? The car. The car.
3: Sunday?
1: Yeah, it's insured.
4: They get in and start it.
3: Yes.
1: Okay. Bye.
2: I don't want anybody in my car.
3: I don't have a key.
2: That's my car.
4: I don't have a key.
5: I have mints in there. I have mints in the glove.
1: Mints?
4: I can steal my mints.
3: Oh, they do have my Aldi quarter. That's... See? Yeah, I forgot about that.
0: Your Aldi quarter? You carry one?
3: Yeah, I keep
0: one?
3: It. So you have to have a quarter to get the cart.
1: He doesn't know what this means.
3: No. Yeah, everybody has an Aldi quarter.
5: I don't have an Aldi.
3: You
4: know how many times I've walked out of Aldi with just an arm? Look at this idiot.
0: So what's the point?
3: Because you didn't have a bag.
0: Do they think people are going to return the cart to get the quarter back?
1: Yeah, a lot of people do.
3: You do. They don't have carts in the... Standing around in the parking lot.
4: I've paid it forward.
3: Yeah. I have paid it forward.
4: Hey, you want a cart?
3: Same. Yeah.
4: Feel like a millionaire.
3: Yes.
0: Also, someone's coming out and you're
2: you
1: right.
2: Go.
1: Yes.
0: That's very nice.
2: There you go. Treat yourself.
4: Yeah.
2: How do you feel, pal?
0: Yeah. Wow. So you don't see some homeless dude with an Aldi cart.
3: No.
0: Walking around.
3: He's got the
0: Kroger.
4: Boy, I wonder if there is a cart hierarchy for the unhoused. Like, if
3: Target.
4: If you get a, I was going to
5: say, Target,
4: if you get a Target cart,
5: man.
2: I disagree. Costco cart.
4: Costco's are. I mean, you can definitely put more.
2: You could live in a Costco
0: cart.
2: It's
0: really, yeah, but you'd get the Target one that has the little race car in front, so your homeless kid can ride with you.
4: Yes,
1: homeless kid.
2: Honey, I got big news. We have to still sleep in the street, but I got the birthday.
4: But at least.
2: Oh, this is so sad.
4: Now you can pretend the box is a house and the cart is your vehicle.
2: That's right. Beep, beep. I need to get to a job interview. No. Beep, beep.
4: Now, who are we going to get to act like your mom?
0: I blame myself. I'm sorry.
2: You're on what a roll with sobering thoughts today.
4: Stabby, you know, Susan or Methy Melissa?
2: That's right. My God, man.
0: Christy Lee is over there at the news.
3: Oh my gosh. A new Oxford University study finds taking salsa classes can improve mental health. Researchers discovered participants who took part in salsa classes showed a significant reduction in depressive symptoms and social anxiety, as well as a larger increase in daily happiness. We're talking about the dance salsa, not making salsa.
2: You could say the same thing about the condom.
4: I think so, too. I bet it makes you feel just as good.
2: Absolutely.
3: Yeah. I don't know.
0: Corn chips, a little bit of dip.
4: Man.
2: Damn right. Oh, I really nailed it that time. Cha-cha-cha.
4: You had salsa on eggs? Real good.
1: Oh,
2: yes.
1: Oh yeah.
2: It's
1: all good. Yes.
2: 5 stars. I'll go I back.
4: Agree. Now, it'll ruin a pancake.
0: Yeah. Thank you. So the point is, you're socializing with people. And
3: you have to remember moves, so you have to use your brain.
0: But I think I have much more anxiety dancing, though.
3: You do?
0: Oh, yeah.
5: I'd be more depressed.
0: Terribly anxious to do any public dancing.
4: Oh, that's a shame.
3: You can take private lessons. You don't have to do it in public. You can have a...
5: That would still suck.
2: I don't think there's...
0: I mean, do you like grabbing strange men with suspect mustaches?
4: Yeah. I mean, Christy...
3: I don't grab strange men.
0: Don't you have to touch people salsa dancing?
2: I can't
3: think of... Well, you dance with a partner.
1: You usually bring your partner.
3: Yes.
2: And do-si-do.
3: Yeah.
2: You swing them around.
0: What is salsa dancing? I don't even know what that means. What does it look like?
3: Salsa dancing...
4: Did you ever see Along Came Polly?
3: It's a Latin dance. It's a lot of hip movement.
4: Yeah, it's sexy.
3: Yeah, it's very
0: like
3: sexy.
0: Like Shakira?
3: Yeah.
5: Is it the dance of love?
2: Here, I'll talk
4: about
3: that's Tango.
2: Your language, Tom. Remember Saturday Night Fever when Monty Rock III plays that Latin number for the couple? And that's kind of a salsa thing.
0: Okay. That needs a lot of instruction. That's serious. Yes.
3: Well, that's why you would take classes, Tom.
2: Yeah,
3: that's
2: right.
3: Why we're saying
4: sort of what the study's
3: classes.
4: About.
3: Yes. Yeah,
2: if you'd listened instead of trying to zero in on some sort of tragedy.
0: You've got to bring a partner then.
1: You do.
3: I have a dance instructor who is my partner.
1: Oh, okay.
3: He dances with me.
0: I'd be totally weirded out that it's some stranger.
2: You pay for that?
0: Touching me.
3: Yeah,
0: I
3: pay
1: you
3: for
1: wouldn't
3: that.
1: Dance with your wife?
5: You know, Kelly would love that if you did that.
0: Are you kidding?
5: She'd love it.
1: No.
5: Right?
1: No.
5: You don't
2: She's
5: think?
2: Not a dancer?
1: I don't know.
3: Does she like to dance?
0: She might love it if the instructor is cool looking guy.
1: Now, will you guys dance at a wedding or at an event? Just like
0: I was
1: a slow
0: at a,
1: dance?
0: A big wedding over the weekend. The girls were kind of out there. I went out there to take some photos. So not to be too awkward, I kind of moved a little bit with my camera, which is unfortunate because some of the photos I have are blurry because I was trying to
3: dance
0: boogie and take a photograph.
3: Mm-hmm.
0: Yeah. Okay.
2: Can you imagine seeing him on the dance floor?
4: Can you imagine seeing a grown man on a dance floor kind of dancing and feverishly taking photos?
2: Yes.
0: I've got some good shots. A couple of them came out.
4: Should have been arrested.
5: Overcut. Taking pictures of
2: Are you
5: girls.
2: A guy, if anyone would show you a picture on their camera, would you feel the need to critique it right there to them? Like, that's blurry, or why did you make that the focal point?
3: Of course he would.
0: No, not necessarily. I've been teaching one of my daughters photography. Is it stop cutting people off the angles? Just some basic stuff.
5: Hmm.
0: Yeah.
2: Mm-hmm.
0: But
2: always put people in your pictures, right?
0: Not always.
2: But
0: I mean, if you're in front of the Eiffel Tower, no one really. If there are plenty, you can go buy a nice postcard if you want to, show someone you're there.
4: That's some good teaching.
2: Yeah.
0: What? The people
4: Honey, you don't have to take a picture. There are plenty of nice postcards.
2: That's right.
4: Boy, what a photography mentor.
3: Get what I remember.
0: I mean,
2: you are giving Rich Steves a run for his money, aren't you?
0: You know, those nice shots of the West. I'm sure you've seen many of those great Ansel Adams photos. They'd be a lot better if Ansel had his face in them.
2: What?
0: Hey! Look at me! I'm in front of this big rock.
2: I would enjoy that more, yes.
0: I mean, if you take a picture of if you go to Europe and come back and start showing me, there's a nice canal. Really? Got a picture of that in a book.
4: It's their point of view.
5: How's your vacation? Well, look at the postcard.
0: I'm sorry. How do we get from dance lessons to this?
3: You did this.
4: We have to assume, though, other dancing can also be beneficial.
3: It does.
0: So the point of this is taking
3: ballroom
0: dance.
3: Ballroom dancing is very good for your mental health. It keeps a lot of older people young.
4: Yeah.
3: And it's good exercise. It's it's killer exercise. It's really great for you.
0: Do you do the do-si-do kind of dancing?
3: The square dancing?
0: Square dance.
3: I do not square
4: that's
3: dance.
4: That's got to be good. Good
2: exercise. He's right. Yeah, no, it's called do-si-do.
3: Do-si-do.
0: We had to do that in junior high school.
3: We had to do it in junior high school, too. Yeah.
0: When it would rain, all of a sudden.
3: What? You had to do-si-do with boys?
0: No. That was a. That was co-ed.
2: Out there playing grab ass. Invite his brothers in.
5: Do-si-do me.
4: He would set up sprinklers outside to hit the windows of the class. Oh, well, I guess we have to dance with each other.
2: Right. You know what? I think let's do shirts and skins dancing. How about that?
4: Is that all right, Coach?
5: Okay, we should take our pants off to feel more comfortable.
2: Yes. I'd be way more comfortable.
4: In fact, let's dance laying on the ground. You on top.
0: Okay.
2: No. Dance on me.
4: Dance on me.
0: All right. Now, Christy Lee.
3: Oh, God, yes.
0: You just drove all the way back from your vacation, there and back, in your beautiful Hyundai. 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
0: I got a square dancing question.
3: All right. Oh, boy. All the men left. Go.
0: What does that
5: all
0: mean?
5: All the men?
3: All the men left? Oh. Yeah. It means you go to your left.
0: What's all a man?
3: It's a move in square. Never mind.
0: Now, is that stuff ad-libbed? Is that, or is the does the DJ make that up as he's going?
4: I think a good square dance caller will.
3: Caller, yeah. Yes.
0: Oh, so.
3: Yeah.
0: Wow.
3: Yeah.
0: So it's never the same.
6: No.
5: So you follow the
3: you gotta listen.
5: Announcer?
3: Yes.
5: I didn't know that.
6: Yeah.
0: What's a do-si-do?
3: Where you put I don't your know arm what
4: the,
3: in.
4: Is that the, is that?
3: That's the arm when you twirl, gotcha. Isn't it? Do-si-do?
0: Swing that partner round and round, do-si-do.
5: Has anybody here done that?
3: Next guy?
6: What? What?
4: I've never done it in a real scenario. No. I've only done it in gym class.
3: Yeah,
0: yeah, that's interesting. But can you take classes in that?
3: Yeah, of course.
2: Oh, well, yeah.
3: Yeah.
0: That'd be fun.
6: Kind of blind dancing.
4: It is.
3: Kind of. Yeah, you're told what to do.
6: Yeah. Yeah.
4: It almost harkens back to those Jane Austen dances where people, I mean, it's almost the same thing.
6: Yeah.
2: Oh, yeah.
0: Like Little Abner. What was that?
3: Little Abner.
2: Sadie Hawkins Day.
0: Yeah. Okay. Well, good. Very good. Now, coming up in the news, Christy, what do you got?
3: Coming up, is coffee good for you? Well,
2: yes.
3: And we'll talk about how safe it is and how many you can drink a day. Big Star Wars story. And we have our semi-naked milk snatcher coming up.
2: Oh, what?
4: Who is this guy?
3: A milk snatcher.
4: No, I'm assuming
0: it's a lady.
3: It's a lady.
4: Give me that milk.
3: Yeah.
4: Like my boobs, give me that milk.
0: Okay.
2: Oh, the milk in my stash.
0: Happy to do that. We are in the O'Reilly Auto Parts studios. 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
2: Hello.
1: Hello. Hello, Pat Godwin.
3: Hey, Chick.
1: Hello, Jess Hooker.
4: Hello.
1: There's Josh Arnold.
5: Hi.
1: Hi. There's Ace Cosby.
6: Hey, man.
1: Hello. I'm Chick, and we got a little music here for Tom when he used to go to camp. What was the name of the camp when you were...
7: I went to a bunch of different camps.
1: What's your favorite?
7: Camp Hale Wentoff.
1: That's right. Out there.
7: It was a YMCA camp, as a matter of fact.
1: Okay, we're gonna row boats. We're going to have a piss fight coming up later. And make it a $1 million morning. Yeah, with all the boys. Yeah.
7: Great song. Love that song.
4: I thought
7: great
4: of you song. Yesterday. There was a story about a camp in Canada because of the wildfires up there. They're sinking all of their canoes to keep them from burning because they're like over 100 years old. So they have all these huge boulders on the canoes and they're putting them in the water.
1: That's a great idea.
7: 100-year-old canoes?
4: Yeah, they're like really old.
1: Look
4: yeah.
1: at Tom's eyes light up over a 100-year-old canoe.
4: I thought of you immediately.
7: Oh, wooden boats are the best. I know there's a. I understand that...
1: My mind can't process something that important. I'm sorry. You're right. I understand.
7: No. It's a matter of breeding.
1: I know. I get it. And I apologize for my shortcomings.
7: The benefits of a classical
1: breeding. I understand.
7: Yes.
5: Referring to your family and your circumstances as breeding is so good. Yeah. I love that.
1: You know, breeding.
7: You know, the Mayflower was wood, my grandfather told me.
1: Right. Us, the Kennedys, the Skakels, you know.
7: No.
1: The good people.
7: No, far too progressive. Christy Lee.
4: It's time for our history lesson.
7: It is. Yeah. Oh, dear God. What day is today?
4: Today is July 21st.
7: This is going to be seat of the pants.
1: But real quick, here's Tom.
8: Yeah, give me the big ones.
5: Yeah. Summer is a fly-in, isn't it?
4: It is. Yeah, July's almost
7: July
4: over.
7: July 21st.
1: Whew.
7: This is interesting.
1: First day of spring.
7: In 1865, I'll do this in quiz form. I'll do this for you, Miss Hooker.
4: Okay.
7: 1865, Wild Bill Hickok shot someone in Market Square in Springfield, Missouri, Josh.
5: Yeah.
7: This is considered by many historians to be the first true Western showdown. Do you remember the name of the guy he shot?
4: Was he in Tombstone? Was he one of the guys in Tombstone?
1: Yeah, was he?
5: No.
1: Was the victim also famous?
7: That's the thing, no, which is...
4: Oh, okay. Oh, okay. How would she know this?
7: I'm proving a point.
1: How about James Williamson?
7: I mean, first of all, my point...
4: Stan Smith. Yeah.
7: Well, it could have been.
1: Dirty Stan Smith.
7: My point is, you don't mess with a guy whose nickname is Wild Bill.
4: Right.
7: So
4: we don't even
7: know
4: the guy's
7: name. Carrying a gun. His name was Dave Tutt.
4: Oh.
1: Dave Tutt.
7: He doesn't even have a cool
1: Dave
7: nickname.
1: Dave Tutt.
4: No.
7: He should have been Dave King Tutt.
1: Dave Tutt.
5: They weren't aware
4: they
5: of King Tutt.
4: They know King Tutt, right?
7: Or Bad Aim Dave. I don't know. I'm just saying. Wild Bill Hickok. Because that's a name you know, right?
4: Yeah.
7: When you're a kid, everybody learns Wild Bill Hickok.
5: Well, that's because he wasn't shot in the first Western showdown.
4: Yeah, he won that one.
5: He went on to create a reputation.
7: Yeah, but everybody knows Alexander Hamilton, and he famously lost a duel.
5: How many people knew him?
4: Yes.
5: Right.
1: 6 years
4: ago.
7: Alexander Hamilton. Want to be in the room where it happens, right, Chick?
1: Oh, man, what a great show. I love it. Josh, you want to go watch Hamilton for the first time?
5: As soon as Hamilton is played by a white guy, I'll watch. I don't know why they're culturally appropriate. You're listening to Wrong Side of the Argument.
1: Josh Angers, America.
5: Boy, I would happily listen to a show called Wrong Side of the Argument.
4: I know.
5: Where somebody defended... Well, actually, this show's pretty close.
7: This one ends in a question that I don't know the answer to. Let's see. Chick would know this. Ace would know this, Josh. Maybe Pat Godwin won't know this. Pat, in 1996... Comedy Central debuted The Daily Show. Who was the host?
1: Oh, yeah.
3: First host of The Daily Show. Man, Greg Kinnear?
7: Close. Craig Kilborn.
4: Oh. Damn it.
1: From ESPN.
7: And I don't know, whatever happened to him?
1: He
3: had some issues, yeah.
7: I don't know.
1: He got a little bit too big for his britches.
4: I love him.
5: He eventually had a late night show, and then
1: he
5: showed up in Old School and
1: He played a really good jerk.
5: Yeah,
1: yeah.
5: But I felt like it was his choice to step. He kind of went, all right.
4: Yeah.
1: Was he on ABC or CBS or one of the talk shows? I think CBS, wasn't
2: he? He has a great Instagram thing now. Very funny.
5: Oh, he does?
4: Okay,
7: Okay, good.
5: Man, I always liked him.
7: Like I said, I didn't know. I know that Jon Stewart's sort of like the stepfather of The Daily Show, but he's obviously the guy that took it up a notch. I call it The Daily Show first thing in the morning when I put on my underwear in front of the big mirror.
5: That's what I
7: at 3 a.m., ladies and gentlemen, and now The Daily Show.
4: Boy.
7: Just me in the closet.
4: There's a lot going on there.
5: In the closet?
4: Yeah, you are in the closet. You wanted to determine that.
7: Let's see.
5: It's going to be the name of your podcast once this is over.
1: Welcome to The Closet.
5: Just me in the closet. Remember when you and your brothers would...
7: Happy birthday.
1: Gather in the closet and trade underwear. You remember that, John.
7: Happy birthday. Ernest Hemingway, born on this date in 1899. And
1: you know, you sit down at the typewriter and blood forms on your forehead and you're a writer. Congratulations.
7: He, I'm sorry, this weekend, I should say, in Key West, it's the Hemingway look-alike.
1: I still got time.
5: So does it coincide with his birthday then?
7: Yeah.
5: Is that,
4: okay.
1: Give me the rest of the week off. You won't see me until next Monday.
7: There's a footnote here.
1: Am I invisible?
7: This is interesting.
1: Uh-huh.
7: Have you ever heard the quote misattributed to Ernest Hemingway, write drunk, edit sober?
4: Yes.
2: Yeah.
7: Yeah. He never said that.
1: No.
2: It was write drunk, write, so edit drunk.
4: Yes. Who said it? Do you know?
5: Actually, yeah, he just said drunk.
7: It appears in a novel called Reuben Reuben by Peter DeVries in 1964, but it is often attributed incorrectly to Ernest Hemingway.
5: Did that become a Tom Conti movie?
1: Yes. I think it was. Yeah.
7: Yes, and that's
1: and he was nominated.
2: I love that movie.
7: At the end of that movie,
5: I've never seen it.
1: Well, no, it's the there's two parts. First, there was a hero, and then there was Reuben.
7: It's a very good.
5: Oh, okay.
1: And then there was
2: brisket,
1: and then pastrami on rye was the last.
5: And then author, right?
7: Yeah, okay. Yeah. Let's see now. Oh, this is a good one. Happy birthday, 1924. The great Don Knotts.
5: Yeah, it was my birthday.
1: He's kind of a one note, wasn't he, Don?
7: Miss Hooker. He started out on what TV show?
4: The Andy Griffith Show.
7: Well, he was famous for that, of course. And then Knott's Landing.
4: Steve Allen.
5: Oh yeah, wasn't he like Nervous Consumer?
1: He was one of the writers on Steve Allen.
4: Oh, okay.
1: Him and Tom Poston.
7: Just brilliant, and apparently quite the ladies' man.
1: Bill Dana.
4: Sure?
2: Oh, absolutely.
7: Yeah.
4: What?
7: Yeah.
5: Yep. It seems unlikely, doesn't it?
4: Yeah, it does seem very. Yeah.
7: There are words.
1: Here's something that Don Knotts had in common with this.
4: Yeah.
1: Yeah.
4: Oh, yeah.
5: Mr. Furley was so funny.
4: Oh, gosh.
5: The faces
4: the best.
5: He would make.
4: Yeah.
1: Really?
5: It was also like I was nine and just couldn't get enough of
4: it. But I think that proves that funny guys win. Right? They win the girl.
1: Was Mr. Furley... Well,
2: you would think.
1: When Mr. Furley was on the show, was Mrs. Roper still on the show?
5: They weren't.
1: Okay.
5: Yeah.
1: So who was... Furley was solo? He wasn't...
5: Yeah, right, yeah.
2: Okay. Like a playboy.
7: Happy birthday, Janet Reno.
5: Oh, it's Reno
2: so
5: time!
2: So hot.
4: So handsome woman, huh?
5: For her birthday, she'll be blowing out the flames in Waco.
1: Boy, still
5: it was sort of her fault.
2: Wow.
5: Those people were living a pretty peaceful life.
7: Okay, let's see now.
1: Not bothering nobody.
7: Not, okay.
1: Didn't you say he was...
4: Wrong side of the what are you?
1: He had the same running path every day if they wanted to arrest a course.
7: Right? Cat Stevens, born on this date in 1948, born with given the name at birth, Stephen Demeter Giorgio.
4: Then he changed it to Yusuf Islam.
7: Yusuf Islam.
4: Yeah, now is he back to Cat Stevens?
1: Pretty good stuff.
2: No. But
5: yes, he went, you know, it's easier for me to fly if I go back to Cat Stevens.
1: Yeah, all of a sudden, I don't get searched. Yeah.
7: I text him late at night. Yusuf?
4: Oh, geez.
2: Oh, man.
1: This has been another episode of In the Closet.
7: And lastly, happy birthday to John Lovitz, who I find hilarious.
4: Oh, he's very funny.
5: Mm-hmm. So good.
4: Yeah.
7: Yeah, he was in here. And that'll do it for today in history. Thank you very much.
4: You did a very good job for Off the Cuff.
7: Yeah. Remember who Wild Bill Hickok shot?
4: King Tut.
7: No, Dave Tut.
4: Oh.
7: Dave
1: Tut. King Tut. Kids, write that down on your quizzes today.
4: It's King Tut.
7: Yeah. Coming up, we have a guy that didn't land the airplane very well.
4: Mm-hmm.
7: A big news.
4: Now, wait a minute. Think about it. He might have landed it very well.
7: There you go. You look at it as a positive.
1: Was it Sully?
4: No.
5: You're still creating mayhem in the skies?
7: No. Plus, we've got something really interesting about coffee on the way. It's going to be good for you. These are the O'Reilly Auto Parts Studios. 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
2: Partly sunny at times, breezy and cooler conditions on the way for today. Scattered light showers will continue to develop and head into the afternoon. Highs today, 77. Tonight, mostly clear, patchy fog, lows near 50. Sunshine Wednesday, 77. Sunny skies, a bit warmer on Thursday, highs near 80. From the WSAW News Channel 7 studio, on First Alert, meteorologist Chad Franzen.
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5: Hi, Chick.
4: Hi. Hello, Pat Godwin.
6: Hello, Chick.
4: Hello, there's Jess Hooker.
7: Hello.
4: There's Joshua Arnold.
8: Hi.
4: Ace Cosby.
9: Hello.
4: Hello. I'm Chick. Hello, Tom.
10: Someone's trying to call out Josh here.
8: Oh, yeah?
7: What do you mean?
10: It says, Josh, you have a lovely glass home. You were calling out me. Didn't you mention something about being a Basement Xanadu fan?
8: I've never actually seen Xanadu, but what they're referring to is when we were kids, we would roller skate in the basement. Yeah,
10: uh-huh.
8: But we were fully clothed.
10: And, uh-huh. Okay,
4: and I think the more popular per roller skating, bona fide roller skating would have been the Starlight Express, maybe. I think, but that was just a no. I think that was a play, and then it became a movie. I think. Or vice versa.
10: Wasn't that a Broadway show?
4: Yeah.
8: Starlight Express was, yeah.
4: Yeah, I think it became a movie.
8: Oh, it did?
4: Yeah.
10: And they were they skating on stage?
4: I think yes. David Mamet
8: wrote it. And they lit up.
4: Oh, yeah. And they had space, kind of space suits.
7: Right. I saw Xanadu on skates at a small theater in Lincoln Park, Chicago.
10: Was it any good?
7: It was something.
10: Like 10 minutes in, you're kind of looking, hoping for intermission or a way
7: actually,
10: out.
7: It was very fun.
10: Okay.
7: We forgot something too.
10: Okay.
7: In our, I know we've been picking on you a lot today, but
10: no.
4: I don't know what you're. I don't know what you're talking about. Tom?
7: Well, Steve from London, Ohio.
4: Hey, Steve. Hey,
7: says
4: London,
7: we're forgetting.
4: Ohio.
7: Tom, didn't you swim in the nude in school?
4: I don't think that was you, was it?
10: We were talking about, we had a bunch of letters about that, and here's what we found out.
4: Get a load of this.
10: There used to be, well, I don't know if there would be metal lockers at a lot of schools.
7: Right.
10: And in order to, this is obviously at boys' schools, we finally found out, in order to not have everything get rusty, they would, rather than have bathing suits, all the boys would swim naked. We received a whole bunch of
7: yeah,
10: letters.
7: Yeah, I know we did.
5: Yeah.
7: But that didn't happen to you, right?
4: That can't be factual.
5: No, it did.
6: It did, didn't it?
10: Yeah,
5: it did happen.
10: Maybe at day camp.
5: Yeah. Did that? That's gym teachers that are predators.
4: But that's...
10: I can't imagine...
4: Did that sound legitimate to you when you were presented with it, or did you just didn't question it?
6: Didn't anybody go, hey,
4: no,
6: I ain't
4: I'm
6: doing
4: really,
6: that.
4: I'm really curious.
8: When I was in high school, we had metal lockers in the gym area, and when we had swimming days, they just said, hey, please take your wet clothes home.
7: Yes. Right, that's what they said to us, too.
8: Yeah.
10: Well, that's because, I think, cooler heads prevailed.
8: Well, I also had a... straight non-pedophile. My school actually vetted who they hired.
6: They do any background checks at all?
4: You're coming out, Tom.
10: It was very common.
6: Oh,
8: I bet it was
7: in those days. Yes.
10: Yeah, I can't imagine they would do that anywhere.
7: No.
6: Oh, how many boys in the pool are naked? All of you are just in the pool naked?
7: Yeah.
4: Now, when you were swimming naked in high school,
7: were you playing water polo?
6: Was it up Periscope? Or?
4: Would you have these urine fights then?
8: Right.
10: Most of the coaches wore bathing suits.
7: Most.
4: Okay. Football practice? Our coaches would shower with.
7: No.
4: Absolutely. Absolutely.
6: Yeah, same here.
4: Absolutely.
10: They wouldn't do that now, would they?
8: I really don't think they would.
5: No.
8: Just because. I mean,
4: yeah,
8: even,
4: right, yeah, sure, yeah.
8: Yeah.
4: yeah. Boy. But it was a camaraderie thing, and no one had a urine contest, and no one.
10: You never were taking a shower and suddenly your leg felt warm.
4: No, I did. I definitely was urinated on
8: but
4: in
8: it
4: the
8: like
4: shower.
8: A bully or something.
4: It was. Know? I know his name. I know where he works.
8: Yeah.
4: To this day, I keep an eye on him. Yes, yes. That's part of the reason I can't wait to get to the reunion. I'm going to get an update.
7: Are you going to be on him at the reunion?
4: No, he won't be at the reunion. Oh. He was a couple years ahead of me.
7: Oh.
4: Oh, yeah. His day's coming.
10: Mm. Okay. Okay. Oh, yeah. Well, I'm sorry. Let's get back to the action over there.
7: A new study out there reassures you coffee drinkers. The research says most healthy adults can safely consume up to 400 milligrams of caffeine a day. That's roughly 5 8-ounce cups of, now here's the kicker, black coffee. The study also found sugar, regular coffee consumption may be linked to a lower risk of heart failure, heart disease, and stroke in some people. You can't add sweetener. You can't add milk.
5: No.
7: Can't add any of those.
4: Well, you're not supposed.
7: Funny
4: you're not
7: creamers.
4: Supposed to in your coffee. You're supposed to have black coffee.
7: Black coffee.
8: That's what I have. Yeah. I love
7: Me
8: it.
7: Me too. I love it. Researchers do caution, though, that those highly caffeinated energy drinks.
4: I like my coffee like a milkshake. That's what I like.
8: Yeah.
4: Caramel frappuccino.
8: Ooh. I mean, those are good. I just prefer black coffee.
7: Caffeinated energy drinks and energy shots are a different story, however.
8: Sure.
7: These products increase the risk of high blood pressure and irregular heart rhythms. So once again, we're just talking about black coffee up to...
10: Five cups. Well, 5 cups of black coffee will keep you good and awake on the toilet. Don't you think?
8: I'm a 3-cup caffeinated.
10: The laxative effect of coffee is not dependent.
4: Okay.
8: I don't get that, thankfully. Do you guys?
4: I do not, no.
7: It depends. It depends on, no. Like today, I haven't. I wished.
10: Okay, here you go. I'm sorry, I was half paying attention because...
6: Well, what's going on here?
7: I got a problem.
4: No kidding?
7: Yes. Kevin, you noticed?
4: You know when was the last time you pooped?
5: You need to do?
7: Two days
5: ago.
6: 2 days ago?
7: Every day on vacation, regular. Like,
5: got,
7: boom, boom, boom.
5: But you come home and it changes.
4: I got 3 words for you. Wet and wild, baby.
7: No, I'm not doing that.
4: That's right. Take the animal highway. That's all you got to do.
7: I'm suffering right now. A woman in Britain.
10: Wait a minute, hang on a second. I
6: have you tried
10: a little homework here?
4: You know, somebody needs
10: naked swimming was actually the rule at the YMCA for more than 50 years, from the 1920s.
7: Yeah, that's why it's
8: hence the village people song.
10: From the 1920s through the early 60s.
7: How do you think the song came about?
10: The YMCA. I didn't know this. Required men and boys to swim in the nude.
7: Why?
8: Required.
7: Required.
10: That's what this
5: insane.
10: Says.
7: Does it say why?
10: No. I'm just reading from
4: Tom.
5: Grooming. That's why.
4: No matter what.
6: It still
4: Tom,
6: does not change.
4: I'm serious. I love you. It's okay. Okay? No matter what.
10: Wow.
5: It'd be great for the show if you
8: It
5: came
8: would.
5: Out.
4: Oh,
8: yeah.
4: Man.
8: In fact, I think you and Willie should come out at the same time.
4: Absolutely.
7: Oh, Willie. Why are you throwing Willie under the bus?
4: Well, I mean,
10: this is fascinating. I didn't know the YMCA did, though.
8: That is wild. Man, 1960 was the last year for the required.
4: Did you ever stay overnight at the YMCA anywhere, like in New York?
10: No.
4: No? All right. I always thought that was like the epitome of being
7: poor,
4: cosmopolitan. No, like on the cutting edge of it. Man, this is happening.
7: Oh, really? I always thought it was a poor place to stay.
10: Okay, here's See, this says the main reason cotton swimsuits shed fibers which could clog pool filtration systems of the era.
6: That's a good thing to say to a little boy.
4: Man, oh man.
10: Wow. Boys and men's swim classes were male only.
4: What a mind.
5: Yeah, no kidding.
6: Man. Yeah.
10: Wow.
5: The gays don't like girls.
8: Hey, put that on a t-shirt.
10: Well, this says in some places it lasted into the 70s.
8: Wow.
6: Yeah. Sure, yeah. It's happening lastly now. There's lots of places you can go now.
4: Tom, are you ready? You and me and Josh, time to get physical. Let's do it.
7: Let's get physical.
10: Wow. It says, before Title IX and widespread coeducational physical education, male students at some U.S. high schools and colleges also swam nude.
4: Good Lord.
8: All right. Well, I mean, we believed you.
5: Yeah.
7: So why didn't...
5: No, but he's looking for a reason that, like, gives him peace. You know what
7: I
5: mean?
7: Why didn't the women swim nude?
4: Like my doctor.
10: That's what I want to know. Let's get that going right now.
8: Jessica just answered that question.
7: What'd she say? I'm sorry.
5: The gays don't like girls.
7: No, but if you're at an all-girls school, why wouldn't the girls swim nude if it's because the suits cause the filtration system to clog?
10: Because women are smarter and they weren't.
5: We didn't buy that load of crap.
10: Yeah. Did you ever do that?
7: No.
10: You ever go skinny dipping?
7: No, we've talked about this.
5: In a lake.
10: Yeah, so you've gone, Ms. Walker, you've gone skiing.
5: Yeah. Oh, no. Yeah, in a lake for sure. And in a pool in college. Yeah.
10: Yeah. Sober?
5: But all, no, never.
10: Okay.
5: Yeah. No, it was a bunch of girls in college. So yeah, naked in a pool with girls in college. We had Mountain Dew.
7: Are you going to talk slower for everybody here?
5: Right.
8: Mountain Dew and the captain.
5: Yeah, Captain Morgan and Mountain Dew.
6: A bunch of naked girls in a pool.
5: Yeah.
6: Hello.
5: Yeah, that was a night.
10: But that was all ladies.
5: That was all ladies. Yeah, it was a bunch of girls.
10: Did you ever do a co-ed nude swim?
5: Yeah, but that was in a lake on a houseboat. Yeah.
8: Day or night?
5: Night.
6: I'm
5: going to
6: go with night, probably, right?
5: Yeah, like night. Dusk. I'd say
8: okay.
5: Dusk. Yeah.
4: A little
6: the
4: dusk.
6: The civil twilight.
10: Yeah. Well, there we go.
5: You guys haven't?
8: Yeah, I've skinny dipped.
5: Okay.
8: Yeah. And lake and pool.
5: Yeah.
8: But the pool, I was alone.
5: Oh, that's fun.
8: It was awesome.
5: Like a giant bathtub.
8: Oh, I just walrused around in there.
10: what was the name of the hotel?
8: It was a rental house.
10: Oh, okay.
4: So there you go. Oh, was that the time you went vacation by yourself to watch the squirrels?
8: Oh, you know what? I did get naked then.
4: That's what I thought. Okay.
8: That was a hot tub.
4: Yeah. Okay. Oh, in the hot tub.
8: But I had to, in the cold, it was exhilarating.
4: I can imagine.
7: This is really interesting. Women's schools did not require students to swim naked, while men, it was a common practice for boys and men in many American schools and YMCAs during the early to mid-20th century. Women's physical education guidelines typically required their students to wear simple cotton or wool bathing suits.
10: Huh.
7: So that explanation.
8: Wool.
4: Just
7: even
4: amazing.
7: If it's
5: that
7: cotton.
5: Sounds comfortable.
7: Yeah. But I mean, makes the no cotton sense. Suits on a woman didn't clog the filters.
5: Yeah.
7: But
10: oh, I'm not saying that the logic is valid.
7: Okay.
10: And I'm sure, you know, incredibly humiliating for the men and boys involved, man. Certainly.
6: But. Or titillating.
4: Or, yeah, just as
10: I said,
4: Josh said it,
10: only some of the coaches, Pat, didn't wear a bathing suit.
7: That's interesting.
10: Oh,
7: men
10: God.
7: Would do it and not women.
10: All right, yeah, now, we have to move on here. Coming up, what do you got, Christy?
7: Well, we're going to talk about not naked, but a semi-naked milk snatcher. We've got that. And
4: oh,
7: Star Wars
4: snatcher.
7: Coming up. Star Wars.

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1: Partly sunny at times, breezy and cooler conditions on the way for today. Scattered light showers will continue to develop and head into the afternoon. Highs today, 77. Tonight, mostly clear, patchy fog, lows near 50. Sunshine Wednesday, 77. Sunny skies, a bit warmer on Thursday, highs near 80. From the WSAW News Channel 7 studio, I'm First Alert meteorologist Chad Franzen.
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3: Hi.
2: Hello, Pat Godwin.
4: Hello.
2: There's Jess Hooker.
5: Hello.
2: Josh Arnold.
6: Boy, Christy really bullied us in the green room, didn't
4: she? Oh, man. In the hallway.
2: Throwing elbows.
5: Yeah. Leave me alone.
2: She gave me a flat tire.
5: Yeah.
2: Came up behind me. Whack.
7: Pat, you ever been, I know you like to swim a lot. You ever swim in at a guy?
4: Say it again?
7: It's a naked swim and a guy pulls up next to you doing the backstroke and goes up periscope. That ever happened?
2: There's a Cosby. Hello,
4: yes, it's happened. It was you.
2: I'm Chick. Hello, Tom.
7: I'm not very good at the backstroke. That's always been.
5: You're not?
7: No, that's a tough one.
5: What's well, your... you can't now. You've got a bad.
7: Yeah. The butterfly.
5: Just in circles.
4: What? Were you a freestyle man?
2: Yeah. What do you do? How do you swim? Can you swim freestyle?
7: Yeah, sure.
2: Okay.
4: Yeah.
7: I can swim just fine.
2: You got the webbed gloves, though, right? That's kind of cool.
7: Yeah. And then the small swim fins.
2: Okay. All right.
4: You can only swim at night, though, right?
7: Why is
5: why?
7: That?
4: Because of your skin.
5: Oh.
7: No. I have a swimming shirt.
4: Oh.
5: What, do you have swimming pants? Because your legs would be exposed.
7: You can put a little bit of, what's it called?
5: Sunscreen?
7: SPF sunscreen.
2: Are you seriously concerned about being burned by the sun inside the health club?
7: Oh, no. This is if we're outside.
2: Okay. All right.
7: No, I mean, when I'm in the Bahamas, you saw the outfit I had on. I got it's got a hood and everything.
2: Sure.
5: Do you ever take a night dip?
7: No.
5: Make a dip in your pool?
7: Sharks.
5: No, in your pool.
7: In the Bahamas.
5: At your house.
7: No, I've never done that.
5: You've never been in your pool.
4: Oh, my gosh.
6: That's like all I would do.
5: Yeah,
4: every
5: me
4: night.
5: Too.
2: Every
5: After
2: morning.
5: Dinner,
7: the girls,
5: yeah.
7: they swim all the time.
2: Start cool. a day like that?
5: Good Why morning. Wouldn't you get out? Yeah, in the morning.
4: They go to bed. You take a night
7: dip.
5: I
7: get up at 3 in the morning.
8: It's a perfect time to do it.
5: Yeah, nobody's out.
7: So you're saying, so you want me naked?
4: You bring the guys over, you all get naked?
2: Yeah.
6: Man, a Friday night, the kids go to bed, and then you grab like a small cooler on the side of the pool.
5: With your money?
6: That is awesome.
5: Yeah.
4: You got the ultimate setup
2: over. Right?
5: Yes.
7: I got to try that. I'm too tired, though.
4: You've worked hard for
6: that
4: this.
6: That is tough, but.
2: Yeah. You tell whoever, get out here. It's time to lay some pipe. Let's do this. Right in the pool.
7: Or it's just like a nudie
5: So you
7: dip.
5: Haven't had sex in your pool yet?
4: You gotta have sex.
8: Sex in the pool is overrated.
4: No, it's not.
8: It's
4: great.
8: No.
2: Well, you're weird.
6: Remember, water creates friction.
8: Yes.
6: You learned that the hard way.
7: You know what?
2: Sex in the pool, sex in the shower, all dead ends. Okay.
7: You don't want to clog the filter. Could we get back to the news? What's happening?
5: A woman in Britain was shocked to discover who was responsible for snatching her milk delivery.
2: Well, it wasn't her dentist, was it?
5: Oh. Birmingham Live reports. The resident of Bearwood checked her doorbell camera footage after noticing the absent delivery and saw a woman wearing nothing but her underwear running off with 2 pints of her milk.
6: You know, I think I would have assumed she must really need that milk.
2: Right.
5: Yeah. West Midlands police said they received a report of the milk theft and asked anyone with information to come forward. They have quite a few. It's kind of cool in London or in England that they still have a lot of milk.
6: I
5: delivery.
6: Like that, too.
5: I love that. Yeah.
7: Not with this humidity. They've been having real hot weather there, too. I mean,
5: they still have milk delivery, Mr. Buzzkill.
6: And I bet that milk is delicious.
5: Oh, I know,
7: oh,
5: right?
7: Oh, yeah, they have the milk.
2: I don't think you really...
7: It's the thick cream on top.
5: Yes.
2: You don't grasp the idea of a morning conversation, getting together, maybe having a laugh. It always ends with death or taxes or curdled milk or... Or some sort of horrible sexual assault.
7: Okay, I'll say something positive. At least this woman had the decency to wake up early and steal it, so she's a go-getter.
5: Yeah.
6: Well, that's actually when the milk is delicious.
5: That's true.
7: And she was wearing a bottom, so she didn't snatch the milk.
8: Okay.
2: Right. Yeah, but that's what the story was. Yeah. The milk snatcher.
7: I know.
6: So she did snatch.
2: Isn't there?
7: Oh, I guess she did snatch.
2: You shouldn't.
5: A vicar from Newcastle, England bestowed a blessing in the middle of a skydive.
6: What's a vicar, like a goalie?
5: Yeah. He's God's goalie.
2: What did he steal?
5: He didn't steal anything.
2: You said he stowed.
5: He bestowed.
2: Oh. Okay. He stowed something. I told you he stowed it.
5: The Reverend Gerald Rundle was planning to perform his first ever skydive when his tandem instructor asked him to bless the cameraman who was filming the jump. He fulfilled the request and gave the blessing 14,000 feet above the ground.
6: Why not?
5: Yeah. Yeah. Why not?
7: Yeah. His rabbi buddy likes to do the flying bris.
6: That's really risky, yeah.
5: Yeah.
2: Do you think they have like a cigar color?
6: on
2: the roads?
6: There's at least a rabbi who does that as a joke.
2: Right.
6: He just pulls that out. And
2: here we
6: goes,
2: go.
6: What?
7: I imagine you could probably go online and buy
5: a kit?
6: A Moyle kit?
7: Sure.
4: I saw it happen live. I almost fainted.
7: Absolutely. Really? I mean, you can buy any kind of religious garb online.
8: Yeah. That's true.
7: Or whatever your preference is.
2: You mean equipment?
4: Religious garb.
6: You know, the religious get-ups.
2: Yeah.
7: The outfit.
5: Vestments?
7: Well, I don't know what they... Every religion has its own names for that
2: costume.
7: Stuff.
2: The costume.
4: Well, it isn't garb.
2: You know, the Pope's costume.
5: Show some respect.
7: No, I'm just saying, I'm sure you
4: Where's
7: can go
4: my garb?
7: I imagine, I mean...
6: Have you guys seen my Pope lid? Where are my kicks?
4: Where are my cargo pants?
7: Does the Pope carry a wallet?
5: I don't know.
2: I bet he has a nice pouch.
7: Does he have a passport?
4: Well, that's a
8: yeah.
4: Well, yeah.
8: The Pope now does.
6: On my face,
8: of course
6: he does. My passport.
8: Yeah.
7: I mean, I'm wondering.
8: He goes everywhere.
4: I bet people carry it for him, though. I mean,
7: When the Pope gets off a plane in a foreign country, do they really come out?
8: Under all of that, he's wearing regular clothes.
5: They wear pants and a shirt like a normal person.
2: And I bet you...
5: Robes have a bunch of secret pockets, I bet.
2: I bet you this Pope goes out when we don't even know about with a baseball cap.
5: Heck nobody will know who he is.
2: Runs and gets a sandwich or whatever. Yeah. Comes
7: White
2: back.
7: Sox, I hope.
2: Absolutely.
5: Yeah. No, he goes with a Cubs hat because nobody would think he would wear that.
7: Ah, good point.
5: Hey, a Star Wars.
7: We always thought it would be really funny. We were talking to Peyton Manning once, and he thought, you know, I could actually put on my jersey and go somewhere, and no one would think it was me because they'd be going, no, Peyton would never.
6: Yeah, wear. There's no way he would wear his own jersey.
7: He'd be in disguise, kind of a meta disguise, if you will.
5: A Star Wars prop sold for $3.75 million
2: Can
5: at
2: I guess
5: auction.
2: What it was?
5: Go ahead, guess.
2: Lightsaber.
5: It was a lightsaber. And severed hand from The Empire Strikes Back.
2: Oh, it's Luke's hand.
5: Yeah, Luke's hand. It had never been offered.
4: Spoiler alert.
2: All right.
5: It had never been offered.
8: What?
5: Spoiler alert from...
2: Wait a minute. So what happened when he cut off Leia's head?
6: Another spoiler alert.
5: This has never been offered for public sale, and it set a new world record for a screen-used Star Wars prop.
6: That is pricey. Boy.
5: Yeah. Constructed from a modified Gradeflex Flash unit...
2: Well done.
5: Made by the original severed hand effects rig, created from the cast of Mark Hamill's hand.
2: All right.
5: Yeah. I don't know who bought it, but...
7: Well, I bet that I know it's going to end up in that hand.
8: Oh, man.
5: Here we go.
6: Or you know where that hand's going to end up.
5: Yeah.
7: little hand solo action.
4: Very nice.
2: Hey, do yourself a favor sometime today. Go search Mark Hamill impersonating Harrison Ford. It's well worth it.
6: Doesn't he say kid?
2: Yeah, he says kid a lot.
7: That's great.
5: He has
7: Wonderful.
5: Good social media. An officially licensed Star Wars exhibition will make its exclusive world premiere early next year in celebration of the franchise's 50th anniversary, told through a collection of more than 70 artifacts, many of them on view for the first time. From Lucasfilm, the exhibit invites fans to take a closer look at legendary screen-used pieces. Some of the props that will go on display include Darth Maul's lightsaber hilt, Darth Vader's menacing armor, as well as a selection of fan-favorite aliens, droids, and creatures such as R2-D2, C-3PO, and Grogu.
6: For $500, you can huff Princess Leia's gold bikini, which... I don't know one guy who wouldn't pay it.
5: The exhibition opens February 13th, 2027 at the Franklin Institute in Philadelphia, Pennsylvania.
7: But judging by the previous story, that collection's got to be worth
5: lots.
7: $100 million.
5: Yeah.
6: That'd be a decent movie. A heist, a memorabilia heist.
5: Star Wars memorabilia.
7: Yeah, that would be good.
5: Yeah.
7: You'll have a lot of guys.
5: Mark Hamill steals it all.
7: A lot of nerdy guys attending with their moms. The closest they ever get to date night.
5: Oh.
2: I don't know. No moms.
6: Your son is married.
5: Hey, that's a good point.
7: He could go.
6: You can find the girls who'd love the Star Wars.
7: Okay. What else is going on, Christy?
5: A Utah family was surprised to discover a photo of themselves in a San Diego Airbnb. In a now viral TikTok video, I saw this video. It's pretty funny.
8: It is.
5: Aubrey Burrell showed the photograph that captured her father, sister, and brother among the beachgoers. It was taken over a decade before, shot by a local photographer, and had been used to decorate local rental properties.
6: This was total coincidence.
5: Yes.
8: So it's like a drone shot. It's like shot down on the beach.
5: Right.
8: Yeah.
2: Hmm.
5: Yeah. The family said they are now getting a copy of the photo for themselves, which would be nice. Yeah.
7: So it was just a chance. It wasn't like some creepy.
5: Yeah, I always thought about those pictures that come in the frames that you buy. Or if you're who are those people? Or if you're at Cracker Barrel, does this. They put up pictures, old-timey pictures, and you're like, well, that's my grandfather. Wouldn't that be weird?
6: Yes.
5: To walk in and find a family member?
6: Sometimes you go to an antique mall and people are just selling their old photos.
5: Yes,
6: I always look at because they're fascinating. I've never purchased one.
5: But I thought to myself, that's weird to me.
7: But this was in a public place. It wasn't like it was a photograph of these people in their dining room taken through an outside window.
5: Now you're talking. No, it was... I was in an Airbnb last week, and they had pictures up of, you know, their family, I guess, and kids, and I'm thinking...
8: I would take that
2: now. Why would you do...
5: And one part of my brain, I thought, maybe it was me to make you feel like you're in someone's home, you will treat it better.
7: Yeah, I think that's true.
5: Yeah.
6: Oh, that's interesting.
7: The places I rent, usually they'll have one closet that's locked with their personal stuff.
5: Right. Yeah.
6: Okay, remember, this is a person's home.
5: But they had photos in like every room of their dog.
7: Do you remember the story?
5: We had the story.
7: We were talking about this the other day. We had a story about a guy. His family pictures showed up in a porno because he'd rented the house and they shot a pornographic film there.
5: Gosh. That would be horrific.
7: Yeah. Yeah, that would be.
6: That's bad production design on the porno.
2: Yes.
6: You get rid of any family photo.
2: Be a professional.
7: I'm guessing that sometimes they're done hastily without a lot of quality control, you know, set designed by a guy who's, you know, huffing in the next room, hoping to get $10 to get his next hit.
8: Do you have family photos in your bedroom?
5: No.
8: Yeah, me neither.
5: No.
8: None.
5: That's supposed to be a... Yeah. That's a no-no. No.
6: I just have pictures of the Pope. I'm not even Catholic. I just get...
4: Is he in his garb?
5: Wearing his lid?
2: Didn't you guys go to high school together and swim together?
7: Oh, God.
6: No, he was actually voted most likely to become Pope. Isn't that something?
5: That's weird.
2: Yeah. Even then.
7: Right now, everybody's talking about weight loss out there, and they've got the GLP-1s, et cetera, et cetera. 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
7: The kooky, the kooky weirdo raccoon.
2: God, what did
7: and we may have time to get our Timothy tribute in.
5: Maybe.
7: I'm hoping. These are the O'Reilly Auto Parts Studios. 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
1: Hey, welcome back to the Bob and Tom Show. There's Christy Lee at the news desk.
2: Hi.
1: There's that that Pat Godwin. What's going on, man?
3: Hey, chick, what's going on with you, man?
1: You know.
3: Just hanging out.
1: Everything's everything.
3: Yeah.
1: There's Jess Hooker.
2: Hello.
1: There's Josh Arnold.
4: Hi there.
1: Ace Cosby.
5: Hello.
1: Hello, indeed. I'm Chick. And Tom?
6: I walk in the room and I hear Miss Hooker saying,
1: "How's your bird?"
6: You broke your record for what now?
2: Oysters.
6: Well, I didn't understand. What do you mean?
2: Oysters. I went out to dinner by myself on Friday.
4: Yes, queen.
2: Yes. And
1: nobody deserves your love and affection more than yourself.
7: That's right.
2: Yes, treat yourself. So, I went to an oyster bar here in town that I love so much, and I was like, I'm just going to see how many of these I can house. We're just going to go for a new record. And I ordered 2 dozen up front.
4: Wow.
2: And
4: already a strong order.
2: I always start 2 dozen. Oh. It's always 2 dozen out of the gate for me.
4: How about that?
6: Yeah. I don't eat oysters, so explain the protocol.
1: Well, Josh, ask her, East Coast, West Coast.
2: West Coast, we just talked about this. I'm West Coast.
7: Yeah. And you're East Coast, we found out, right?
6: What is the difference?
2: It's just where they're from.
7: Well, I mean, there are oysters from one side of the coast.
6: Well, yeah. Clearly, but I mean, in my studies of hip-hop, I have learned that West Coast rappers and East Coast rappers differ in their content.
7: We're talking about oysters, not rappers.
6: Do they taste different, or are they...
2: Yes, they do taste different.
1: Oh, East Coast or sandier, is that right?
2: Honestly,
4: Jess and I agreed,
2: and
4: she would know, but I also found this to be the case, that West Coast were a richer, stronger flavor, not stronger in a bad way.
2: No, just intense.
6: Did you take a fork and scrape them out of the shell?
4: I did.
3: You start off with two dozen, and then what happened?
2: And then I ordered another dozen.
4: Okay, so now we're to 36.
2: And then I ordered a dozen more.
4: So did you finish 48?
2: I finished 48.
4: Wow.
2: Yeah.
4: Wow.
2: Yeah, and then I had a bowl of ramen.
4: Whoa!
7: Wow!
2: I did.
4: You really, yeah.
2: Yeah, I had ramen, and then I had this amazing black silk sesame.
1: Dump is what he said. Yeah.
4: I took an incredible dump.
6: Sorry.
4: And then I went back and did another half dozen.
7: There you go.
2: Christy, maybe.
4: What was the
7: oysters would make me go the other way?
2: Yeah.
4: What was the dessert? A black silk.
2: Black silk sesame cake, piece of cake.
6: Wow.
2: Yeah.
4: It was delicious.
6: Did you drive? Did you drive home, or did you have to Uber because you were having a food?
2: No, I felt great. Buzz. I went home. Good. Yeah,
7: it was set you back about $300.
4: Hell yeah, baby!
6: Well worth it, I'm sure. Oh, we have to. I want to get this one story.
1: Wow, he swept that aside, didn't he?
3: Yeah.
2: Sorry.
4: Would you ever try a raw oyster?
6: I don't like oysters.
4: Oh, you have tried them?
6: Yes. The one time I had them, I vomited it.
2: Did you have them baked?
6: No, they were just
7: oysters. Rockefellers.
1: You remember
7: really
1: at camp when campers would baby bird them to you? You'd open your mouth and they'd put it in your mouth.
2: Here is a suggestion. They often say that anything that's going to make you sick is on the shell. So if you're scared, get them out with a spoon or a fork and eat them that way. Don't put your mouth on the shell.
4: Oh, okay.
2: It's rarely the oyster itself that's going to make you sick.
4: Gotcha.
2: Yeah.
6: I just barfed at a Little Caesars in Petoskey, Michigan.
7: Well, that's the problem.
6: No, I didn't get them.
4: Sure that wasn't.
6: No. I'd eaten them at home, and then.
2: Oh.
6: Yeah, no. It's also so putting that in your mouth, it's so waddish. Wad-like,
7: oysters,
6: gooey.
7: Oysters, Rockefeller.
4: So I wouldn't know. You were able to compare.
6: Nice, nice defense. You know, you're well played.
3: You really walked into that one.
6: Chrissy, what do you got over there?
7: An unusual-looking raccoon in Seattle has captured the hearts of internet users around the world. Miss Kiana Hall took a now viral footage of the abnormally small creature, and the raccoon has been nicknamed Jimothy. Since the video took the internet by storm, other Seattle residents have shared their encounters with Jimothy, while the internet has been sharing memes, posts, and fan art inspired by him. Marcia Logston, an associate professor at Washington State University's Veterinary Teaching Hospital, told the Seattle Times the animal may suffer from a short spine syndrome.
6: Have you seen this thing?
7: Which
2: yes.
7: is a congenital deformity that causes an abnormally short neck.
4: You know, it sure doesn't slow it up, does it?
7: No.
6: It looks like if an animal was a El Camino.
7: What?
1: You know what? I'm alarmed that I know exactly what he means.
7: It kind of looks like a big bug.
6: Yeah, or a baboon or something.
1: Yeah,
6: baboon.
1: You know what? He looks like the cartoon rendition of the Tasmanian devil.
7: Yeah.
4: I think he looks like a raccoon that really has to go number two.
7: Timothy has been functioning well and very spry, and he has excellent signs for survival of the wild.
6: Reminds me of the movie Timothy, and we have the famous Cliff Note Theater, I believe.
7: Yes.
5: It's time for Oliver's Cliff Notes Hits of the 70s. This week, Timothy by the Boys from May 1971. Now here's your host, Oliver Lang.
8: Okay, let's see. Lyrics are kind of hard to understand here. I'm just reading them off the album cover. Three guys are trapped in a mine. Let's see, Joe was looking at Tim.
1: Oh, what the f***? They ate him! Oh, my God! Oh, I'm going to be sick.
5: Did you go? This has been Oliver's Cliff Notes Hits of the 70s.
6: Thank you very much. Yeah,
7: classic.
4: You're going to have to listen to that song.
6: Yeah, they eat the guy, right?
7: Yeah.
3: What?
1: I know?
3: Great melody.
6: These guys get trapped, and so they end up eating one of the guys.
1: All I know is one of the guys went in at 180, came out at 235.
6: Okay. Thank you very much. We'll explore that more and many other things when we return to the O'Reilly Auto Parts Studios. 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
2: Partly sunny at times, breezy and cooler conditions on the way for today. Scattered light showers will continue to develop and head into the afternoon. Highs today, 77. Tonight, mostly clear, patchy fog, lows near 50. Sunshine Wednesday, 77. Sunny skies, a bit warmer on Thursday, highs near 80. From the WSAW News Channel 7 studio, on First Alert, meteorologist Chad Franzen.
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I'm Tanya Hayes, it's Tuesday, I'm in a free ride. I got classic rock from the Beatles coming up. I'll get to some Journey. Right now, some AC/DC on WGLX.

0: 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I'm Tanya Hayes, thanks for joining me. Stick around, coming up here at 10:33, I've got a triple shot of Queen for you on the 10:33 triple shot, so don't miss that. Right now, here's Def Leppard on WGLX.
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0: 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I've got Classic Rock coming up with that 10:33 triple shot. It's ready to go from Queen. And coming up on Wednesday night, you can catch some live music at the 400 block in downtown Wausau. 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
3: Partly sunny at times, breezy and cooler conditions on the way for today. Scattered light showers will continue to develop and head into the afternoon. Highs today, 77. Tonight, mostly clear, patchy fog, lows near 50. Sunshine Wednesday, 77. Sunny skies, a bit warmer on Thursday, highs near 80. From the WSAW News Channel 7 studio, I'm First Alert meteorologist Chad Franzen.
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And you can still rock in a free ride because I've got Quiet Riot, Grand Funk Railroad coming up. And right now, Pink Floyd on WGLX.

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Come on, feel the noise. It's Quiet Riot. I'm Tanya Hayes. Thanks for joining me as I get you classic rock. And of course, tomorrow morning, you want to join into listening to the Bob and Tom Show to get all the laughs to start your weekday. 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Right now, here's The Doors on WGLX.

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0: 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I'm Tanya Hayes, and if you're looking for something to do this weekend, here's what you want to do. 2 days of free fun at Lake Paqua Park. 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Plus, Jerry Schmidt Band will perform starting at 6. And then Saturday, there is so much to do, including a volleyball tournament. 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

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I'm Tanya Hayes. Thanks for spending your day with me. I've got Classic Rock coming up from Foreigner, and we'll see what the weather is looking like. A little bit cooler than it has been, but the WSAW First Alert Forecast is going to tell us all about it. Coming up next on WGLX.

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9: Partly sunny at times, breezy and cooler conditions on the way for today. Scattered light showers will continue to develop and head into the afternoon. Highs today, 77. Tonight, mostly clear, patchy fog. Lows near 50. Sunshine Wednesday, 77. Sunny skies, a bit warmer on Thursday, highs near 80. From the WSAW News Channel 7 studio, I'm First Alert meteorologist Chad Franzen.
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I'm Tanya Hayes in a free ride playing Classic Rock. Bad Company's coming up in Rat. Right now we got George Thorogood on WGLX.

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Okay, have you seen The Odyssey yet? I really want to see it. I have not had a chance to yet. But apparently, not only is The Odyssey doing well in theaters, but sales of all editions of the book are up like 76%. I have not read The Odyssey in a really long time, so may have to dig that one out of my book collection. Right now, here's some Neil Young on WGLX.

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0: 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I'm Tanya Hayes. And okay, how about this? What if your toilet seat could keep track of your blood pressure? Well, apparently a health tech startup is launching a $199 smart toilet seat. It's been in R&D for years and measures your blood pressure, heart rate, respiratory rate, and blood oxygen every time you sit down. And you can set it for multiple people in the household, too. So, I wonder if that'll make a difference. It's kind of an interesting concept. I don't know that I want that much monitoring happening when I'm in the bathroom, but might be a good idea for some people. Got classic rock coming up, some Pearl Jam ready to go, and the WSAW First Alert Forecast next on WGL.
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1: Hey, time for a check of your WSAW First Alert forecast on Classic Rock, WGLX.
9: Partly sunny at times, breezy and cooler conditions on the way for today. Scattered light showers will continue to develop and head into the afternoon. Highs today, 77. Tonight, mostly clear, patchy fog, lows near 50. Sunshine Wednesday, 77. Sunny skies, a bit warmer on Thursday, highs near 80. From the WSAW News Channel 7 studio, I'm First Alert meteorologist Chad Franzen.
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I'm Tanya Hayes, and I don't know why, but I feel like today is a Monday. I know it is Tuesday, so maybe tomorrow will feel like it's actually Wednesday. I don't know, but then I'll get to the end of the week, and I'll be like, oh, it's Friday. But yeah, feels like a Monday to me, but that's okay. I got classic rock for you. Here's some Bon Jovi on WGLX. Shut up!

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I'm Tanya Hayes. Rolling through free ride. How about some Queensryche? It's Jet City Woman on WGLX.

Led Zeppelin on Classic Rock 103.3 WGLX. I'm Tanya Hayes. Coming up starting on Thursday and going this weekend, it's Hub City Days in Marshfield. So if you like live music and family activities and food and a lot of fun, then you definitely don't want to miss it. It all starts Thursday with an outdoor movie in the Wenzel Plaza. Friday, you've got the Shop Hop, the Bike Cruise, Scavenger Hunt, live music from Soda Pop from 7 to 10. And then on Saturday, it's definitely going to be a busy day to get out and have some fun. 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You got some great music coming up, and it's going to be a lot of fun. 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So don't miss it. 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

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It's Jailbreak. I'm just about out of here, but I'll be back tomorrow morning at 10 a.m. right after the Bob and Tom Show. Kincaid's in next with Classic Rock all afternoon long. So stay right here with WGLX.

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9: Fairly cloudy and breezy with a chance for showers going into early this evening, then mostly clear for tonight and cool, low 52. Sunny to partly cloudy on Wednesday, high 73. A fair amount of sunshine on Thursday with a high close to 80. Plenty of sunshine to wrap up the work week on Friday with a high of 82. For the weekend, Saturday, partly cloudy, high 86. Could have some storms at night. Hot and humid on Sunday, partly cloudy, high near 90. From the WSAW News Channel 7 studio, I'm First Alert Meteorologist Jeremy Tabin.
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0: Quiet Riot. 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

0: It's Supertramp on Classic Rock, 103.3 WGLX. I've got your WSAW First Alert forecast coming up. See what's going on out there. Boy, got kind of wild last night, didn't it? We'll see if that's going to happen again tonight. And then we'll get into another free ride with some Aerosmith.
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11: Fairly cloudy and breezy with a chance for showers going into early this evening, then mostly clear for tonight and cool, low 52. Sunny to partly cloudy on Wednesday, high 73. A fair amount of sunshine on Thursday with a high close to 80. Plenty of sunshine to wrap up the work week on Friday with a high of 82. For the weekend, Saturday, partly cloudy, high 86. Could have some storms at night. Hot and humid on Sunday, partly cloudy, high near 90. From the WSAW News Channel 7 studio, I'm First Alert Meteorologist Jeremy Tabin.
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Clapton on Classic Rock 103.3 WGLX. And I am Kincaid. Tomorrow marks the one-year anniversary of the passing of Ozzy Osbourne. And tomorrow has been dubbed Ozzy Day, at least officially in Birmingham, England. I suspect it'll be adopted all over the planet. Jack Osbourne, Ozzy's son, says he hopes that people will celebrate Ozzy Day by sharing stories and listening to Ozzy. Well, yeah.

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Kincaid here with you. Celebrate Plover. It's coming this weekend, Friday and Saturday at Lake Packawa Park. 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

0: you know? I wanted to get back in the game. 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I'm supporting students, and I get paid to make the big calls. 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

0: Blue Oyster Cult on Classic Rock 103.3 WGLX. I am Kincaid, and I'm going to kick off another free ride with some Guns N' Roses, then stick around for Bad Company, Motley Crue, Tom Petty, and more.
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3: Fairly cloudy and breezy with a chance for showers going into early this evening, then mostly clear for tonight and cool, low 52. Sunny to partly cloudy on Wednesday, high 73. A fair amount of sunshine on Thursday with a high close to 80. Plenty of sunshine to wrap up the work week on Friday with a high of 82. For the weekend, Saturday, partly cloudy, high 86. Could have some storms at night. Hot and humid on Sunday, partly cloudy, high near 90. From the WSAW News Channel 7 studio, I'm First Alert Meteorologist Jeremy Tabin.
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Bye-bye, love. Nah, don't go anywhere just yet. Come on, the clock out, rock out. It's coming up next. 60 minutes of commercial-free rock on the way for you.

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2: Variably cloudy and breezy with a chance for showers going into early this evening, then mostly clear for tonight and cool, low 52. Sunny to partly cloudy on Wednesday, high 73. A fair amount of sunshine on Thursday with a high close to 80. Plenty of sunshine to wrap up the work week on Friday with a high of 82. For the weekend, Saturday, partly cloudy, high 86. Could have some storms at night. Hot and humid on Sunday, partly cloudy, high near 90. From the WSAW News Channel 7 studio, I'm First Alert Meteorologist Jeremy Tabin.
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1: Rumors spreading around, and that takes its time. 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You know what I'm talking about. 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They got a lot of nice girls.

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1: Pink Floyd on Classic Rock, 103.3 WGLX. I am Kincaid. Hey, it's time for Dealer's Choice. And today we mark the anniversary of Guns N' Roses releasing their debut studio album, this date 1987, Appetite for Destruction. Just kind of took over the world, selling 28 million copies worldwide, 18 million here in the States, making it the best-selling debut record of all time in the U.S. One of my favorite songs from Appetite is It's So Easy, and it's Dealer's Choice today.

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1: You do have cerebral palsy. 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
1: Were you using a straw, or were you throwing?
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1: Here's your WSAW First Alert forecast on Classic Rock, 103.3 WGLX.
2: Fairly cloudy and breezy with a chance for showers going into early this evening, then mostly clear for tonight and cool, low 52. Sunny to partly cloudy on Wednesday, high 73. A fair amount of sunshine on Thursday with a high close to 80. Plenty of sunshine to wrap up the work week on Friday with a high of 82. For the weekend, Saturday, partly cloudy, high 86. Could have some storms at night. Hot and humid on Sunday, partly cloudy, high near 90. From the WSAW News Channel 7 studio, I'm First Alert Meteorologist Jeremy Tabin.
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0: Aerosmith on Classic Rock 103.3 WGLX. That's going to do it for me. I am out of here, but I'll be back tomorrow at 2. My silly, stupid thought for today is that evolution by now should have made all the boring, everyday tasks that we go through to stay healthy feel as good as when you clean your ears. Oh, yeah. Get in there and dig and dig. Oh, yeah. Have a good night. See ya.
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11: Partly cloudy to clear and cool for tonight, the low 52. A fair amount of sunshine for Wednesday in Pleasant, high of 73. Partly cloudy, warmer Thursday with a high of 80. Mostly sunny Friday as we wrap up the work week, the high 82. For the weekend, it's going to get warmer and more humid. Partly cloudy on Saturday, high 86. A chance for showers or storms at night. Hot and humid on Sunday with more sun than clouds, high 90. Storms possible at night. From the WSAW News Channel 7 studio, I'm First Alert Meteorologist Jeremy Tabin.
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